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0: whatever the summer throws at us. We are made in Scotland from Girders Iron Brew.
1: 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Are you? 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
3: On the march with the Tartan Army. And live from the Boston Stadium. O 333 20 20 400. Fourth one, Super Scoreboard.
4: Scotland 0, Morocco 1, the full time score in Scotland's second World Cup group game. And it wasn't the result we wanted. It's not the result that is going to confirm us through to the knockout stages of the World Cup, but it's a result that still gives Scotland hope. We have 3 points from two games. 3 points could be enough across three games to get Scotland creating history, but we will need to wait and see. Certainly some positives, certainly some negatives, and you can let us know what you thought of it back home. You can give us a call the usual way, or we are going to speak to some people here live in the Brayhead Arena in Glasgow. Gordon Dalziel and Alex Ray alongside me, Andrew McLean. We've had a small bit of time to reflect during the break on what we saw. What's your sort of overriding feeling, Gordon?
5: I'm a bit disappointed in the fact that I looked at Morocco and everybody spoke how good they were. I didn't think they were at the top of their game tonight, but we gifted them an easy goal early doors, and it changes the sort of a reflection of the game, because they're comfortable now, they can keep possession. First half we didn't offer anything at all. Thought we were very poor. I thought the substitutions were good. I thought we got a little bit of encouragement near the end. But if I'm honest, Andrew, I don't think we did enough to get the result that we wanted. It's going to be a massive game against Brazil, but you're rightly saying that the 3 points that we've got may get us through. But I think on Wednesday night, it's got to be a massive, massive game. And I think we've got to be a bit better possession-wise and defending.
4: We're still in it?
6: Yeah, no, without doubt. And I actually, obviously, the disappointing thing was to concede a goal so early. You know, we talk about expectations and the hopes of the nation. And to concede in the manner in which we did, you know, you've got two experienced centre-halves there. You know, in between the two of them, they badly got it wrong, and ultimately that's what's caused them on the night. I think overall the first half was pretty poor. From an offensive point of view, they were quite well structured. And then I thought in the second half, I thought we really kind of tried to get after them a little bit without really creating too many chances. And but I have to say, I thought the second half was better. I showed that they showed an initiative. And I think the game plan would have played out considering they scored a goal, Morocco, after 2 minutes or so. So I think they would have tried to stay in the game. I think you had mentioned a really interesting point about keeping the goals down as well. So 1-0 against a team of that quality is no shame.
5: But Ali, the big talking point must be the penalty kick.
6: Oh no, listen.
5: It's got to be a penalty kick.
6: See, for me, it was an absolute liberty. It was a diabolical decision. And for VAR to not intervene for a clearing of his area, error is for me a mistake, and I think the Steve Clark will most certainly highlight that after the game. He does his presser.
5: Yeah.
4: Well, we are going to take calls from you at home, but we're going to speak to some supporters here live in the Brayhead Arena. Up first is Charlie from Wishaw. Thanks for taking the time to join us, Charlie. First of all, how are you?
7: I'm gutted, I'll be honest. I mean, this is the world number five, and I think we flattered them, if I'm honest. The second half, we were the dominant team.
6: Yep.
7: There was questionable calls for the referee at times. I don't know. If I'm Steve Clark, I'm looking at the boys and I'm saying kick on, because when we go forward, we look good. We can absorb pressure. We've shown that maybe too much against Haiti in the first game, but this game, like against a world-class opponent, we have shown it, and we can make chances big time. But yeah, ultimately I am gutted, because this feels like a major loss, and it shouldn't when you look at the rankings, if I'm honest. But I think we can take a game to Brazil. I'd like to see us maybe set up the same with the five at the back again. I think that's where we do our best work, with the swinging wing backs. allow the pressure to come on to the boys, because when we do see the ball come to the back five, we can play through it. Outside of that, those big chances there, I'd like to see guys taking them. Maybe some earlier changes with Clark could have been welcomed, but it's a tough one, man. Morocco are no joke. I respect that 1-0 against Morocco is annoying, but it's a great result when you actually, where we've came from, what we've seen, what we've been against. We are a solid, solid team right now, and I just want that little bit of self-belief to just go for being maybe a dark horse, to maybe just a front runner, man. I genuinely believe we've got that in our locker.
8: Yeah, I think it's fair to say that there will be mixed emotions, Alex, because as Charlie talked about, Morocco are such a good team. I think people expected there to maybe be this big gulf that Scotland were going to have to overcome. Yes, they've got a lot of quality, but at times Scotland really competed. Some people might see it as a missed opportunity just based on the way that play went, especially in that second half.
6: Yeah, without doubt. I actually thought the last five, six minutes of the first half, I actually thought Scotland started to get a foothold. They get their fullbacks high and wide, they were flashing balls into the box, and you think, right, okay, they come out in the second half and continue with that. And with Charlie, in some ways, there is a source of frustration, because you think to yourself, and it's about getting the balance, because you can just go gung-ho against that type of quality, otherwise they'll just pick you off. But I thought in the second half, I thought we warranted enough to get something out of the game. And I know they hit the bar, by a great block by Henry, and then obviously the header they had at the first post when Gunn pulled off a decent enough save. But, you know, it's difficult because you're trying to get the balance in. When do you put Lyndon Dykes on? I thought he made a difference as well. He got the team up the pitch, gave him a physical presence. And Ben Doakes is obviously, Gannon Doakes is obviously a talisman, managed to get flashes into the box. So I think there'll be a source of frustration. And when you're in such a tight match, Andrew, against a good opposition like that, you want the referee to get the decision right. And for me, the penalty decision is an absolute disgrace.
8: You agree with that, Charlie, that on the penalty, the John McGinn one?
7: I've seen them given for less, you know. Like, I genuinely have, especially with, I think this tournament up to this point has been over-officiated. I've seen those given. I think the refs maybe bottled it a wee touch. Sore one.
8: The referee...
6: But I actually think, Charlie, that the VAR officials have to step in, because the players tried to play the ball. John McGinn's knocked the ball past them and as they're coming together, and then John McGinn's brought down. And for me, you go, there's been one's given, one's not given. See, for me, that is as clear-cut a penalty as you're going to get.
8: He was letting a lot go, the referee, and we saw that in the centre of the park.
7: As an attacking player, when you step across your man,
6: that's right,
7: and he brings you down, then that's it. It's a given, but it just wasn't it to be, you know.
8: The one thing is, 75 seconds into this game, we found ourselves behind Gordon Dalziel, and I think at that point you felt the energy in here was sucked out of everyone. It would have been the same in the Boston Stadium. The players needed to show real character to make sure that there wasn't just a total collapse at that point. And then to get to the point where we were competing with one of the top sides in the world shows that there is that strength of character from this team.
5: Yeah, it was a very, very poor start. And Steve Clarke would have probably said before the players left the dressing room, make sure we keep ourselves nice and tight early on. Everybody sort of bed yourself into the game. It's got to be difficult. Try and get a touch on it. And all of a sudden, within, 75 seconds, as you said, we're one down. And it's a poor, poor goal to lose. Of that, there's no doubt. Look, I agree with you guys. I thought the second half was better. I thought I liked the substitutions. I thought they were positive. I didn't really see us as a threat. I've got to be honest. I didn't see us as a threat. I was watching it and I'm thinking it's more hope than anything that they could have got some for a set play. Totally agree. I think it's a penalty kick. Right, I think the referee was poor, not just for Scotland, but for them as well. Right, I thought it was a poor, poor game. Yeah, we kept the ball a bit better in the second half, right? But we've got players that can do that. But I just didn't have that feeling that we were going to be a threat to score a goal. We never really tested the goalkeeper.
8: We need to take the positives going into the Brazil game, because, you know, 3 points may be enough to get us through. If we get another point, if we get a draw against Brazil, we're probably through. But what maybe needs to change in that final third for you, Charlie, to turn Scotland into a threat?
7: Well, my only counter to that previous point made is I didn't see Morocco as a threat. I see no Diaz.
5: No,
7: I see no Hakimi. No. These guys are meant to be world beaters, and I'm sorry, but they were quiet.
5: The only thing I'll say...
7: That's a big deal.
5: Listen, I totally agree with you, but the only thing I'll say is they were in control because they get the early goal.
7: Of course.
5: They don't need to go chasing the game or whatever. Scotland sat in. They could take their time. You're totally right. I didn't think they were the Morocco I seen against Brazil. Yeah, right, and yeah. I think that was down to Scotland, maybe their organisation. So I'm not arguing that point.
7: No, yeah.
5: I just didn't see us being that. I didn't sit here and think.
7: We've been missing that bite for a long time, and I think it comes from. And what's the frustration? My frustration lies in. I don't think it's a lack of technical ability. I think it's a lack of belief. Genuinely.
5: Yeah.
7: That, see those last 15 minutes when we started putting that ball forward. How dangerous did we look? How much did you think, by the way, we're not just going to take this, we could actually take a wee bit more for this?
5: Yeah.
7: We've done it against Norway, we obviously done it against Denmark. It's just that, like, why not just kick that on for the get-go? 2 minutes. If I'm the Morocco manager and I watched us play Haiti, I'm going to say, here, by the way, they are nervous. Go absolutely ask of them in the first 5 minutes. And they did, and what happened? We went 1-0 down. And unfortunately, as you rightly said, it dictated the whole game.
5: Yeah. The only thing I will say, Charlie, is... when I seen the draw coming out and the teams and the fixtures, believe it or not, I didn't fancy us to get anything from the game tonight because of the ability they've got. I thought we'd win the one game. My big one is, and people might knock me for this, I've got a feeling because of the way we've now grown into the tournament, you've been always expected, well, it's a first World Cup for all these players. I think Brazil, we can actually upset the apple cart with Brazil. I really do.
7: I would have taken Brazil tonight over Morocco purely out of form and expectancy and everything else. I think we looked poor against Haiti because we went in as favourites, and I'll be honest, at this level it doesn't suit us. Like,
6: yeah,
7: genuinely.
6: Underdog's better. Yeah.
7: We looked good letting the game come onto us and playing through the gaps as we've done against Morocco there. And another night that's 0-0.
5: Charlie,
7: maybe even 1-0 with Scotland.
5: As a Scotland fan, do you think that Steve Clarke got his line-up correct at the beginning,
7: yes,
5: with Tierney going on the left-hand side?
7: Yeah, I believe so.
5: To combat that threat from the right?
7: I don't think it was a case of man management that caused the result you saw. I think it was we were caught sleeping, and that could have happened against any starting 11.
5: Yeah, I like these substitutions. I know that we'll probably get callers on tonight moaning, going, why is Shanklin on? Because he's our natural goal scorer. But I like Dykes. I was saying to Alec, I just thought
7: physical.
5: That it was tailor-made for Dykes tonight to come on and ruffle it up, and I think he'd done a good job in that.
7: Even in the Haiti game, Shanklin was there. I wasn't overly impressed with his press onto the ball for the Haiti game. Dykes comes on, he brings a very, very physical presence toward the game. Sometimes you just need a man to aim for, you know?
5: Totally agree.
7: He's going to play the knockdown, and we've got, especially when you bring on Doak, like, he's feeding for that. You need a man to come on the overlap. I don't disagree with Clark's changes. I just think that's the way it fell out, unfortunately. And again, that's where all my frustration lies. It's not in a lack of want, desire, technical ability, or even tactical ability. It's just, we're just so bloody close. You know what I mean? That's what pains me, man. It pains me.
6: No, I think that's the feeling across the nation, Charlie. You talk about that slow start. I'm looking at two. We were talking about the amount of caps that are kind of throughout the squad, and we look at Hanley, I think that was cap number 68, and then it was 38 for Henry, and between the two of them they couldn't cope with a basic run in between the two of them, and I thought that was really poor at this level. So ultimately that you get punished at this level because the boy Saibari's been courted by Bayern Munich, and then ultimately that's what cost you the game, that moment. And but anyway, listen, I think there's a lot of positive to take for the game, and I think Steve Clarke will go into this game in the next couple of days thinking, right, okay, we go again.
8: Brilliant. Thank you very much to Charlie. Some good points made from Charlie. We appreciate you taking the time.
7: Thank you so
8: and
7: much.
8: And joining us, we are speaking to some people here live at Brayhead Arena in Glasgow, and we're taking some calls to let's speak to Gary, who is in Cumbernauld. Gary, what did you make of the performance?
9: I thought the performance was all right, to be honest, guys. I was watching the last two Morocco games, the Norway game and the Brazil game, and I just thought that I was a carbon copy of what we've seen tonight. And I was surprised with some of the performances. I thought John McGinn was very poor again. I thought Nathan Patterson on the right-hand side in the first half was terrible. Ryan Christie as well. And I thought that there were so many opportunities that Steve Clarke maybe looked at and thought, right, well, in the second half, let's go for it. Like, I was so kind of delusioned at one point that we were going to basically repeat what we did in the Haiti game. So when I looked at it, there was Tyler Fletcher, Finlay Curtis, Lauren Shankland that could have came on, and I thought really went for it. But again, in typical Scotland fashion, we seem to kind of, I don't really know what you say, we kind of fell over our own feet again.
8: I think Scotland should have made changes earlier, Gary.
9: I was talking to my pals and I thought at half time we might go maybe 10-15 minutes into the second half, because let's not kid ourselves on, a 1-0 defeat to Morocco is not a bad result, but I felt like in that second half Morocco weren't the same team that they were in the first half, similar again to what I said in the Norway game before the World Cup, and then in Brazil they weren't the same team in the second half, and Scotland had a great opportunity to go for it. And I just felt like we didn't really go for it.
5: I know what Charlie's saying, right? Because it's easy after a game to say, well, bring on Shankland. I think we did go for it because we made attacking changes. We brought on the Gannon Doak.
6: Yeah,
5: we brought on Dykes. You know what I mean? We brought on Ross Stewart. So we made attacking changes.
8: Yes, Scotland came into the game more against Morocco in the second half, and Morocco didn't look as good as they had in the first, but is some of that down to the fact that Steve Clarke did make the changes? And, you know,
6: yeah, listen, as the half was wearing on, so if you take the first 15 minutes, I think, by the way, this is actually quite impressive. So then obviously there's a change where Tierney coming off, Doak comes on in the hour mark, and then he waits another 10 minutes and then he throws on Lyndon Dykes. They mix it up a little bit for the last 20 minutes, and then Kenny McLean come on for Christie. I thought Kenny McLean done okay in the middle of the park as well. So then, as you rightly said, Dazzler, they end up bringing on Ross Stewart to try and kind of scramble in the injury time really the last couple of minutes. So I think the incremental changes, you know, through the time for the hour mark onwards was right. I thought he was trying to chase the equaliser, and he had a goal. And I thought over the piece they huffed and puffed without really creating any real chances.
5: Yeah.
6: The big chance for us, Daz, was the penalty. Because you're just looking for a moment, whether it's a deflection, whether it's a penalty, whether it's a set play. You're just looking for them because you're up against a real top quality opposition. And for me, to miss that opportunity for the referee and then the VAR team to look at that, I'll be fascinated to see where they go with this, because I think there should be an outcry on this from people in the game, because it's as clear cut a penalty as you're going to see.
8: Well, thank you to Gary on the line. After the break, we'll be speaking to more fans live inside the Brayhead Arena in Glasgow and taking more of your calls.
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3: 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And live from the Boston Stadium. Old Treble 3, 2020-400. Fourth one, Super Scoreboard.
4: Scotland 0, Morocco 1, the full-time score in Scotland's second World Cup group game. We didn't get the point that maybe would have secured a place in the knockout stages of a major tournament for the first time ever. We didn't get a win that would have guaranteed it. It is a 1-0 defeat. Scotland's chances still alive is Brazil to come. But we are speaking to people live here at Brayhead Arena about what they thought of the game. We're going to be speaking to you at home on the line, so make sure to give us a call. Gordon DL and Alex Ray alongside me, Andrew McLean, and alongside us is Callum. Callum, how are you?
18: I don't think we can let this put a dampener on Scotland's World Cup. I think you look at America, you look at the impression we've made, our fans, my mum and dad are over there turning 60 next year. My dad's dream is to see Scotland at a World Cup, and I know he's having fun, but I said to my mates tonight, a 1-0 win, a 1-0 loss, sorry, I said I'd take that. I thought, as it comes down to goal difference, I've heard my dad tell me through the years, the goal difference has been the problem, and we can go through off that win against Haiti, but there is nobody I trust more than Steve Clark to get us a 1-0 loss or a 0-0 draw against Brazil. I was in Hungary, the Hungary game for Germany, in the Germany for the Hungary game, and I didn't expect us to win that. I never expect us to win, but to get a 0-0 draw, we did it against England at the Euro 2020. That was class, but a 0-0 draw against Brazil, that would be another level. And I think, do you know what? There's nobody I trust more than Steve Clark to have the tactics to do that. We could get to the final through penalty shootouts. So, do you know what? I wouldn't have lost to Morocco, sounds bad, but
5: brilliant.
18: Do you know what? There's nobody you trust more than an ex-Kelly manager to just park the bus and get us to the final. No.
5: You've got us getting beat 1-0 tonight and in the final.
18: If we get beat 1-0 off England in the final, I'll be raging.
4: That is it, though, that, like, on paper, 1-0 to a team who are, what, top seven in the world, it's not a bad result. It keeps Scotland in it. Yes, we all would have loved us to beat Haiti by more goals. We all would have loved Scotland to have got a point tonight. But the one thing is, we go into the final group game, Gordon DL, and that chance is still alive. And we may not even need to get a point from that game, but
8: as it stands, we've given ourselves an opportunity.
5: Yeah. What was important tonight? We're going to lose. Don't lose by 2, 3, 4 goals. 1-0, you can accept, no problem, goal difference-wise. You're right. 3 points might be enough. Now, Brazil, individually, I think Brazil have got brilliant, brilliant players. I looked at them against Morocco, and I know it was the first game, but the amount of times they gave the ball away cheaply, I didn't think they played as a team. I thought they were quite lucky to get a 1-1. But you can see them taking care of Haiti tonight. And we'll get into that game. Look, that's what we do as underdogs. Nobody gives us a chance. We get in a game, but we cannot defend the way we defended for the first goal tonight. That, you can't do that at this level. You get punished tonight and you end up, you lose 3 points through it. Poor, poor defending. But once again, it's our first World Cup. We'll be learning step by step and we'll be looking forward to Wednesday.
8: And it seems as if Scotland did learn from that. Yes, we conceded within 75 seconds, but it's not as if throughout the game Angus Gunn had loads and loads of saves to make. It's not as if Morocco were running over the top of us and creating clear-cut chance after clear-cut chance. Scotland did learn from that. We got into the game, built into the game. And you feel if we put in that type of defensive performance against Brazil but need to try and match it with something at the other end, we could do something, Callum.
18: Yeah, absolutely. And I think especially the second half, I thought we were really good. I thought the second half, even towards the end, you know, I'm begging for just somebody to get an end of one of the crosses or just take the moment. But all I've heard before this game is how good Hakimi is, and I don't really think I saw much of that magic. You know, you're talking about this guy that plays for PSG's in the Champions League final, and I don't think he was a massive danger to us. I think even going into this game against Brazil, like I look at our midfield, and you know, you've got McTominay, you've got McGinn, you've got Ferguson. I think we've got the players there, and it just takes that moment of magic to change the game. And I don't think we were put under the pressure, especially in the second half that we were told we were going to put under. And I think, you know what, I believe we can do it.
8: Should we have had a penalty?
18: I think we should have had 3 penalties, to be honest. But and I would have given a red card as well for that last man challenge on Che Adams. But hey, I'm not the referee.
8: Gordon Dalziel, you're a big defender of referees, yeah, on Super Scoreboard. You like to take their side.
5: Are you?
8: Took their side early, took the guy's side early on in this game, and I think your confidence in him disappeared as the game went on.
5: Yeah, listen, I've watched the World Cup from the start, and I like the rule changes, I've got to say. I thought the referees so far have been quite good. But this guy tonight was absolutely shocking for me. He didn't know what free kick or anything it was. It was a stonewall penalty kick. And I'm saying that he was bad, not just for Scotland, but for Morocco as well. I thought he had a really, really poor game. And in fact, Alec called it after about 50 minutes, saying this guy probably won't get another game. He's that bad. I can't grasp what goes in his head that's not a penalty kick for me. I don't know what he's thinking, but he let a lot of things go tonight, free kicks that were stonewall free kicks. But listen, that's what it is. We've just got to accept it. We'll come up against a bad referee as well. I'm not making excuses because it was bad for both teams. I just don't think we've done enough tonight. I really do. I think second half was encouraging. I think we played a bit better. I thought the substitutions were fine. Not got a problem with them. But I just don't think we've done enough tonight to warrant anything.
8: Callum, what have you done to deserve your parents leaving you behind while they swanned off to America?
18: We had a little girl last year, and we were going to Florida in October, so I had to compromise.
8: That is fair enough.
18: So I did float the idea of Miami for a week for me, and then they could come and join.

0: We are going to be here until 2 o'clock in the morning. They're not going to be able to remove us, no matter how much Gordon DL and
1: no party.
0: Right, let's go back to the lines. Aidan is in the south side. Aidan, what are your feelings after that game?
2: Hello, lads. Honestly, I went to Germany. I seen it all. I seen the performances when we turned up against Hungary, and you thought we could do it, and you know we just weren't there. The game against Haiti as well, you thought it's not the best performance. You know, actually, I'm happier that after that 1-0 loss against Morocco, I actually think we played better. I think we had a better game. I think we were more on it. McTominay looked on it. I've heard the previous calls against like Christie and McGinn. I thought they played well. You know, like I guess a top 10 team. I mean, there's six in the world. I thought it was a good game. I thought we showed that we could actually compete against these nations. And, you know, I think it leaves everything up to that last game. And it's basically a final. It's the same way that we played against Denmark. It leaves that last game. And we can just go into that and go, well, we got nothing to lose and everything to gain from it. And I think that's what we wanted. You know, anybody taking that game and that, if we look at that group against, you know, Morocco, Brazil, and then Haiti. I think we'd have taken going into the last game going, you know, we can do this. We can go back in. We can maybe get into the last 32 and then see where it goes.
1: Yeah, no, listen, I think we're still an opportunity. I think if you can cut out that mistake that they made tonight, because it was crucial when they end up in the final result. So if they can shore up the back and limit Brazil to, you know, few chances as possible, then you very much have a chance. And the biggest concern, and I think Dan's hit the nail on the head there, is the chances at the other end. You know, we didn't really create too much at all tonight, other than the penalty opportunity, the odd wee shot from the edge of the box, and you're just looking for that little bit of magic from someone. And I thought Ben Doakes, when he came on, I think he brings something slightly different to the others. So whether he comes into the reckoning, because obviously I don't expect to see Tierney on the left hand side come the Brazil game, so it may well pose a question. You maybe get one more offensive player in there to try and create something the top end does.
0: Yeah, I don't think anyone was particularly bad tonight in a Scotland shirt across the 90 minutes. There were maybe some players that were quieter than usual, but I don't think there was anyone that you'd maybe point the finger at and say that they, you know, let themselves down in any sort of way, Gordon. It was maybe just players that struggled to get into the game as much as some other players.
3: Well, when they scored the early goal, they basically dictated the game in the first half for long, long periods, and we couldn't really get a rhythm going. And it wasn't until
1: couldn't get a foothold.
3: And it wasn't until the second half when we were praising them about the minute they didn't have the ball, their attitude and their hunger and desire to go and win it back was brilliant. Yeah. You didn't see that second half for some reason, right? I thought they dropped off it, and I think that was down to Scotland being a wee bit more on the front foot, a wee bit more confident going forward. I thought the changes did certainly help. I was crying out for Dykes. I just looked at this game and thought this could be a game for Dykes to just go up there and ruffle some feathers and put himself about. You know, he works very hard, and it gives other players the opportunity to go and support. Look, 1-0's not a disaster. We are playing a brilliant team. We are terrific. One of the best managers in the world. Let's not be kiddied here. But it's Scotland, and we know how to do it the hard way. 3 points may be enough if it's another, you know, 1-0 or whatever it may be. But I'd like to just see us getting that point. It's got to be difficult, but we certainly have got the players and ability, and I totally agree, and the faith and Steve Clarke to go and deliver that for us.
0: Is it giving you belief, Aidan, that, you know, the performance tonight, can we do something against Brazil, even if it is getting, you know, a win, a draw, or maybe even a narrow defeat that could potentially be enough to get us through to the knockout stages?
2: Yeah, I mean, why not? I mean, Morocco turned up against Brazil and they looked electric, right? Everybody seen that game and they thought, that's a team. And we turn up tonight and I think for the most part, other than that 71 seconds where we lost a bit of concentration, we're a good team. So I think against Brazil, we can turn up, we can do it. I think, look, get a 1-0 draw, something like that, we'll take it.
0: Yeah, and it's the type of performance that you look at the Scotland supporters will take belief.

0: There's been that good feeling around the Tartan Army. We've seen all the images over in Boston. They'll continue to take that with them down to Miami. If we'd gone out and taken a real sore one tonight, Alex, then that may have sucked the energy out of the Scotland fans. But there's going to be no change in atmosphere, no change in party down in Miami. The Tartan Army are going to be going for it, and they're going to be in full voice and trying to help the Scotland team get over the line.
1: Yeah, they're being down there in the last numbers, over 30,000 there tonight, Andrew, and you know, they've waited such a long time. They'll go down there, and I think it'll be a great spectacle as well. You know, the Brazil fans are kind of famous for their party atmosphere, and they'll be expecting to try and get the 3 points and kick on also. And but I look at Brazil, and as much as I didn't quite see a team spirit as well as Morocco on the night when they both played, I seen individual brilliance at times from the Brazilians, and I think they're capable of doing that. So we're going to have to defend manfully. We're going to have to have players at the top end of the game, and we're going to have to try and carry a threat, because you would imagine that Brazil would score.
0: Well, thank you to Aidan. We'll let you get to your bed, because it is 20-2. We are heading into the final section of the show, so the last chance to get your calls in is next.
2: Scotland versus Morocco. Old Treble 3, 2020 400. This is 4th One Super Scoreboard.
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4: 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Let's get the latest from our reporter on the scene.
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2: On the march with the Tartan Army. 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
0: Gordon DL and Alex Ray here with me, Andrew McLean, on Super Scoreboard. We are live from the Brayhead Arena. It may not quite be the atmosphere it was earlier on. The staff are doing a grand job of clearing the place. The big light is on, the TV is off. There is a game on the go. Brazil are taking on Haiti, of course, which is the other big game in our group. But if you missed it somehow and you're only tuning in now at quarter to two in the morning, it finished Scotland 0, Morocco Morocco 1. So Scotland going into that final game against Brazil with a chance still to get through to the knockout stages of a major tournament for the very first time. I think we are going to go back to the phones very, very shortly. We are going to speak to some more fans inside the Brayhead Arena, but everyone's gone, Gordon DL.
10: Yeah, I think they were a bit disappointed. They came here to party. They were hoping for that, probably that one point that would cement our place in the knockout rounds. But unfortunately, it wasn't to be tonight, and they'll be away saving themselves for Wednesday night. They'll just be recharging their batteries, and hopefully we can come in Wednesday night, get that result that cements us into the knockout stages.
0: I mean, Scotland against Brazil in Miami with history on the line, Alex Ray. It's just incredible, isn't it?
1: No, listen, I can't wait. And I think there's, again, as I said, I think there's a real optimism. You obviously had Callum here in the arena, and, you know, he still has a real belief that we can do this. And listen, on the back of the performance tonight, I thought it was real spirit, a real togetherness there. And out with that moment of madness, they were poor defending really in the early exchanges. Then I thought they'd done really well. You know, they didn't carry a threat in the first half, slightly better in the second half, but they're going to have to do that again because they're up against some real quality. We mentioned the quality that Morocco had tonight, but you've got Rafinha and Vinny Jr. and Paqueta, so you've got a real host of players there that can cause Scotland problems. And I genuinely felt when I was watching the Brazil game, it was more an individual, but they have match winners. You know, we were looking at that game tonight and going, who's going to step up? Who's going to be the man? But they have a 4 or 5 players who can do that in any given moment. Kuhner, the boy was at Man United as well. So you have him as well. So you have him. So they've got players who can win matches. And but they may well go on and coast tonight and then maybe not have that real desire going into the midweek game, where we will be kind of on the front foot, a really big following from the Tartan Army does.
10: Yeah, I think everybody now, the full focus will be on Wednesday. You're coming up against the 7th and 6th best teams in the world here. So it's always going to be a hard, hard task to go and get something off them. There was a lot of encouragement, especially second half tonight. There's no doubt about that. And Steve Clarke will sit down. It'll be interesting what he says after it. The disappointment, we touch on it all the time, is that you give away early goals and it puts you in the back foot a little bit, especially at this level and the players you're playing against. I totally agree. I thought Brazil looked like a team that was a bit individual.
1: Yeah.
10: And I hope that they stay that way, because they certainly have got great individuals. But I think you've got to, if you're going to go and win this World Cup, you've got to go and win as a team. And I think Morocco really upset Brazil, and the amount of times Brazil gave the ball away, the world-class players that they've got, was incredible. And I'm just hoping Scotland, and I do trust Steve Clarke, I think he's doing a brilliant job to, you know, sit there and say, right, this is the best way to go forward. 3 points could be enough, Alec. You know what I mean? I'd love it, but I'd just love to get that point over the line.
0: Michael in Stevenson is our next caller. Michael, how are you feeling after that game?
11: I'm a 51-year-old man who for 28 years has waited for this day again. And I think it's an opportunity missed tonight. I understand Morocco are ranked this in the second half tonight. Scotland showed what Scotland can do. I'm disappointed in Lyndon Dykes. I've watched him coming off the bench in the last two games. He looks like he's blowing air out his backside, and he's only just on the park. I'm wondering.
0: Well, I mean, I'll put that point to Gordon DL, because, you know, Lyndon Dykes, he's a very specific type of footballer. Mm-hmm. He's not a, you know, he's maybe not as much of a runner as some other players, but I think you felt he, you know, he put in a shift when he came on.
10: I thought it was the right substitution. I thought it was a sort of a game that you're looking at and you're thinking, is it Shanklin or Dykes? And I thought he got the call right, only my opinion. Look, Michael's saying that he looks a bit puffy when he comes on blowing. Every sub does that because you've got to
1: up to the speed of the game.
10: There's nothing worse than coming on a game and the tempo's high and everything about it, and you're up front and you're chasing things and you're trying to close down. So initially you do get that heavy breathing. We've all been there, Alec. So I totally understand that. But I thought Dyke's done well when he come on. I thought he gave them a different challenge. I didn't think Adams got the service. I thought that, you know, not the fact he had a poor game, I just didn't think the game suited Adams tonight. And I did like the substitutions. I thought we were attacking. Ross Stewart, I think, is a very, very good player. You know, Gannon Doak on the right side, I think we're all crying out for him because we know how direct he is. Look, you could maybe argue that if we need a goal, our best poacher in the box is Shanklin, but you just can't throw everyone on, because if it goes to goal difference, this could be a good result for us tonight.
0: Yeah, and you know, Michael was saying there that he feels it's a missed opportunity, which I think in some ways maybe a compliment to Scotland, because if Scotland have done well enough against Morocco that people are feeling that we could have, should have maybe got something out of the game against a really top side, we've done something right across the 90 minutes.
1: No, yeah, listen, I think obviously on the back of the first half, I thought they were very, very dominant for 40 minutes. I thought they were on the front foot. They strangled the life out of us in terms of pressing the ball. Every time we won the ball back, there was two or three of them hounding. And then I think in the second half, we showed the initiative, and we obviously had more territory. They came off the game a little bit, but I really can't remember their goalkeeper having too much to do other than the penalty chance where, for me, how the referee and the VAR officials, I keep repeating myself, I'm still staggered that they've not come to the right decision, that's a penalty. And you work for the 90 minutes to try and get into the opportunities. It was very aggressive play by John McGinn driving past the defender, and it was so naive of him to dive in. And for me, it's a stonewall penalty. And as I said earlier on in the show, I feel as if that will probably cost the referee and the VAR team any future chance of featuring in this World Cup going forward, because there will be a cut process. And I think when they look back at that, there'll be a clear kind of hands up that they made a mistake.
0: Michael, you say it's a missed opportunity. Is that you saying that you feel like our chances of progressing are maybe gone, or that they're very tough?
11: No,
0: how are you feeling?
11: I'm thinking 3 points could be significant, depending on the result against Brazil, which could be an experience from yesteryear's glorious failure again. I'm hoping not for the younger generation that don't have to go through what we've all went through before. I just feel it's a missed opportunity tonight. And just to make a point on the penalties, I don't believe there was a penalty in that game tonight. I've watched it four times. I do not believe there was any contact. The one, I don't believe there's any contact on any of them. I've watched it four times.
0: I mean, we only got to see it maybe a couple of times here. Certainly looked as if there was contact. Me, Michael may have seen a better angle than we did, but I don't know, I felt it was a penalty.
10: And first showing, I agree with Alec. Alec shouted out penalty kick, and then I looked at it and I looked at the replay. I would be very disappointed if we didn't get that. Disappointed.
1: Dad, see, for me, that comes under the kind of stone wall category. See, when the defender comes in to win the ball and McGinn's pushed it past him, because he's going to win the ball, he doesn't get the ball and he catches McGinn, and is that coming together? But McGinn's he's on the march to go and get the ball, and the defender just wipes him out.
0: Very quickly, let's see if we can squeeze in David in Dumbarton. Thank you to Michael. David, what are your overriding thoughts after that?
12: A penalty.
13: All day long, David.
12: I feel it was a penalty. But my point is, loving Scotland fan, watching all the young kids, my son, my daughter, everybody's just over Scotland. But I'm going back to 1998. Have we progressed 1998 as a nation?
0: I mean, we certainly progressed over the last few years, haven't we? Because we went through, we were in the doldrums at one point where we weren't qualifying for any tournaments, and we've qualified for three under Steve Clarke, so there's certainly been progression in that sense. But I mean, we went backwards, but we've made progression since going backwards.
1: No, listen, I think the tangible signs are that you've gone to three tournaments. I think obviously they took the two Euros were disappointing. We've obviously got a win for the first time. Is it 36 years? Is that what they said earlier on?
0: Yeah, first World Cup in 36 years.
1: Yeah, so that's a win under our belt. We've run a very good team close tonight, albeit I didn't think we'd done enough to get in other than the penalty. I didn't think we created enough goal mouth actions. But it's very difficult when you're up against a team that are seventh in the world rankings, and for me, you know, it's very difficult. I wouldn't say we have a top. You know, we look at, and I mean this with the greatest respect, we have some really good, wonderful midfielders, you know, play at a very good level. You know, McTominay's over one Serie A last year. McGinn's won the Europa League this year. But I don't see us as having a top-class striker. And sometimes that can be the difference. You know, even you look at Wales over the years, you have Gareth Bale, who's like elite level, and he can take you to levels that you can't normally do with, and I mean, with the greatest respect, like decent players, but then you need that elite player at the top end.
0: So you're not feeling too positive about our chances of getting through, progressing, David?
12: Decent players, but as a nation, we've progressed with youth football, the juniors, the 21s. We don't have a reserve league, the actual SPFL. We don't have that. What I'm talking about, Bertie Vokes would have qualified under the same amount of games with Steve Clarke. Has Steve Clarke deserved another contract? Bung the nation together. What you've done has been brilliant.
10: Yeah, I don't think that's an argument or a debate. I know sometimes Steve Clarke comes in for a lot of criticism. What he's done for the country in taking us to tournaments has been remarkable. So, for me, in my personal opinion on it, I think he 100% deserves another contract. Look, we're still in this World Cup. There's no doubt about that. We are still there, and we've still got a good chance to get into the knockout situation, knockout rounds. And if Steve Clarke can achieve that, then it's another feather in his cap. And I think that, I honestly think that Steve Clarke's done a terrific job.
1: Daz, you know, the interesting point that David makes there, Andrew, is he's actually made a point as we're not progressing as a nation. Yeah, we're qualifying for three tournaments.
0: Well, we're going to have to leave it there. Thank you very much to David. Thank you for anyone that joined us here in the Brayhead Arena in Glasgow. Thank you to Gordon DL. Thank you to Alex Ray. As I am speaking, there has been a goal in that other game. It's Brazil 1, Haiti 0, and it's Matheus Cunha on the score sheet. So that would put Brazil top of the group ahead of Morocco. Scotland in third after a 1-0 defeat to Morocco. One more game to go. One more game for Scotland to potentially make history. Can we do it? We'll find out on Wednesday night against Brazil.

0: Scotland versus Morocco. 0333 2020 400. 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
18: Right, we're still up for a party. Thank you very much, Super Scoreboard. It has just gone 2 o'clock and it's Grant Thompson here starting the party with some tunes after the news.
0: Across Edinburgh, the Lothians, Fife and Falkirk.
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0: Fourth One.
7: The top stories this hour. A train driver has died and 89 people have been injured after two trains collided near Bedford last night. Passengers described scenes of terror with descriptions of blood, broken limbs and people being thrown from their seats. The East of England Ambulance Service says 11 people suffered very serious injuries. A further 22 were badly hurt. Transport Secretary Heidi Alexander says a full investigation is now underway.
2: The UK railways are some of the safest railways in the world and it's very unusual for an incident like this to happen on the network. We will make sure that there's a thorough investigation done to establish how this collision happened and to ensure that lessons are learned.
7: Sir Keir Starmer's being urged to use this weekend to really reflect after Andy Burnham's by-election victory in Makerfield intensified pressure on his leadership. Almost 100 Labour MPs are now calling on the Prime Minister to stand down. President Trump says ships are once again moving freely through the Strait of Hormuz after the US reached an agreement with Iran. It comes as a renewed ceasefire between Israel and Hezbollah comes into effect following a fresh outbreak of violence in southern Lebanon. A three-year-old boy remains in a critical condition after being attacked by a crocodile at a zoo in Cambridgeshire. Police are investigating how the child came to be in the enclosure. A man arrested on suspicion of attempted murder has been released on bail. Scotland's hopes of progressing at the World Cup remain in the balance after losing 1-0 against Morocco in their second group game. The winning goal came just 71 seconds after kickoff in Boston. These supporters had mixed feelings about the match.
10: When you lose a goal like that so early, the game plan kind of goes out the window. But
20: Morocco are a quality team and you're always going to be up against it, against them. But I thought we've done ourselves proud in the second half there.
21: We need to not be so defensive, right? We need to come out and have a goal. Let the players play.
7: Steve Clark's side faced Brazil in their final group match on Wednesday. From Sky News, I'm Daisy Steele.
22: No Scotland, no party. This is Scotland the Rave.
18: Come on, Scotland! Right, we're still up for a party, right? I mean, that didn't go our way, but it could have been a disaster, and it wasn't a disaster. For the next 4 hours, we are having the biggest party in Scotland. Where are you heading home from right now? What are you doing? Got a house party on the go? I can't come round, but I can do a tune. 0333 20 20 400. You can WhatsApp me, you can call me, you can message me. Let me know what you're up to and I will get you on the show. This is Scotland the Rave. Here's Love Inc.

Did not see myself at 10 past 2 on a Saturday morning playing Levi Herring and the Glen. Morning, it's Saturday. It's the day we should be celebrating, but it didn't go our way. But you know what? It wasn't a disaster. We've got Wednesday to look forward to, and we're going to do it on Wednesday, right? What are you up to tonight? You're heading home from somewhere. Danny's been in touch. Finally, in a taxi home after forever waiting on a taxi and up for work at 7. Was it worth it? Of course it was worth it. Tell yourself that when you're getting up at 7 a.m. Hi Grant, get the positive vibes up with some absolute bangers, says Jamie. Listen, that's what I'm going to do. So I was planning on doing Scotland Rave, the big party show, and I still am, to be fair, because, you know, we're in the World Cup. Let's keep the vibes up. What are you doing this morning? Let me know where you are and where you're heading. If you're heading back from watching the game or you're heading back from a party, you can get in touch with me via WhatsApp. You can message or you can voice note. It's 0333 20 20 400, or you can text me on 61025 with my name Grant at the start. If you're still having a house party, got a great soundtrack, and if you want a wee tune on, you know I'm good for it. Same number applies. Coming up, I'm going to play John Newman's new tune and Alison Limerick first.

John Newman is back. That is Medical. In the World Cup, the next game, Brazil against Haiti. It's now 2-0 to Brazil. I'll do my best to keep you up to date with that throughout the morning. And do your shouts as well. What are you doing? Are you still partying? We're having a big party here. Hi, Grant. Just trying to stay positive. Listening in Glasgow, I went to the fan zone at the Hydro. That looked amazing, by the way. This year was amazing. Just a shame about the 90 minutes. Take care, Cal from Durham. Hi, Grant. My name's John. Can I have a fifth engagement shout out to myself and my good lady, Danielle? And can we have a wee request, please? Can we please request DNA? Of course you can. If you like a tune on, let me know what you're doing this morning. If you're continuing the party somewhere, 0333 20 20 400 is the number on WhatsApp, so you can voice note me there or you can message. Let me know where you are and what you're doing. If you fancy a wee song, I'll do my best to make it happen.

0: What a class song. Gonna play it for Ian, who's on the taxis. I bet you're having a busy shift. Republica and Ready to Go. Brett Thompson here on the night shift. I started doing the night shift here about 12 years ago, so it's like a step back in time. Like, good old times. Update on the Brazil-Haiti game. It's now 3-0 to Brazil, who we play on Wednesday. It could have been worse, right? That could be us tonight. It's only 1-0. So it's just about, it's actually just gone halftime right now. So Brazil 3, Haiti 0. I will keep you up to date with that throughout the morning. And I'll get some tunes on as well. But let me know where you are and what you're doing. Like Ian, if you're working on the taxis. Leona's been in touch. You're finally home. Got soaked at Transmit today and then got covered in a venom when out watching the Scotland game. I don't know what's worse, been soaking from the rain or definitely been soaking from a venom. Imagine that. They'll be all sticky and everything. And hi to Eddie Grant. Is there any chance of a wee shout? Just put my grandson to bed, Harris. It was his first game watching the World Cup because he couldn't stay up for the last one. Absolutely love that. 0333 2020 400 is my number. You can get me on WhatsApp or you can call me. Let me know what you're doing this morning. Let me know where you are and I'll get you a shout. Straight back on the tunes next with a bit of Skedivore and some Zara Larsson coming up.
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0: Sarah Larson, Midnight Sun. Hi to Frank Grant. The Scotland disappointment was enough. I've just waited 90 minutes for Pakora, though. But has it arrived, though? I mean, if it's arrived, that's all good. Ronnie sent a voice note, and if you want to get in touch, it's 0333 20 20 400. Ronnie, what are you saying?
1: Yeah, can I get in shelter, Ronnie? Mark and among them taxi drivers are leaving. That is mental.
0: Yeah, I think every taxi in Scotland is mental. What was that? I could hear your meter on in the background there. Seriously, you're doing a great job, and you will get home if you're waiting for a taxi. They will get to you very, very busy. Matthew's been held back at work, but is finally going home looking for an old school dance tune. I can make that happen. 0333 20 20 400 is my number if you want a shout, or if you just want a song on.

0: Chaplin Phil, Kelly Lorena. True love never dies. Hi to Kaylee, who has just scrammed a McDonald's in record time. I don't know about that. I could probably give you a run for your money. Hello, who's this?
1: It's Colin, Fraz, Eugene and Claire. We're still optimistic. We can do this, Brazilian. We'll show the Brazilians how to play football.
0: We will show them how to play football. I mean, they're currently 3-0 up to Haiti, but we'll not talk about that.
1: I grab me. I seen that, but we'll show them. We'll show them that the real Samba Scotland is. We've still got a chance.
0: What's happening tonight?
1: Oh, we're just in the house and we're watching the other game. We're watching that game. We've got it on pause. We're listening to you in the radio. We've got Jadeen Frad and we've got Claire. Cooper's away to bed. He's had a busy night.
0: Right.
1: He's a young boy, so he's off to bed. How are you getting on?
0: All good. What's your name, by the way? You after a song, Colin?
1: New Emotion.
0: Let's do it.
1: Grant, let's do it, my man. We'll show these Brazilians how they play football once we get them. It's like

0: Grant, can you please say hello to Jason, the taxi driver that deserves legendary status? This is from Tegan and Laurie, who are heading home right now. Show your appreciation with tips. I'm sure Jason will love that. Hi to Dave, who's just switched the Brazil game off. So it's just kicked off, the second half just kicked off, and it's Brazil 3, Haiti 0. Brazil are who Scotland face next on Wednesday night, and we must win it. But everybody's got high hopes, right? Tonight wasn't a disaster, and that is why we're having a party right now. What are you doing tonight, and where are you? Let me know, and I will get you a shout on the show. The number you need is 0333 2020 400. That is on WhatsApp, so you can voice note me or you can message me there. Hi to Ali. Grant, is there any chance, I bet you'll know, play Big Country? Ali, of course I'll play Big Country. They're my favourite thing to come out of Fife, and I'll play them next. Hey!
1: Fourth one.
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10: No Scotland, no party. This is

best thing to come out of Fife since Stephen Mill. Big country, in a big country, 10 to 3, Saturday morning, it's the 20th of June. Morning, Grant Thompson here. All right, Grant, got to give a shout out, please, to Carly, who is working late tonight, and hopefully she is bringing in the goodies later when she finishes. Oh, yes, there's nothing better than some scran late tonight, isn't there? Morning, Grant, shout out, please, for all the Brian Adams transport guys. Craig just picked up Kelly and Kelson from the airport, and now it is bedtime. Very jealous of that. This is some brand new music from Olivia Rodrigo, and this is called Drop Dead.

0: 5 to 3. Saturday morning, Grant Thompson here. I forgot what it's like to do a night shift. This is where I started like 12 years ago. I forget the interesting people you get to speak to on a night shift. Hi to Tommy and Logan, who sounds like they're having a party and thought I was George Bowie. Great, I'm really not George Bowie. Hi Grant, it's Tommy here, up very early because we are flying to Palma, off to Santa Ponsa on our holidays. Currently finishing packing, this is so me, finishing packing for our flight at 6 a.m. from Glasgow Airport. What, you're not going to check in like an hour's time? You've got to get a move on. 0333 2020 400 is my number. You can get me on WhatsApp, you can voice note me, or you can message. Let me know what you're doing this morning. Why are you up? And I'll get you a shout on the show. And continuing the Scottish theme, because the show is called Scotland the Rave, with some Primal Scream and Paolo after the news.
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0: Morning, hope you're well. Grant Thompson here. Got some Paolo and some Primal Scream coming up. Right now it's 3 o'clock. Let's get the latest news.
2: Across Edinburgh, the Lothians, Fife and Falkirk.
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12: The top stories this hour. A train driver has died and around 90 people have been injured after two trains collided near Bedford last night. One of the services is understood to have been stationary when it was struck from behind. Passengers have described scenes of carnage, with one saying it felt like a bomb explosion, while others reported broken limbs and people crying out for help. Investigators are now working to establish exactly what went wrong. Rail expert Philip Haig says it's taken him completely by surprise.
13: Somewhat mystified as to how it's happened. We have on the railways here signalling systems that are designed to keep trains apart and prevent this sort of thing happening.
12: Sir Keir Starmer's being urged to use this weekend to really reflect after Andy Burnham's by-election victory in Makerfield intensified pressure on his leadership. Almost 100 Labour MPs are now calling on the Prime Minister to stand down. Despite that, Sir Keir insists he would contest any future leadership election. Andy Burnham's also expected to put himself forward if a contest is triggered. Former Cabinet Minister Louise Hague, who helped managed Mr. Burnham's campaign, has this message for the PM.
14: Listen to soundings from the Cabinet and from the PLP, because I think all the evidence suggests that that contest would be brutal, it would be unpleasant.
12: President Trump says ships are once again moving freely through the Strait of Hormuz after the US reached an agreement with Iran. It comes as a renewed ceasefire between Israel and Hezbollah comes into effect following a fresh outbreak of violence in southern Lebanon. It's been revealed a World Cup drinking ban's being enforced on thousands of offenders through ankle tags in England and Wales. The technology works by analysing a wearer's sweat. If it picks up they've had a drink, probation officers are sent an alert. And Scotland have been beaten 1-0 by Morocco in their second match at the World Cup. The winning goal came just 71 seconds after kickoff in Boston. From Sky News, I'm Daisy Steele.
15: We all go together. This is Scotland the Rain.

0: forget how great that song is. Paulo, and that is Jenny, Don't Be Hasty. Morning, Grant Thompson here. Can we just have a wee minute for some appreciation for Cammy Barnes, who is the hardest working man in Scottish music at the moment? So he opened Transmit on Glasgow Green yesterday at 12:30, and he then went back on stage at 10:30 last night to play the pipes just before the Scotland game. What a guy. Let's get on his latest tune right now. It is Cammy Barnes, and this is Let Me Down.
1: I've

definitely the hardest working man in Scottish music right now, right? Cammy Barnes there, Let Me Down. Grant Thompson here, 3:15 right now. I actually share a talent with Cammy Barnes. Right, and you know it's not singing because you know I can't sing. We can both play the bagpipes. Random fact. I mean, Cammy can actually play the pipes. I haven't played since I was in high school, but I'm pretty sure I should be. Give me a set of pipes right now. I could possibly knock out a tune for you. I will do a couple of shouts. Grant, it was my 70th birthday on Monday. This is from Ellen, who's been in touch. Happy birthday, Ellen. Most importantly, though, my grandson and my son are in Boston for the World Cup, and today's my grandson Aaron's 18th birthday. Oh, wow. What a place to be for your 18th birthday. Now, to be honest, I thought it was over for Scotland, but Gordon DL gave me hope. It's not over for Scotland, Ellen. It's not at all. We are going to do it on Wednesday. I mean, look at what's happening to Haiti right now. Brazil currently 3-0 up against Haiti. That could have been us earlier, so it wasn't a disaster. Thank you for the message, Ellen. Shout out to Alison. Grant, can you say hi to Brian, Billy, Ailey and Alison from the Home Bakery in Wick? We are grinding away to get the orders out for this morning. When I first moved out of my mum and dad's house, there was a bakery on my way home. If I was walking home from a night out, which was most nights, there was a bakery on the way home. And about this time, about the back of three, is when they would start to do the rolls. All the smells that came out of that place, absolutely incredible. How you guys don't eat everything, I have absolutely no idea. But anyway, hi to everybody working in the Home Bakery this morning. Loving your work. All right, this is brand new from Sienna Spiral. Follow up to Die on This Hill. This is called

0: I cannot believe that was 2010. What a tune. Nelly, and that is Just a Dream. And before that, I played you the brilliant Sienna Spiral and Material Lover, which is the follow-up to Die on This Hill. Hi to Stuart and Kelsey Grant. We are just in from an amazing day at Transmit. Wow. I mean, you're hardcore. We actually watched the Scotland game in Glasgow Green. Loved George Bowie. Loved Cammy Barnes. Do not love that we're covered in mud and slightly damp, though. We actually missed the first goal as we were at the bar. Well, you missed the only goal of the game. I missed it as well, actually, 70 seconds in. So I thought earlier, I'll watch the first half of the football in the house, then I will come here to the studio for the second half. Put it on, went to get clothes ready for coming in, and within 70 seconds, Morocco had scored. To be fair, I thought it was all over, but actually Scotland managed to hold it together. It could have been a lot worse, and we have got the Brazil game to look forward to. We can go in that, knowing that we were the best team in the second half, I think. So we can go into that with confidence, I think, for Wednesday, and we're going to do this. This is our time. Anyway, thanks for getting in touch, guys. Hi, Grant. I had a recent hernia op on my first lager right now, though. Taking it easy, though, for the Scotland game against Brazil. I cannot wait, says Andrew. Andrew, thank you so much for getting in touch. Right, got some great tunes to get your way between now and 6 o'clock. Something brand new from Dylan John Thomas coming up, who played Transmit yesterday. Do some classic Stereophonics and some Daft Punk next as well. Fourth
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One of my favourite tunes from Dua Lipa, that is Houdini. Morning, Grant Thompson here. Some classic Stereophonics coming your way in just a bit. Day two of transmitting Glasgow Green today. Yesterday was a bit of a washout to start, but this guy here, I bet, was having the time of his life. He wasn't caring about the rain. He went from a couple of years ago busking on the streets of Glasgow to playing the main stage of Transmit. What a guy, Dylan John Thomas. And this has got you on my mind.

0: Coffee, one of the most underrated songs from Stereophonics. There is Maybe Tomorrow before that, Dylan John Thomas and Got You On My Mind, who played his first Transmit yesterday. Absolutely amazing scenes. Amber got a cracking picture with them backstage as well. Stereophonics, it reminded me of a story. It was the second Transmit, because Transmit started in 2017. So 2018, Stereophonics played. And I have got a video on my phone that will never see the light of day of me and my pal thinking we know every single word to Dakota. Videoing ourselves singing it and knowing absolutely zero words to it. It's the cringiest thing in the world, but I will keep it just in case. Coming up before 4 o'clock, I'm going to get something new from Alex Warren on and a wee classic from the Gorillaz as well.
1: Okay. Fourth one.
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Such a summery song, that, isn't it? Gorillaz and 19-2000. Morning, Grant Thompson here. I am on the night shift tonight doing Scotland the Rave. We're not talking about the football. We don't care about the result earlier. It was just a blip. Could have been a lot worse. And we're looking forward to Wednesday. So let's move on. Some brand new music right now. Alex Warren is back. This is called Passive.

0: One of my favourite newer Amy McDonald songs, that is Can You Hear Me? I really hope she plays that on Sunday when she takes to the main stage at Transmit, right before Lewis Capaldi, and the sun is going to be out on Sunday. Morning, Grant Thompson here. Coming up, another Transmit artist who plays the main stage today, just after 4 o'clock, and we'll check in with your latest news next.
1: The fourth one. Throwback.
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0: Good morning, Grant Thompson here. Got one of your headliners of Transmit today coming up for you in just a minute. Right now, it's 4 o'clock. Let's get the news.
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14: The top stories this hour. A train driver's been killed and dozens of passengers seriously injured after two East Midlands railway services collided near Bedford. One train crashed into the back of another on the same line shortly after 5 o'clock last night, causing at least one carriage to derail. 11 people suffered very serious injuries and a further 22 were badly hurt. Witnesses described scenes of panic as passengers were thrown from their seats. Rail expert Tony Miles says incidents like this are extremely rare.
15: Fortunately, it's one of those things that actually doesn't happen very frequently anymore in this country, but still, whenever it does happen, it's obviously a very nasty situation and a tragedy, as in this case.
14: There's growing pressure on the Prime Minister to think about his position, with calls for him to spend the weekend reflecting. Sir Keir Starmer's promising to fight any leadership challenge after Andy Burnham's victory in the Makerfield by-election. President Trump says ships are once again moving freely through the Strait of Hormuz after the US reached an agreement with Iran. It comes as a renewed ceasefire between Israel and Hezbollah comes into effect following a fresh outbreak of violence in southern Lebanon. Thousands of offenders are to be banned from drinking during the World Cup in an effort to cut booze-fuelled crime. People who've recently been released from prison will be forced to wear tags which can detect alcohol in the body. Scotland were unable to secure their spot in the World Cup knockout stages after losing 1-0 to Morocco. Steve Clarke's side lost to a goal scored within 71 seconds of kickoff. He says his team fought well after the early setback.
16: Weaker teams would have crumbled, I think, against that quality opposition, but we dug in. We got ourselves back in the game. Proud of the players, but obviously we're all devastated and disappointed that we didn't get the result that we wanted so that we can carry on in this tournament as long as we can.
14: Meanwhile, Brazil have won 3-0 against Haiti in their Group C match at the World Cup. From Sky News, I'm Daisy Steele.
0: Morning, just Let's after go. 4, Grant Thompson here. This guy takes to the main stage at Transmit later. It's Sonny Federa.

Sam Smith there and Naughty Boy, and that is La La La. Good morning, Grant Thompson here. Played you Sonny Federa and Think About Us before that. Sonny Federa is on at Transmit Day 2 later, Scotland's biggest music festival in Glasgow, and we're going to be there all weekend. We were there yesterday, actually. Lindsay Gibson was on with Gary. She got the festival look down to a T, and that is a hard thing when it's absolutely pelting it down. I don't know if you've seen any of these pictures on socials yesterday, but it was a tale of two festivals. During the day, it absolutely lashed it down. I feel so sorry for Cammy Barnes. It was like a washout during his set. And then Richard Ashcroft came on last night and the sun came out. So today the headliners are Kasabian, who I'm going to play for you in just a sec, and Sonny Federa is going to be there for tellies. Tomorrow is all about Amy McDonald and Lewis Capaldi, and we're going to be live, myself and Lynn, tomorrow afternoon between 12 and 4 from Transmit in Glasgow. And I thought I'd play these guys since they're on tonight. Any excuse to play Kasabian with a classic? Here's Fire.

point when someone sings that song in karaoke and you get the wee cheeky words added in. Jerry Cinnamon, and that is Canter. Good morning. Grant Thompson here. If you're thinking, what am I doing on at this time on a Saturday morning? Well, I was on earlier for Scotland the Rave. And you know what? We're still having a party because we're still in the World Cup. What a game. Where did you watch it earlier? I watched the first half in the house with a cup of tea, rock and roll. And I thought, right, I'm just going to go into work. Can't watch any more of this. A goal within 70 seconds, come on. And the second half, much better. What a performance by Scotland in the second half. It just obviously wasn't to be tonight. But Wednesday is when we're going to do our thing in Miami against Brazil. I can feel it. We are, for the first time ever, going to get past the group stages in the World Cup. Just tonight wasn't to be the night. Coming up in just a wee second, going to play some Alex Warren. This guy here is incredible, and I love this tune so much. It is Somber. Here's Homewrecker.

0: I think we're going to see him do some big venues next year. He sold out the O2 Academy in Glasgow in March of this year. No tours currently planned, but mark my words, he's going to do something next year. Somber, that is the brilliant Homewrecker. It's 20 past four. Good morning, Grant Thompson here. I was doing Scotland the Rave earlier, and I'm here until Amber at six with the breakfast show. World Cup games today. Turkey-Paraguay is underway right now. Later on tonight, it's Netherlands-Sweden. If you're heading out, that's a 6 o'clock kickoff. The 9 o'clock kickoff tonight is Germany-Ivory Coast. And into tomorrow, Sunday morning, it's Ecuador-Curacao, 1 o'clock. And the late game, or the early game, if you look like that, are there people getting up for the early World Cup games? You have to be really dedicated to get up at 5 a.m. on Sunday morning. If you are, though, it's Tunisia-Japan. Right, coming up, coming your way in the next couple of minutes, got a wee classic from Travis, got Joe from Stranger Things, and Jay-Z and Alicia Keys, all in the next 10.
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just class. One of my favourite Travis songs. That is Side, 4:30 Saturday morning. It's the 20th of June. Grant Thompson here. The Tartan Army move on from Boston to Miami next week. And we need a win against Brazil tonight. Wasn't to be, but you know what? It's not a disaster. Do you know, they almost broke a world record in Boston, did the Tartan Army. So it was a world record for the most Americans drinking Iron Brew held at Boston Common. And I mean, I'm just looking at pictures of it here. You could not have got another person in Boston Common. They actually had to close it off because so many people turned up. Just all these Americans now with cans of Iron Brew. I think when the Tartan Army leave, we're going to be responsible for imports of Iron Brew going through the roof. Someone at Coca-Cola is going to go, why are we not the number one soft drink brand in Boston anymore? I'll tell you why not. It's the Scottish fans in the Tartan Army. They've got something to do with it.

0: Jay-Z and Alicia Keys there, and that is Empire State of Mind. Before 5 o'clock, got something brand new from The Script coming up. I went to New York last year, stayed in Times Square. Everybody that goes to New York stays in Times Square, don't they? Like, every hotel manages to shoehorn Times Square into their address, even if they're nowhere near Times Square. But we actually were like right on Times Square. And every time we left a hotel, there was one of those like spinning photo booths right outside. And it constantly, for 5 days, played Empire State of Mind, but not even the full song, just a bit like New York, so that people could get that in their picture. I swear that song still haunts me a wee bit. It's been about a year and a bit now since I was there. I still sometimes hear it in my sleep. If you're on the night shift, I've got a song that's going to pick you up from BB Rexha and Faithless coming next.
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10: Come on!

What a guy. Clash tune that, Sam Fender, and that is People Watching. Morning, Grant Thompson here. I want to play you something brand new right now from The Script. Now, The Script are supporting Take That on their tour. Take That played the Etihad Stadium in Manchester last night. They played Hampden in Glasgow last weekend as well. It looked absolutely class, and The Script were class as well. So glad they're back. This is classic Script, and after about a minute of it, you'll see exactly what I mean. Brand new music. This is called Man in the Arena.

0: song will never not get me in the mood to go out. Grant, it's 5 a.m. on a Saturday morning. Behave yourself. Milo, who's from Sky with Miami Sound Machine, and that is Dr. Pressure. Coming up after 5 o'clock, going to get some new music on from Gracie Abrams and a wee classic from Girls Aloud. And we'll update your news at 5 next.
1: Yeah. Fourth one.
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0: Good morning, Grant Thompson here. Something brand new from Gracie Abrams coming your way. Right now it's 5 o'clock. 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
16: The top stories this hour. A train driver has died and 89 people have been injured after two trains collided near Bedford last night. Passengers described scenes of terror with descriptions of blood, broken limbs and people being thrown from their seats. The East of England Ambulance Service says 11 people suffered very serious injuries, a further 22 were badly hurt. Transport Secretary Heidi Alexander says a full investigation is now underway.
17: The UK railways are some of the safest railways in the world and it's very unusual for an incident like this to happen on the network. We will make sure that there's a thorough investigation done to establish how this collision happened and to ensure that lessons are learned.
16: There's growing pressure on the Prime Minister to think about his position, with calls for him to spend the weekend reflecting. Sir Keir Starmer's promising to fight any leadership challenge after Andy Burnham's victory in the Makerfield by-election. But reports suggest senior cabinet ministers have privately urged him to consider a timetable for his departure. Former Health Minister Zubir Ahmed recently resigned alongside Wes Streeting. He's among those calling for an orderly transition.
18: The best thing would be for the Prime Minister to reach a decision this weekend about how we can move to orderly transition to new leadership, and then for a change of direction by whoever the new leader wants to be articulated.
16: President Trump says shipping is once again moving freely through the Strait of Hormuz after America's peace deal with Iran. It comes as a renewed ceasefire between Israel and Hezbollah takes effect following fresh fighting in southern Lebanon. Thousands of offenders will be banned from drinking during the World Cup under new measures aimed at tackling alcohol-related crime. Recently released prisoners will be required to wear tags capable of detecting alcohol consumption. Scotland's hopes of progressing past the group stages of the World Cup have taken a hit. Steve Clark's side lost 1-0 to Morocco in Boston. From Sky News, I'm Daisy Steele.
0: Good morning, just after five. Grant Thompson here. I'm surprised as you to be here this morning. Got some Vintage Girls Aloud coming up. Zara Larsson first.

Up for 10 past 5, Saturday morning, it's the 20th of June. That's Girls Aloud there and Call the Shots. You know when a random memory pops into your head? So that song there was on a mix CD that I made for the car. This was back in the day, before the aux cable, before Bluetooth in cars. You would make up a CD to listen to on a road trip, and I accidentally added that song. So you could get about 20 to 23 songs in a CD. I accidentally added that song 23 times to the one CD. So I had 23 copies of Girls Aloud and Call the Shots. Want to play something brand new right now from Gracie Abrams. This is called Hit the Wall. I'm crazy.

Is that Justin Bieber and Daisies? Good morning, Grant Thompson here. If you're thinking, what is he doing on at this time? Well, I was on from 2 with Scotland the Rave, and obviously we're just saving that excitement and that party for next week, for next Wednesday after the Brazil game. But hey, we are still in the World Cup. A little blip is fine. It's Scotland after all. This is Ella Langley, brand new tune. This is called Choosing Texas. Just

0: I forgot all about that song, and it's such a shame because it's class as well. It is the Fratellis and Old Black and Blue Eyes. 20 past five. Good morning. Grant Thompson here. Fratellis take to the stage for Transmit Day 2 in Glasgow Green later, alongside Kasabian, who are your headliners tonight. If you're going, it's going to be class, by the way. The weather was a bit sketchy yesterday, a bit wet. It's going to be great for the rest of the weekend. Going to be dry and sunny, which is good. I am catching up, hopefully, with Kasabian later, and I'll be able to bring you the chat on Sunday. So we're doing a special show live from Transmit, myself and Lynn, between 12 and 4 on Sunday, rounding off the festival. Your headliners on Sunday, Lewis Capaldi and Amy McDonald, which will be pretty cool. Right, I'm here till 6 o'clock this morning, then Amber takes over with The Breakfast Show. I'm going to play some new Teddy Swims soon, and Alex Warren is on next. Fourth
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You know, you forget how many great tunes Usher had back in the day. There is one of them, Love in This Club. Good morning, 5:30. Grant Thompson here. I want to play you something brand new right now from Teddy Swims, who next weekend is back in Scotland. He is incredible live. So next Sunday, he plays the Summer Sessions at Bella Houston Park in Glasgow. 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This is brand new from Teddy Swims, and it is Mr. Know-It-All.

0: 20 to 6, Saturday morning, it's the 20th of June, that is Chapel Roan, and it's Pink Pony Club. Morning, Grant Thompson here. So, not the result earlier on this morning we were looking for in Boston, Scotland 0, Morocco 1, but it's not a disaster, we go again, Wednesday night's game. We need to win. Scotland, Brazil in Miami. I'm here till 6. Amber takes over at 6 with the breakfast show. I've got something special from The Verve coming up before then, and some new Calvin as well.
1: Fourth one.
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Now, that is a throwback and a half, isn't it? Katy Perry and Part of Me. Morning, it's 10 to 6. Amber with you from 6. Grant Thompson here. If you're thinking, what the hell is he doing on at this time? Well, I was doing a show earlier, Scotland the Rave, but then Morocco and that goal within 70 seconds kind of stopped that. But you know what? We're going to do it on Wednesday night, aren't we? It's not a disaster. We are going to beat Brazil and we are going to make it through to the knockout stages. I'm going to play you a classic from The Verve before Amber at 6. And do you fancy some new Calvin right now with Jazzy? This is Satisfied.

0: Well, I survived my first night shift in about 10 years. Now I'm off to my bed. That was The Verve and Sonnet. I thought I'd finish on an absolute classic. Last night, he was absolutely phenomenal at Transmit. I don't know if you've seen any of the social clips or you watched any of it on the telly last night if you weren't watching the football, but it was a tale of two festivals. Absolutely chucked it down in the afternoon, and then Richard Ashcroft came on in the evening and it was sunny. It was incredible. What a performance. We're going to be live from Transmit on Sunday, myself and Lynn between 12 and 4, rounding off the festival, and Sunday, the best day, Amy McDonald and Lewis Capaldi taking to the stage. So I'll catch you Sunday from 12. Amber is on the way next, fueled by Red Bull and coffee, and she's on between 6 and 9, and the news is next.
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9: Good morning, Saturday. Oh, Grant, it was nice to have you on this morning. I'm Amber, taking you through till 9.
10: Across Edinburgh, the Lothians, Fife and Falkirk.
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12: The top stories this hour. A train driver has been killed and dozens of passengers seriously injured after two East Midlands railway services collided near Bedford. One train crashed into the back of another on the same line shortly after 5 o'clock last night. One carriage derailed. 11 people suffered very serious injuries. Peter Knapp was among the passengers on board one of the trains.
13: It felt like a kind of confetti moment of explosion. After that, I got up and saw a lot of smoke in the carriage. At that point, I was a bit worried it was a terrorist explosion.
12: Transport Secretary Heidi Alexander says a full investigation is underway. President Trump says ships are once again moving freely through the Strait of Hormuz after the US reached an agreement with Iran. At the same time, a renewed ceasefire between Israel and Hezbollah has come into effect following a fresh outbreak of violence in southern Lebanon. Edinburgh Airport has reopened after the terminal building was evacuated following a security alert. Police Scotland called in an explosive disposal team after a suspicious package was discovered just before seven last night. Passengers are being warned disruption will continue throughout the day as services return to normal. The Princess of Wales appears to have shown her support for the government's ban on social media for under-16s. Kate's written an essay in which she says the need for genuine human connection has never been greater, with many of us living our lives through screens. And Scotland's hope of progressing past the group stages at the World Cup hangs in the balance. They lost 1-0 to Morocco in Boston. A point against Brazil in their final group game should be enough to take them through. Steve Clarke says his team fought well after the early setback.
14: Weaker teams would have crumbled, I think, against that quality opposition, but we dug in. We got ourselves back in the game. Proud of the players, but obviously we're all devastated and disappointed that we didn't get the result that we wanted.
12: Elsewhere, Brazil beat Haiti 3-0, while the USA are through to the last 32 after beating Australia 2-0.
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12: Sunny spells for most of the UK, showers lingering in the far north and west, highs of 26. That's the latest. I'm Kat Wright.
9: And I'm Amber. Good morning. 6 a.m. Saturday, the 20th of June. Some of you might just be getting home.

And despite last night's result, I genuinely think today is going to be such a good day. Got up this morning, so light outside, to the point I was like, wait a minute, the sun is too high in the sky for it to be 5 a.m. It definitely feels like midday. Put the radio on, forgot Grant was on, so heard Grant Thompson, felt like lunchtime. There was just a buzz about the air, okay? I still fully believe Scotland can win this full thing, okay? There, I said it. I've got faith. We can still do it. Don't forget, Morocco are like, what, the sixth best team in the world? There's a lot of pressure on our boys. We're doing good, okay? We're doing good. And morning, Chad, who was up watching the game. Get in touch, by the way, if you were up, if you're just heading home just now or what you're doing this morning, because I think it's going to be a busy one. Usually it's people getting up for work, but I want to know who's heading home from the game. I want to know whatever you're doing. Chad says, I'm in the gym. I cannot believe you're in the gym after watching that game, Chad. Stayed up to watch the game. Straight to the gym. Looking forward to a couch nap later this afternoon. You need more than a couch nap. You need the full 8 hours, Kip. What are you doing though? Have you got the short straw? Are you up for work? Or have you been watching the game? And are you just heading home on this beautiful Saturday? Let me know what you're getting up to. 0333 20 2400 on WhatsApp. Or you can call me now. Let's get this on from Cammy Barnes. He played at Glasgow Green last night before the game. He was on the

0: Good morning, it's Amber. It's Saturday the 20th of June. Hello, Rosie, who says, morning, Amber. I'm up and I'm on a railway replacement bus. Oh, no. There's nothing worse. After watching the game last night, and that's me on my way to my first pet shop of the day. Oh, that's me just getting an email. First pet shop? I can't say that message makes sense. I'm not sure. Do you work in pet shops? Are you looking for a new hamster? The mystery continues. If you want to let me know what you're getting up to, if you were watching the game, if you're just on your way home, if you're up for work, maybe you're going on holiday, let me know. It is turning out to be a fine morning, and it looks like today, fingers crossed, it's going to stay dry and be really quite warm, which I feel like we are needing because we've had the temperatures, but we've also had the wet coming with it. We don't need that. We want a proper heat wave and sunshine.
1: Fourth one.
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0: 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I feel so free.
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1: Let's just say I found my flow.
0: Always discreet. Live with no compromise.

Larson and Lush Life on Fourth One. And do you know, every time I hear that song now, I am going to think about the kids' disco. So, a few weeks ago, my best friends and I took our five kids between us down to Dumfries, to Southern Ness, to a caravan. And went to the kids' disco, and how things have changed from the 90s and early 2000s when you would learn, like, Superman, ski, sleep. Nope, not that. Not even the Macarena, the cha-cha slide. It was the Zara Larsson Lush Life TikTok dance that all the kids were learning. Now, I feel like, be still my 8-year-old beating heart, I would have absolutely loved that back in the day. But yeah, long gone are the days of learning steps 5, 6, 7, 8, because it's now TikTok dances that the kids are learning at the kids' disco at caravan parks. And honestly, quite frankly, that made me feel absolutely ancient. Let's get on some LMC versus U2 for you next. Right now, this is Sienna Spyro. A bit of chill before we go dancing.

0: 4th1 across Edinburgh, the Lothians, Fife and Falkirk. Just please bear in mind that it is the Royal Highland Show this weekend. If you are going towards Edinburgh Airport, routes around the area are a lot busier than usual. Over 200,000 visitors are expected, and the reeling is on tonight as well, so it is going to get pretty busy. You have been warned.
1: Amber, 4th1.
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0: Saturday morning. I'm Amber. Brian is on the phone. Hello, how are you?
1: Morning, Amber. Very well. How are you doing yourself?
0: Good, thank you. I actually feel very positive despite the result of the game.
1: A sad one, yes, it was. Actually, I watched it last night, yeah.
0: That's the thing, we've got the best fans in the world. They always show up and support.
1: Oh, it's been amazing out there in America. Amazing. And just teaching people how to drink and drink responsibly.
0: I've been loving watching all the videos from Boston. The Tartan Army in Boston, my favourite thing about 2026 so far.
1: Yeah, it's been good. So good. We're on our way down to East Fortune Airfield just now. I've got my daughter in the car with me.
0: Hi.
1: We are doing a Lego show at East Fortune Airfield for the next 2 days.
0: Oh, that's cool.
1: Awesome brick. So Charlie's displaying there.
0: That sounds amazing.
1: It's all good fun. It's perfect for Father's Day on a Sunday.
0: Ah, yeah, that's a good one.
1: We've been there how many years now, Charlie? 6 years?
2: Yeah,
1: about 6 years, I think.
0: So are there lots of Lego models? Do you get to build?
1: There is a brick place the kids can build as well. Yeah, there's different activities for the kids. And then there's lots of people like us who display Lego all year round at different exhibitions, and loads of people in amongst the planes and the hangars.
0: I honestly think it's quite therapeutic, isn't it, building things with Lego?
1: Oh, yeah, very much so.
0: A good way to stay off your screen.
1: Yeah, no doom scrolling.
0: No, love that. Well, thank you for getting in touch, and you enjoy.
1: Cheers.

0: Keep dancing after seven. I've got Ray. I've got Love Inc. And let's get your news next.
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13: Good morning, 7 a.m. on Saturday the 20th of June. I'm Amber. 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
15: The top stories this hour. Scotland's hopes of progressing past the group stages at the World Cup have taken a hit after a 1-0 defeat to Morocco. Steve Clarke's side conceded just 75 seconds into the match in Boston. Clarke is praising the way his side reacted to the early goal.
16: I thought we picked ourselves up first half, to be fair. Maybe it took us 10 minutes to get into the game because obviously you get a setback like that, it's really difficult to respond. Weaker teams would have crumbled, I think, against that quality opposition, but we dug in. We got ourselves back in the game.
15: We can still qualify from Group C with a final game in the section against Brazil on Wednesday. These people who watched the game at Transmit on Glasgow Green have mixed feelings.
17: This was such a buzz. The atmosphere, the camaraderie with the fans.
18: I think that's probably, hopefully, going to be our hardest game.
19: The boys did well, but we still got Brazil to come, so I think we've got a good chance still.
15: To other news, and a train driver has been killed and dozens of passengers seriously injured after two East Midlands railway services collided near Bedford. One train crashed into the back of another on the same line shortly after 5 o'clock last night, causing at least one carriage to derail. 11 people suffered very serious injuries. Peter Knapp was on one of the trains.
20: There were lots of people who had their faces bloodied, people unresponsive, elderly people on the floor. Some people screaming, crying. They were saying that they was confused and they were scared.
15: Edinburgh Airport reopened after a security alert forced the terminal building to be evacuated. An explosive disposal team was called in after a potentially suspicious package was discovered shortly before 7 last night. Passengers are being warned it could have a knock-on impact on services throughout the day. And thousands of people are expected to march through Edinburgh city centre today as Pride returns to the capital. Organisers say a programme of events and celebrations will take place throughout the day.
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15: A mostly dry and bright day ahead with plenty of sunshine this evening, highs of 18 degrees. That's the latest. I'm Anita Stratton.
13: I'm here until 9 a.m. It's Amber Maroon 5 on the way, and right now she is still looking. It's Ray.

0: I'm Amber, and I have something really exciting to tell you about now.
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0: This summer, you could be heading to some of the biggest gigs. Calvin Harris, Kings of Leon, Biffy Clyro, Heather on the Hill Festival, and many more. Now, this weekend is all about State Fair at Glasgow's Bellahouston Park, happening next Saturday. So this is part of the Glasgow Summer Sessions. You could be seeing Katie Tunstall, Cammy Barnes, The Lumineers, The Proclaimers on the 27th of June. So only a week to go, but still plenty of time to figure out who you're taking with you and how you're getting there. Also, had a look at the weather for Glasgow next weekend. Looks like it's going to be a heat wave, so perfect for a summer festival. Now, what I'm going to do is I'm going to play you this. When you hear this cue to call, I want you to give me a phone on 0333 20 20 400. Now, you are playing across the Hits Radio Network in Scotland. I've got two pairs of tickets, so I'm going to select two winners at random. Lines are going to close 5 minutes after I play this. Yeah! Nobody under 12 permitted into the festival. If you're aged between 12 and 15, you've got to be accompanied by an adult. 21 and over, you could be winning tickets to State Fair at Glasgow's Bellahouston Park next Saturday. And to get you in the mood, let's get him on. He was at the main stage last night at Transmit. He's everywhere this summer. He's going to be there next Saturday. It's Cammy Barnes. Good luck. And listen out when you hear that foghorn. Give me a call.

0: Robin Haddison, Ellie Goulding, I Need Your Love. I love this message from Annie. She says, good morning, Amber. Happy Saturday. I'm just driving to work and I've got nothing to report on the roads this morning. It's like Christmas morning after the football last night. Have a great day. Yeah, that is true, I guess. If there were lots of people out for the game or watching it in people's houses and things, then yeah, they're not going to be driving at this time in the morning. I got up at 4:45, left the house just after 5, and my neighbours had people just leaving in Scotland tops, and I thought, you know what, they've made the most of it despite the result. Doesn't matter, they've still had a good night. Love that. Fourth one.
1: Hey, it's your ceiling vent, so I'm dripping. 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Do we know if he's licensed, or does he just own a ladder?
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0: This is Fourth One. It's Saturday morning. And it's going to be a fairly nice day. Now, despite the result last night, I feel like we're all in quite positive spirits. We're trying to stay positive. And, you know, I've been speaking about this quite a lot, actually. One of my favourite TikTok searches of the past week or so has been Scotland fans in Boston. They have just made it, and they've made such a huge impact there. Have you seen the latest news? Glasgow is to be formally twinned with Boston, like forever after the Tartan Army's takeover. So this is what the mayor, Michelle Wu, had to say.
1: I mean, I have no Scotland, no party has been absolutely stuck in my head.
2: And the Scots say they've grown quite fond of Boston too.
3: It's been a blast. So I'll be sad to leave on Monday.
2: Now, Mayor Michelle Wu is working to keep this relationship going well after the World Cup ends.
4: We wish we could keep you all forever. This kind of agreement will make sure that you always see Boston as a home base.
0: How nice is this? So a letter of intent was signed on Thursday at the Haven, which is Boston's only dedicated Scottish bar, and a formal agreement is to follow next April during Tartan Week, and that'll be it. Scotland and Boston forever united. I honestly feel like I can't thank the Tartan Army and the Scotland fans enough for not only showing how amazing we are, but providing the best content over the past few weeks.

0: you celebrate Father's Day. Just a reminder, it is tomorrow. I am saying that for myself because I need to go after the show and pick up a card for my own dad and my child's dad because I have just completely forgotten about it. So this is your reminder not to be like me. Okay, the phones are going crazy. Let's try and get some winners for the big gig giveaway next. And I've got Sunny Federa and Lewis Capaldi to get on for you.
1: Amber on 4th1.
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1: Cool.
0: 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Fourth one.

0: Lewis Capaldi. He is playing Transmit, headlining tomorrow night. Oh, that was chaos. The big.
1: Do you ready to have a good time?
0: But I think we have got some winners. Let's go to the phones. Hello, who's this?
2: Hi, it's Dean.
0: Hi, Dean. So, did you hear me playing the wee klaxon?
2: Yes, I just heard it there.
0: You just heard it there. Okay, how do you fancy going to Bellahouston Park next weekend?
2: Aye, that sounds really good, aye.
0: Nice. So, we've got Cammy Barnes, Katie Tunstall, the Lumineers and the Proclaimers and many more next Saturday, the 27th of June. Will you be able to make that? You got the day off?
2: Yeah, that'd be great. Thanks very much.
0: Nice one. Who do you think you're going to take with you then? That's sure you've won a pair of tickets. Well done.
2: I'll take my wife, Chloe.
0: Your wife, Chloe? Oh, lovely. So, is she at home today or is she working?
2: She's at home and I'm at work.
0: What is it you do?
2: I've got my own blind company.
0: Nice. So, you're going to have to maybe cancel a few...
2: A few appointments.
0: A few appointments next Saturday. I'm sure they won't mind. And go and give Chloe a wee phone and let her know that you have won the tickets. Well done.
2: That's great. Thanks, Amber. Have a good day. If you know anybody that needs blind or shutters, then look us up. Carol's blind and shutters, all right?
0: Nice one. Cheeky plug for the business. Why not?
2: Right, you have a good one,
0: bye,
2: mate.
0: Bye, Dean. Oh, we've got two pairs to give away. So let's take another call. Hi.
3: Yeah, I phoned about the tickets.
0: Yes, so
3: competition, yeah.
0: Would you be free next Saturday to go to Glasgow's Bellahouston Park as part of summer sessions to the State Fair Festival?
3: Yeah.
0: Congratulations, you've won a pair of tickets.
3: Thank you very much.
0: What's your name?
3: Thank you. Oh, Marek.
0: Who would you take with you?
3: I think it would be my wife.
0: Oh, what's her name?
3: Joanna.
0: That's so nice. So many nice people this morning taking their wives. I love that, love that. It's not our birthday coming up soon, isn't it? You could do a double whammy. It could be the present.
3: Oh.
0: Oh, well, you enjoy the gig next weekend.
3: Thank you very much.
0: Well
3: Thank
0: done.
3: You. Thanks.
0: I just need to take a few details. So stay on the line, okay? Don't go anywhere. And we have got... It's a solo show this morning. I'm doing it all. We have got more tickets to give away tomorrow morning with Ruri from 6 a.m. right here. Okay, I'm going to go and get some winners' details, get their tickets sent out to them, multitasking, get Justin on for you.

0: tell you what, if I wasn't already awake after taking two winners and two lots of winners details and giving out two pairs of tickets, I am now fully awake. No coffee required. Okay, let's get your news with the lovely Anita at 8 next.
1: Fourth one.
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5: So excited about the game. 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That's handy.
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11: Good morning, it's 8 a.m. on Saturday the 20th of June. I'm Amber, here till 9. Let's get your news right now.
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14: The top stories this hour. Scotland were beaten 1-0 by Morocco at the World Cup in Boston last night. Our senior reporter Gabriel Antoniazzi was in the stadium.
15: A goal just 75 seconds in was the difference on the night, but Steve Clark's side were not quite at their best across the 90 minutes. Here's what Clark made of the game.
16: We're good in the game, we had a good momentum going into half-time, and we carried that into the second half and we had a right goal. But we give them a good game, we give them a game. They know they've been in a game tonight, and we've shown that we can compete at this level.
15: Scotland can still progress out of their group, but take on Brazil in their final group match next week.
14: To other news, and a train driver has died and dozens of passengers have been injured after two trains collided near Bedford. The crash around 5 p.m. yesterday involved two East Midlands railway services, both heading towards London St Pancras. Peter Knapp was a passenger on one of the trains.
17: It felt like a kind of confetti moment of explosion. After that, I got up and saw a lot of smoke in the carriage. At that point, I was a bit worried it was a terrorist explosion.
14: Edinburgh Airport's back open after parts of the terminal were evacuated last night because of a security alert. Specialist teams were called in to investigate a suspicious package leading to cancellations and delays. The airport says services are running again, but there could still be disruption through the day. Passengers are being told to check with their airline for updates. And an extra £15 million is being made available to help low-income families in Scotland with the cost of childcare. The Scottish Government's giving the money to third sector organisations to top up current support. Moira McDonald's the manager of the Trinity and Victoria After School Club in Edinburgh.
18: There's not enough childcare to go around. They have to rely on grandparents. They even use childcare between them. They maybe have to do something drastic like reduce their hours at work.
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14: A mostly dry and bright day ahead with plenty of sunshine this evening, highs of 18 degrees. That's the latest. I'm Anita Stratton.
11: Good morning, it's Amber. I have got Texas to play for you. I can't wait. And right now it's Alex Warren.

eventually. So if our time is running out, day after day, we'll make the mundane a masterpiece. Oh my, my, oh my, my love, I take one look at you, you're taking me.

0: fourth one. I'm Amber. Good morning. Hello, who's this?
1: Hey, I'm just heading out to Portland District Children's Gallery. It's the 90th year for the gallery. So I just want to wish everybody a great day in the sunshine. Queen-elect Isla, Harold Rowan and Margaret Alexander, the crowning lady, to have a great day.
0: Okay, we'll get that shout on for you. Thanks for phoning.
1: Thank you.
0: Love a gala day. Have a great time.
1: Thanks. Bye. Bye.
0: Have also got Harris on WhatsApp saying, Amber, could you please give a shout out to all of the volunteers who were working across Scotland Games last night? I'm assuming you mean like the fan zones and things. But yes, absolutely. Shout out. And hopefully everybody left them in an all right, clean state, because the Tartan Army definitely like models to go by with their cleaning up after themselves.

0: That song just reminds me of MSN, the Guru Josh Project and Infinity. It's Amber. So did you see that Craig Ferguson, who is the guy who walked the length of America to raise funds for mental health charity SAMH in Scotland, has only gone and lost the kilt that he walked across America in. Now, he was, what I believe from Instagram is he was going for a train and then kind of amongst a lot of crowds and running for a train, the suitcase got left at a platform somewhere in New York. So there is a big search out for the suitcase because it's got Craig Ferguson's kilt in it. So you never know what kind of tartan army going to be listening and maybe have some pals that they've made over in America that are in New York that can search for that. But I did see that Craig Ferguson got gifted something that is pretty cool, but I feel like I'd probably be the only person who actually wouldn't want to get this gift for walking across America because of what I would end up doing with it. I'm going to tell you a bit more about that next, and I've got BB Rexha to get on for you.
1: Yeah. Fourth one. Right, quick vocal warm-up.
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It's 4-1. With Miley and Midnight Sky. So, Craig Ferguson, the guy from Paisley who walked the length of America in support of Scotland's mental health charity SAMH, has only gone and lost his kilt that he walked across America in. But he was, I mean, not that it's not quite as sentimental as the kilt that he's lost, but he was given a special prize from Bank of Scotland for walking the length of America. And it's a prize that is rare. I tell you why I wouldn't appreciate it. So he was given one of the very rare £20 Scott McTominay notes. So these notes, if you've not seen them, include a picture of Scott McTominay's famous overhead kick from that World Cup qualifier last year on the front. And it's a £20 note that is framed. And I have an issue with this, because my local Chinese takeaway is not on Just Eat or Uber Eats or Deliveroo or anything like that. And if you want a Chinese takeaway, you've got a phone and you've got to pay in cash. I've never got cash. I am always searching down the sides of the sofa for spare pound coins to rustle up 15, 20 quid and a tip. Well, if I had that very rare Scott McTominay collector's note, I would absolutely give up the chance to sell it for more money or to frame it and put it on the mantelpiece for a Chinese takeaway. You best believe that frame would be smashed. I would be taking the £20 out and I'd be buying myself curry sauce, noodles and rice, and it would be worth absolutely every penny.

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0: all. 2 Lawrence slices, 3 bacon, 1 haggis. 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

Benson Boone and Beautiful Things. Now, if you're going to see Toy Story 5 today, maybe you went yesterday on the opening day, or maybe you're going tomorrow for Father's Day, I'm going to play this for you. I honestly cry every time I hear this song, and I think it's like the mother bear in me. I don't know why, I just imagine my son growing up, and I think it's the whole, like, when you first started watching Toy Story, Toy Story 1 was out the year that I was born, and like I was Andy and now I'm Andy's mum. That's how it feels. It's emotional. This is a really good one though. And enjoy if you're going to see the film this weekend. I can't wait to see it. I knew it. I knew

0: last one from me. I am back tomorrow afternoon, 4 till 7. I'll see you then, and Boogie and Arlene on the way for you next.
1: And do it. Fourth one.
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14: Good morning, it's Saturday, it's the weekend, it's the 20th of June. Big and Arlene standing by. First up, let's get the news at 9. Here's Anita Stratton.
11: Across Edinburgh, the Lothians, Fife and Falkirk.
1: And now, on the Rayo app.
11: Fourth one.
15: The top stories this hour. Scotland manager Steve Clarke says his squad are devastated after losing 1-0 to Morocco in the World Cup last night.
16: Yeah, of course, but first of all you have to let the players suffer a little bit over the next 48 hours because that's what they'll do. They don't like losing against anybody.
15: Scotland are now third in Group C on 3 points. They play Brazil on Wednesday. To other news, a train driver has been killed and dozens of passengers seriously injured after two East Midlands railway services collided near Bedford. One train crashed into the back of another on the same line yesterday evening, causing at least one carriage to derail. Peter Knapp was on one of the trains.
17: There were lots of people who had their faces bloodied, people unresponsive, elderly people on the floor, some people screaming, crying. They were saying that they was confused and they were scared.
15: A man's been arrested following a series of incidents around Edinburgh which left 4 people needing hospital treatment. Police closed off Leith Walk last night, with witnesses describing a man armed with a knife on the street. Inquiries are ongoing. Edinburgh airports reopened after a security alert forced the terminal building to be evacuated. An explosive disposal team was called in after a potentially suspicious package was discovered shortly before 7 last night. Passengers are being warned it could have a knock-on impact on services today. Low-income families in Scotland are getting more help with the cost of childcare. Here's Children's Minister Siobhan Brown.
18: We understand times are difficult for people and sometimes people's circumstances change. So what this is for the third sector organisations to apply for money and then to work with the parents to get the wraparound childcare that they need.
15: And thousands of people are expected to march through Edinburgh city centre today as Pride returns to the capital. The annual parade will make its way from the Scottish Parliament to Bristol Square.
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15: Dry and bright for most, with sunny spells increasing through the day, highs of 19. That's the latest. I'm Anita Stratton.

0: fourth one. 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Hiya, Arlene.
1: Hiya.
0: Hiya. Rory's our producer. Morning, Rory.
2: Morning.
0: There he is now. Got a choice of content here. We can do football or we can do food. Football or food? What do you fancy?
1: Food.
0: Oh, all right. Just whenever you're ready to make a decision. Oh, by the way, VAR Lean's coming back this morning.
1: Excellent.
0: I'm going to do that again.
1: We did that last Saturday.
0: That was fun, wasn't it? Anyway, in food news today, Princess Anne has had the same breakfast every day for the last 40 years.
1: Wow.
0: What do you think? Do you care what she has for her breakfast? I don't
1: really
0: care.
1: Not really. Is it muesli, though? It'll be something healthy.
0: It's not. Well, it's healthy, though.
1: Oh, okay.
0: She has one banana for breakfast. That's her breakfast.
1: Is that it?
0: But here's the interesting bit. It has to be on the turn. Do you know when it goes black?
2: Oh.
0: It's like...
1: No. So it's very ripe.
0: Very ripe.
1: Okay.
0: Yeah.
1: There's nothing more disappointing than having a green banana.
0: Oh, my.
1: I mean, it looks bananas. Yellow, but it's not quite made it to the inside
0: yet.
1: Yeah,
0: and when it's kind of crunchy, like an apple. Yeah.
1: Very bitter when it's like that.
0: Well, you would know.
1: But if I
0: fancy a banana on Thursday, I better go and buy one today.
1: You're the same with melons or nectarines.
0: Don't mention your melons. Come on.
1: I mean, you're supposed to be able to kind of press a melon, and if there's a sort of kind of movement, and if you smell it, then it should smell sweet. Shut up! Grow up!
0: Rudy, can you press
1: Arlene's
0: melon?
1: It's supposed to smell sweet. You can have a melon in your days and days and days.
0: Stop saying melons.
1: Melon, melon, melon, melon.
0: Okay, that's really interesting. Anyway, and there's other news, other food news today.
1: Okay.
0: If you want to improve your memory, you should eat what? And it's not ripe bananas or indeed melons.
1: Well, as someone who has the worst memory in the world, I need to know about this. Is it something I will like?
0: I don't know. I don't know if everybody will like this. Mm. It's I'll tell you what it is, but I've forgotten.
1: I know. I think I know what it is.
0: It's wasabi.
1: Oh, it's not what I thought it was.
0: That's the really, really spicy green stuff
1: that you get
0: at the side of sushi and that, right?
1: Yeah, and it's always wasabi that I leave. Maybe that's why my memory is so bad, because I always leave it.
0: Now, the study, which was published in the journal Nutrients, compared cognitive performance of participants, and people who'd been eating the wasabi had a 14% higher brain function than the placebo group. So that's quite interesting, isn't it?
1: 14%?
0: Yeah, one thing, though, is make sure you don't forget to keep the loo roll in the fridge. Because that's...
1: It's why?
0: Yeah. No wonder you remember eating it.
1: Yeah. Remember when Jeremy Clarkson tried to grow wasabi?
0: Did he?
1: Yeah.
0: What, in his farm thing? We haven't got time now to talk about that. Sabrina Carpenter's on.

0: Right, coming up, VAR lean makes a triumphant return to the show after we did it last week. So basically, the idea is this. If you have a decision, what needs making, then you just got to call us up and Arlene will decide. And we're looking for sort of either or kind of decisions, you know. So
1: yeah, it's and you have to abide by
0: VAR
1: lean's decision.
0: So I don't know if you heard the show last week, but if you didn't, we got this amazing call last week from a fella. I think his name was Steve. And the choice was quite simple. He had a chance to go to the World Cup, to the Morocco game last night.
1: Yeah.
0: He had a ticket, but it would cost him a few quid for the flight. So it was either go to the World Cup or take the family on holiday to, like, Mallorca.
1: Yeah.
0: You chose the World Cup.
1: I would love to know if he's there.
0: We hope you enjoyed the game, Steve, if you're listening.
1: Was it worth it?
0: You're going to get it in the neck when you get home. All right, so VAR lean. If you'd like to phone us, any decision, and it doesn't matter how big or small it is, it could be...
1: You know, what to have for breakfast.
0: Yeah, it could be a bacon roll or a sausage roll.
1: Yeah.
0: I can't decide. Oh, Arlene will decide for you. So you've got to call us up. The number is 0333 2020 400. And it's probably going to be the last time that we do this feature. Because we said we would do it every week until Scotland got knocked.
1: No, I think that might be it, really.
0: So if we're still doing it next Saturday, that would be a right result. So anything at all, you know, you can WhatsApp us or you can phone us. And, you can change your name, whatever, it doesn't matter. 0333 2020 400 is our number. If you've got a decision that you just need a little helping hand with, then... Job's a good one. Give us a call. 0333 2020 400. Best if you phone, though, because then we can get your reaction. And the decision is final and non-negotiable.

0: You've got a decision to make, 50-50, and you just kind of decide. Maybe it's where to go for tea tonight. Maybe it's should you go out this afternoon or stay in?
1: Yeah.
0: Maybe you're buying a new car and you don't know the make and model. You go, oh, should I buy this or should I buy that?
1: Well, Arlene is happy to decide for you.
0: Arlene is going to make all the decisions today. You've got to call us on 0333 20 20 400. That's 0333 20 20 400. I have a ladies' day today at 2 o'clock, says Lisa. Should I go for breakfast or just wait until lunch?
1: Okay.
0: I would have both.
1: Me too.
0: But it's not my decision. Listen, you've got to call us for this, right?
1: It only works if you phone.
0: All right, so our number is 0333 20 20 400, and it could be absolutely anything. But it's a decision 50-50 that needs making. Call us now and Arlene will make the decision for you.
1: You're having issues.
0: I'm not
1: today.
0: Speaking
1: Did
0: well.
1: Did you have
0: today.
1: A couple of beers last
0: no,
1: night?
0: No, certainly not.
2: Fourth one. The weekend.
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0: Mun the Biff. Many of horror. We had Biffy on the show last Saturday. Today we've got Miles Smith on after 11 this morning. But now we're doing Varlene, V-A-R-Lene. We did it last week. Basically, we came up with a name first and then thought, right, that's a good name.
1: What can we do?
0: So if you've got a big decision that needs making, or indeed a small decision that needs making, Arlene will make it for you.
1: Yeah.
0: Final
1: take
0: decision.
1: The pressure off.
0: Arlene is V-A-R. She'll make the decision and then you've got to stick with it.
1: Yeah.
0: All right? So any decision that you need making, 0333 2020 400 is our number. We'll get you on and you can tell us your dilemma. So let's go to the phones. We've got Claire. What's your problem, Claire?
2: My issue is, do I get my nose pierced or not?
1: Oh, right. So, right, just do you have any other piercings?
2: I used to. I don't anymore.
0: Don't ask any follow-up questions in that one, Arlene.
2: All right. No.
0: It's dangerous territory.
1: So why are you thinking about getting your nose pierced?
2: Because there's a girl at work and it looks really cool on her.
0: Okay.
1: Okay. Is she the same age as you?
2: Yes. Well, I think so. I've never asked her her age, but
0: Claire,
2: we're probably a similar age.
0: You should never ask a lady this, but how old are you? I think it's important to the to the decision.
2: I'm 41.
0: 41. All right. That's okay.
2: Yeah.
1: Can I ask where the piercing will be? Is it through one nostril or is it through like a bull? Is it through the front?
2: Oh, no. Yeah. Just a nostril. Just a nostril.
0: So it's just one nostril.
1: And is it just like a plain ring?
2: Yeah, just a wee stud.
0: It would be a stud.
1: Just
0: like myself,
1: yeah.
0: just a wee stud. Okay.
2: A wee stud.
0: My wife has a nose piercing.
1: Does she?
0: She does. It's very small. I forget it's there. So does she until she's picking her nose.
1: Yeah.
0: Okay, well, it's not up to me, Arlene. It's up to you. So, now, did you say you're going to get this done today?
2: Yeah, I'm literally driving right now, and there's a piercer that I'm hoping will have an appointment, and I've got about half an hour before they open.
0: Well, you don't have to wait that long. We're going to give you the decision right now.
1: But perfect. I don't really know why you need my decision, because it sounds like you're doing it anyway.
2: I know, but I'm also talking myself out of it on the way in. So as I was listening, I was like, somebody else can decide for me.
0: Right.
2: So either talk myself out of it
0: or... No, this is good. This is exactly what VA Arlene is for.
1: Fine.
0: So here we go. It's time for the decision, Claire.
1: After review, the decision is not to get the nose pierced.
2: Okay.
0: Controversial.
2: That is controversial, but okay.
0: I expected it to go the other way, if I'm being perfectly honest. But
1: you're trying to talk yourself out of it. It's not a necessary thing. It maybe looks cool in the other girl, but do you want to copy her?
2: Well, she is quite cool, but...
1: So are you, Claire. So are you. In your own way.
0: Don't need to look like a bull to be cool. Right, Claire, we've got to go. We have a great day. Bye.
2: Bye.

0: for VAR, Lean, for the decisions, we really need you to phone in, but this one has come in on WhatsApp, hasn't it?
1: Yes. Varleen, I have a dilemma. Should I stick by my silly decisions and stubbornness and not play Shanklin against Brazil, or should he start?
2: Is that from a Steve, by any chance?
1: Yeah, funnily enough, it is.
0: Funny that. Well, Steve, you should know what to do.
3: Boogie and Arlene. Fourth one. The Weekend.
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1: Cool. Just absolutely magnificent.
0: Fourth one. Make me a winner. Yesterday, we paid out a life-changing £750,000 to Dave and his wife, Debbie. And you could be next in the 750K Club. A guaranteed winner every Friday of the tournament. All right, okay, so we're keeping it going. How many Fridays are left in June? Next Friday is the last Friday in June.
2: Yeah, it is, isn't it?
0: Okay, so you've got to get yourself in the game. You've got until 5 p.m. on Friday. And then shortly after that, we make the call. And if you answer the phone, you win £750,000. But you can't get the call unless you're in the game.
2: So text the word YES to 61025. 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You can enter at makemeawinner.co.uk. You'll also find the rules for this network competition there. Or call 03434 269340. Standard rate call. You have to be 18 or over to play.
0: 5 o'clock on Friday, the lines will close and then you just have to answer the phone. And if it's Gemma Atkinson, you win £750,000. But she can't phone you if she doesn't have your number. So text YES to 61025. And Wrong to Be Right is next after this. Fatboy Slim mixing it up. It's Corner Shop, Brimful of Asha, Boogie Naughty.

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1: Fourth one at the weekend. It's a much better day for the Royal Highland Show today. Mostly dry and bright. Got some cloud this morning. The best of the sunshine this afternoon. And breezy. Highs of 19 Celsius.
0: I got a wrong. Don't be right.
1: Crikey, it's that time already. It's time for Wrong to be Right with the kids. Here's how it works. 10 questions. Get them all wrong and you win the prize. £25 to spend
2: at a retailer of your choice.
1: It's a gift card, isn't it? But it's...
3: You can have any...
1: There's only so many ways you can dress it up.
3: For any store, you know, Amazon or...
1: That's the point.
3: B&Q, whatever you fancy.
1: You can pick it. Kids, you can go wherever you want, but you have to win the prize by getting all the questions wrong. So we give you two options and you've got to pick the wrong one. The wrong one is the right thing to say. But it is a game for kids, right?
3: Yes, and today, kids, you need to be 14 or younger to play. If you're 15, sorry, not today.
1: Not today, no thanks. All right, the number is 0333 2020 400. That's 0333 2020 400. You've got to phone us up and get all the questions wrong, and you win. There are some T's and C's.
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3: Mm-hmm.
1: I know he's not on until tomorrow, but he's there already.
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1: Just getting ready, just getting prepared.
3: Ready, yeah.
1: 0333 2020 400. You can get your parents or whatever to help you with the call, but they cannot help you with the game.
3: No.
1: All right. 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
1: Saturday, it's the weekend, it's the 20th of June. Boogie and Arlene till midday. Wrong to be right coming up. Let's get the latest news. Here's Anita.
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19: The top stories this hour. Scotland's hopes of progressing past the group stages at the World Cup have taken a hit after a 1-0 defeat to Morocco. Steve Clarke's side conceded just 75 seconds into the match in Boston. Clarke's praising the way his side reacted to the early goal.
20: I thought we picked ourselves up first half, to be fair. Maybe it took us 10 minutes to get into the game, because obviously you get a setback like that, it's really difficult to respond. Weaker teams would have crumbled, I think, against that quality opposition, but we dug in. We got ourselves back in the game.
19: Next, an investigation's underway after two trains collided near Bedford, leaving a train driver dead and dozens of passengers injured, some seriously. One East Midlands train crashed into the back of another on the same line yesterday. We spoke to passengers at the scene.
21: People were brilliant at jumping into action, looking around, seeing who needed help.
22: Just got up, covered in blood.
23: The driver of my train was knocked unconscious. When I left, he was conscious but lying on the ground.
19: A 36-year-old man's been arrested after what police are calling a series of incidents around Edinburgh, which has left four people in hospital. Social media posts appear to show a man with a knife on Leith Walk, which was blocked off by police last night. Passengers at Edinburgh Airport have been facing long delays after a security alert in the building. The terminals reopened after parts of it were evacuated around 7 p.m. last night due to a potentially suspicious package. The airport says there'll be knock-on effects throughout the day. The Prime Minister is under pressure from Labour MPs and ministers to set a timetable for his exit. It's thought Andy Burnham could trigger a leadership battle after he won the Makerfield by-election. And horse riders taking part in the Borders Common Riding season are being urged to remain vigilant for signs of equine influenza and other infectious diseases. The appeal is being issued by organisers of the Jeddart Callants Festival ahead of tomorrow's ride out.
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19: Dry and bright for most, with sunny spells increasing through the day, highs of 19. That's the latest. I'm Anita Stratton.

0: don't know me, Boogie and Arlene. Saturday morning, I'm Boogie, that's Arlene.
1: Morning.
0: Rudy is our producer.
2: Morning.
0: He's in charge. His fault. All complaints should be addressed to Rudy. Good luck spelling. Right, we're doing VARline. So we did this last week and it was good fun. So we brought it back this week. So the idea is if you've got a decision that needs making and you just can't come up with it yourself, you can't make the decision yourself, phone in, let us know. And Arlene will make the decision
1: for you.
0: This
1: is like a dream come true. I love interfering in other people's lives.
0: Yeah, yeah. That's why you insisted that we did it again. Leslie's on the phone. Hi, Leslie.
3: Hi, how are you?
0: Good. What's your dilemma for VA Arlene?
3: Dilemma is, do we pay off the remaining of the mortgage or book a family holiday to Florida?
1: Oh, my.
0: Wow. Okay, so I guess that you've maybe just got a wee lump sum then, maybe like a bonus or something from work or whatever?
3: Yeah.
0: Well, you don't have to go into the financial details.
1: No, but you've got a little bit of money and it's enough to either pay off the mortgage or book this big family holiday to Florida.
3: Yeah.
1: Have you been to Florida before?
3: We have, so we know what the cost implies.
0: Yeah.
1: Yeah.
0: So, and, and when you say the family, how many's in the family? Is it like...
3: There's only two and our 15-year-old.
1: Right.
0: Oh, 15's a funny age to be going to Florida.
3: Yeah. It costs just as much, if not more.
0: Well, they cost more, but they don't... They get the same enjoyment as they do when they're 10.
1: Yeah. Yeah. Yeah. And you've been there before. By paying off the mortgage, what would that mean to you? I mean, would give you this financial independence, wouldn't it?
3: Well, depends, because obviously I'm having this conversation without consulting the other half.
0: Oh, brilliant.
1: Oh, right.
0: I love it. I like how you are using a strange lady on the radio to make financial decisions, but you haven't even consulted your partner about it. So I'll just say what I would do if it was me.
1: Yeah.
0: Okay? If it was me, I'd pay off the mortgage. I'm just saying, I'll pay off the mortgage because then next year... Every month, you can take the money that you put in the mortgage and you keep it to one side and then you can go to Florida as well.
1: Yeah, and then think, I don't have a mortgage.
0: And that's what I would do.
1: Okay.
0: Arlene isn't quite so financially sound as I am.
1: Yeah, so you've been to Florida before, but you love Florida, obviously, and you're 15-year-old. I know what you're doing as a mum. You're thinking, he's getting to that point where the family holidays are going to come to an end. We want to have one big final hurrah.
0: Right, let's cut to the chase. Let's cross the VA. Arlene for the decision.
1: After review, the decision is pay off the mortgage.
3: Oh,
0: that's a disappointed reaction, isn't it?
3: Oh.
0: It's a disappointed reaction,
1: that. It is.
0: But listen, you decided to phone the radio station to make a big life choice.
3: Did.
0: So it's your own fault.
3: I
0: so did. Bye, Leslie. Thanks for calling.
1: Have a good day. Bye.

0: 1 at the weekend. Boogie and Arlene on Saturday. Massive day today. Day 3 of the Royal Highland Show at Ingleston, of course.
1: Yeah, and the sun is out. Pride Edinburgh getting underway with Cher Lloyd, Kelly Lee and Michelle McManus among the performing artists at Potter Row later. Plus at Knockhill, the British Superbike Championship continues as well. I love the noise of that.
0: They're very, very fast, those motorbikes. Yeah. This is 4th 1. I've got a wrong. Right, time for Wrong to Be Right with the kids. Here's how it works. 10 questions. Get them all wrong, you win the prize, which is £25 to spend
2: at a retailer of your choice.
0: But you must be 14 or younger.
1: Correct.
0: And absolutely no adult help whatsoever. All right, to the phones. Amelia Rose is first. Hi.
3: Hi.
0: Hi, how old are you?
3: I'm 11.
0: 11. 11. What fun thing have you got planned for Saturday?
3: Well, we're seeing my cousin later on today.
0: Okay. Your cousin's cool, right? No, that's a no then, isn't it? All right, Amelia Rose, here we go. Question number one, you're first up. Let's get them all wrong.
1: Which African country is co-hosting the next World Cup in 2030? Morocco or Egypt?
3: Egypt.
0: Yes.
1: Which famous river flows through Egypt? The Amazon or the Nile?
3: The Amazon.
1: What's the name of the digital assistant that comes with Amazon smart speakers?
0: What kind of speakers?
1: Smart speakers.
0: I'm sure you said smart speakers, but never mind.
1: Alexa or Angela?
3: Angela.
0: Yes.
1: Angela Merkel is the former head of which European country? Hungary or Germany?
3: Hungry.
0: Yes! You're on fire, Amelia Rose.
1: This is really good. Complete the name of this famous board game. Hungry, hungry what's? Lions or hippos?
3: Lions.
1: The lion is the national animal of which country in the UK? England or Scotland?
3: Scotland.
0: Why did you say it funny?
1: I just did.
0: Okay.
1: In what minute of the game last night did Scotland concede the goal against Morocco? Spoilers, by the way, if you haven't seen it.
0: I was 1-0.
1: The second or the 82nd?
3: The 82nd.
0: Yes, come on!
1: If it's your 82nd birthday today, in what year were you born? Whew, 1944 or 1966? Yeah, by the way, it's my mum's 82nd birthday today, so I can confirm she was born in 1944.
0: Is that right?
1: Yeah.
0: That is bizarre. Is that absolutely true?
1: Yeah.
0: Because I wrote this question yesterday and I had no idea it was your mum's birthday.
1: Yeah.
0: And I certainly had no idea it was her 82nd birthday.
1: No. Happy birthday, Mum. It saves me buying a present.
0: Excellent. Thanks, Amelia Rose. Have a great day.
3: Thank you. Well,
0: that's really weird. That's genuinely weird. Like yourself. Ellis is next. Hiya, Ellis.
4: Hi.
0: What are you doing today?
4: I've got my summer show with my theatre school.
0: Ooh! So what's the show and what's your part in it?
4: It's the one night only.
0: The one night only show?
1: One night only.
0: And do you sing or do you tell jokes? Or what do you do?
4: I'm doing Footloose.
1: Oh, it's one of my favourite films.
0: And are you singing it or dancing it?
4: Both.
1: Right. Do you want to give us a little bit of a go now?
4: Thank you.
0: I'll do it and you can join in because I know
1: all
0: the
1: right.
0: dance.
1: Go on then.
0: Because it's that dance, innit? And you gotta cut loose.
1: I don't. Footloose. I'm worried. You're a big unit. You shouldn't be doing that. Sit down. Sorry, Ellis. Never mind.
0: Well, question number 8.
1: Ellis, if it's your 82nd birthday today, in what year were you born? 1944 or 1966?
4: 1966.
0: Yes.
1: Jeff Hurst scored 3 goals in the World Cup final in 1966. But how many of them actually crossed the line? Oh, 2 or 3?
4: 2.
1: We would have accepted 3 as well.
0: I was just thrown in for a laugh.
1: Very
0: that question.
1: Good, very good.
0: Right, final question, Ellis. Here we go.
1: Which band is the headline act at Transmit Festival tonight? Coldplay or Kasabian?
4: Coldplay.
0: Yes! Ellis, you have won £25 to spend at the a retailer of your choice. Well done, buddy.
4: Yes! I got a wrong, don't be
5: right. Fourth one.

0: It's Boogie and Arlene on Saturday. There's Zane and Pillow Talk. Did you stay up for the football last night? Did you watch it?
1: No, I didn't. I couldn't. I'm still broken from last Saturday. I thought, I can't.
0: Yeah.
1: I can't do it.
0: Yeah. You stayed up till 4 o'clock last Saturday night into Sunday morning to watch the game.
1: And it's taken me all week to recover.
0: You haven't been right since, have you?
1: No.
0: What about you, Rudy? Did you watch it?
2: I did, yes.
0: Now, I watched the Scotland game. Do you know what? It's so disappointing because we haven't played well yet. We can play a lot better, I think.
1: Mm-hmm.
0: Listen to me. Listen to me like I'm a pundit and Super Scoreboard. But I think, you know, I think we've definitely got a chance. Here's what I didn't realise until this morning, and this is really interesting. It's quite complicated, but it's quite interesting.
1: Right, come on then.
0: So, in previous World Cups, the group is decided on points first and then goal difference.
1: Okay.
0: But this time it's different. It goes on the head-to-head.
1: What does that mean?
0: So, Haiti got beat last night. Spoilers.
1: Oh, all right. Okay.
0: Haiti got beat by Brazil, which means that Haiti, if they win the last game, can only get 3 points maximum, right?
1: Right.
0: So we've already got 3 points. Now, in previous years, it would have gone to the goal difference next, but now it doesn't. It goes to the head-to-head. And because we beat Haiti, we are now guaranteed to finish at least third or better in the group.
1: So this is good.
0: So we're definitely not going to finish fourth in the group.
1: So even if Haiti scored like 6 goals in their final game
0: and we got beat 10-0, it wouldn't matter. It would have mattered in previous World Cups, but it doesn't now.
1: That is interesting.
0: Because it goes in the head-to-head. As opposed, are you following this, Rudy?
2: I think so. So how many of the third place teams go through?
0: Well, there are 12 groups.
1: Yeah.
0: 8 of them go through to the knockouts, right?
1: Third place.
0: Yes, so 8 of the third place teams will go through, and that's where goal difference does come in.
1: Ah!
0: Points first and then goal difference.
1: Okay.
0: It is really complicated. I liked it when there was 32 teams.
1: So we then need to beat Brazil by at least...
0: No, we don't. We could lose to Brazil happily on Wednesday night.
1: And we'll still be third.
0: And still get through.
1: But if there's only one goal in our pot...
0: What pot are you talking about?
1: Well, in our group, if Scotland have only scored one goal,
0: yes.
1: If it goes in goal difference to
0: depends how many goals Brazil score against us. If Brazil beat us 10-0,
1: then
0: we're probably not going to make it. But if Brazil beat us 1-0, we probably will make it.
1: God, it's complicated.
0: Very complicated, isn't it?
1: Just beat Brazil.
0: Just beat Brazil.
1: There you go. And that's it.
0: Just
1: done.
0: Beat Brazil and then that's it. You
1: easy.
0: Don't think about it.
1: Come on. Steve, have a word.
0: Steve, have a word. That's why you didn't get to do the team talk. But it's quite complicated. And I didn't realise that. I'm a big football fan and I didn't realise that until this morning.
1: Right.
0: Because they said Haiti are out. And I'm like, no, they're not. Because they could still win their last game. But it doesn't matter because they can't beat us now. So therefore they are out because the other two teams got 4 points.
1: So, okay.
0: Good. Hope that cleared it up.
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0: Finger Boys. We like to party. I'll tell you what, the Tartan Army have been partying hard, haven't they, for the last week. I love watching all the bants that's been coming through.
1: Oh, it's been amazing.
0: It's amazing. The thing that made me laugh the hardest is the Boston off-license that went viral.
1: I've seen it.
0: Have you seen this one?
1: Yeah.
0: So in the UK, an off-license is called an off-license, but in the States, it's called a liquor store.
1: A liquor store.
0: A liquor store. Now, if I was to open a liquor store, I might call it Boogie Liquor.
1: That sounds really weird, doesn't it?
0: Yeah, but it's unfortunate that the owner of this one in Boston is called Jobby.
1: Or is it Joby?
0: Hundreds of the Tartan Army have flocked to the store to get their picture taken outside Joby Liquors. Much to the bafflement of the owner. He's like, what's going on? So many people were having their photo taken outside it. The local television station did a piece on the news.
1: Oh, my God. But sales have gone through the roof, though.
0: Yeah.
1: I mean, talk about following through. It's amazing.
0: They had some Scottish boy on the news explaining what it meant in Scotland.
1: Oh, no, man, that's funny.
0: Is fantastic.
1: Yeah.
0: The boy that owns it's now got an extra 5 stories in his house. He's sold so much drink.

0: Right, on the show today, we're doing VAR leave. If you have a decision that needs making, phone us up 0333 2020 400. Tell Arlene your predicament and she'll make the decision for you. But it has to be an either or.
1: Yeah, and you have to abide by my decision.
0: Exactly. So it's a 50-50 decision. You can't make it yourself. So phone us and we'll get you on 0333 2020 400. Everina is on the phone. Everina, you've got a decision you need making, right?
2: Yes.
0: Is this a decision for yourself or for somebody else?
2: For my son.
0: Your son. Okay, how old is your son?
2: Turning 12.
1: He's 12.
0: 12. Right. All right. So the decision is what, Everina?
2: Well, he's got his birthday party tomorrow, but his actual birthday are next week. Uh-huh. And he's not sure if he wants his birthday present for me tomorrow or just wait for actual birthday.
0: Oh, that's a good one, isn't it?
1: That is a good one.
0: All right. Is he there now?
2: Yes, he is.
0: Is he prepared to speak to us?
2: I think so.
0: Okay, because I know Arlene's quite scary. So if you would put him on.
2: Okay.
0: What's your name?
2: David.
0: Hiya, David. You all right?
2: Yeah.
0: All right, David. So it's your 12th birthday on
1: Tuesday.
0: Tuesday next week, is it?
2: Sunday next week.
0: Sunday next week. But you're having a party tomorrow?
2: Yes.
0: All right. Now, I've got I think this is a kicker question. Do you know what you're getting for your birthday?
2: No.
0: So it's a surprise. So the decision is you either get it tomorrow or you wait until next week for your birthday.
2: Yes.
0: Okay, but you've got absolutely no preference at all.
1: I have a question.
0: Oh.
1: David, how many people are coming to your party?
2: Nine
1: people. So friends, family and all of that.
0: Now, I know what I would do, but I'll tell you after VAR has made its final decision.
3: After review, the decision is wait until your actual birthday for your mum's present.
0: There you go, David. What do you think of that?
2: Sounds good.
0: Okay. It's quite an easy decision to make that.
1: It is, because you're going to get loads of gifts today or tomorrow, right?
0: Yeah.
1: And then you've got still the big present on your birthday.
0: Exactly. And I think you're probably going to get a PlayStation 5 or a phone or a horse or something.
1: Yeah, let's manage your expectations. It might not be any of those things.
0: All right, mate. You have a great day. Thanks for calling.
2: You too. Bye.
0: Bye-bye. 0333 2020 400 if you want to call.
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0: Sam Fender, people watching Boogie and Arlene on Saturday morning. Hey, Arlene.
1: Yeah?
0: Do you want to hear something nasty?
1: I thought you were going to say, do you want me to be the cat? Because that's usually how you start it. No, yes, I... No, do I? Well, okay, why not?
0: All right. And also...
1: No.
0: Would you like me to
1: stop,
0: be the cat?
1: Stop. Right.
0: Okay, Olivia Rodrigo, who we very much admire.
1: Oh, yeah.
0: Olivia Rodrigo says that sometimes when she is on stage doing a concert, she can smell what?
1: Her own body sweat.
0: No. It's worse than that.
1: What?
0: I'll tell you what it is after 11.
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0: Saturday, Boogie and Arlene till midday. Got Miles Smith, our guest on the show this morning. First up, news at 11. Here's Anita Stratton.
3: Across Edinburgh, the Lothians, Fife and Falkirk.
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15: The top stories this hour. Scotland manager Steve Clarke says his squad are devastated after losing 1-0 to Morocco in the World Cup last night.
16: Of course, but first of all, you have to let the players suffer a little bit over the next 48 hours because that's what they'll do. They don't like losing against anybody. So we'll rest, recover and ready to go again. The games don't get much easier, eh?
15: Scotland are almost certain to finish third in their group after Haiti lost 3-0 to Brazil last night. We now face the Brazilians on Wednesday. Next, a driver has died and dozens of people have been injured after two trains collided just outside Bedford. At least one carriage derailed, with British Transport Police revealing 33 passengers were taken to hospital. Another 56 had minor injuries. Peter Knapp was a passenger on one of the trains.
17: It felt like a kind of confetti moment of explosion. After that, I got up and saw a lot of smoke in the carriage.
15: Passengers have been facing long delays at Edinburgh Airport after a security alert forced part of the building to be evacuated last night. The terminal reopened this morning. Bosses at the airport say there will be knock-on effects throughout the day. A man's been arrested following a series of incidents around Edinburgh, which has left four people needing hospital treatment. Police closed off Leith Walk last night, with witnesses describing a man armed with a knife on the street. And an extra £15 million is being made available to help low-income families in Scotland with the cost of childcare. The Scottish Government's giving the money to third sector organisations to top up current support. Maura McDonald's the manager of the Trinity in Victoria After School Club in Edinburgh.
18: It's not enough childcare to go around. They have to rely on grandparents, they have to rely on them. They even use childcare between them till they get a place to get into after school care. They maybe have to do something drastic like reduce their hours at work.
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15: Dry and bright for most, with sunny spells increasing through the day, highs of 19. That's the latest. I'm Anita Stratton. We can feel it.
20: The biggest hit. The biggest hit. They say the holy water's watered down, and this town's lost its faith. Our colours will fade eventually, so if our time is running out, day after day, we'll make the mundane a masterpiece. Oh my, oh my love. I take one look at you, you're taking me out.

0: Dua Lipa. Okay, this story comes with a PG advisory.
1: Mm-hmm.
0: All right.
1: Okay.
0: So, Olivia Rodrigo says that sometimes when she is on stage, she can smell what?
1: Now, is this a good thing or a bad thing?
0: Well, I'll let you have a guess and then we'll decide. What
1: so
0: can she smell?
1: It's not her own body odour.
0: No, it's not BO. Because I imagine...
1: Yeah, it's hot work up there.
0: Hot work up there, lights
1: absolutely.
0: And all that. Get a bit of a sweat on, you might have a bit of BO.
1: Yeah.
2: Is it like the dancers that are on stage with her? Because they'll be stinking and all.
0: Yeah.
1: Nice.
0: They'll be very aggressive. Be stinking.
1: Is it feces?
0: Well... It's used nappies.
1: What?
0: She says that she can sometimes smell used nappies when she's on stage.
1: Why? Does she wear them?
0: No, but the audience do.
1: Oh, Olivia. No. Are these people that have queued to get into the front and they're wearing nappies to avoid going to the bathroom?
0: Bingo.
1: No!
0: Spot on. Olivia says that some people spend hours and hours and hours queuing and then waiting at the barrier right at the front and the front, and they don't want to lose their place in the crowd.
1: So they wear nappies.
0: Nappies. And they say adult nappies so that they can go wee-wee without having to go to the... and it does smell. Even if it's just wee-wee, it does smell.
1: Yeah.
0: So...
1: Oh, that's put me right off.
0: What? So are you... It's put you off what?
1: Nappies, obviously.
0: Do you mean it's put you off going to concerts?
1: No.
0: Okay.
1: Wearing them.
0: If the answer to this is anything other than when you were a baby, I don't want to know. When was the last time you wore a nappy?
1: When I was a baby.
0: Convincing. I think that... should very much be frowned upon. All right.
1: Yeah.
0: So,
1: but then
0: I
1: you
0: get
1: know
0: it.
1: These people are hardcore fans.
0: Yeah, I get it. I get that. And also, sometimes big stadia have lots of men's toilets, but not so many women's toilets.
1: Correct.
0: You know, and stuff.
1: Mm-hmm.
0: So I know mm-hmm. it's a real pain, isn't it?
1: Yeah.
0: So,
1: just
0: anyway.
1: Think of the chafing.
3: I know that the bar closes at 11.
0: This is Olivia now with Drop Dead.
3: I hope you never finish that beat.
0: It's not the only thing you're gonna drop.

0: 9 p.m. You'll like this, Arlene.
1: Yeah.
0: Women who were mums were asked, who stresses you out more, your husband or the kids?
1: Oh.
0: And there was a very clear winner.
1: Husband?
0: You think the husband is going to cause mum more grief and more stress and more hassle than the kids?
1: God, yes.
0: You really think that?
1: Yeah.
0: You think a husband is going to be more stressful than the kids?
1: 100%.
0: Well, Arlene, that's terrible, but you're absolutely right. It wasn't even close. 70% of mums said that the husband causes more stress than the kids.
1: Yeah.
0: All right. I'm waiting now. Shouldn't have married me then, should you? Know my precious time. Now, Lewis Capaldi. Losing light. I'm missing my same old us. Before we learned our truth,

0: It's Lewis Capaldi and Hold Me While You Wait. And Lewis Capaldi is headlining Transmit tomorrow night. He's closing the festival in Glasgow on Sunday night. And Grant Thompson and Lynn Hogan are working together on the radio tomorrow. Oh, that's a worry. And they're going to be backstage at Transmit with all the action tomorrow afternoon.
1: Goal! Just absolutely magnificent.
2: Fourth one. Make me a
0: winner! We had another winner of £750,000 yesterday. Well done to Dave, the truck driver. All right, Dave. And we're not going to stop anytime soon. So, £750,000 could be in your bank account this time next week. On Friday, next Friday, we make the next call, 5 o'clock, and all you have to do is get yourself in the game.
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0: Okay, the lines close at 5 o'clock on Friday, and then shortly after that, someone is going to win the lot. Just answer the phone, simple as that. You win £750,000 if it's Gemma Atkinson, and you get the money straight away, straight after the call. 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I think I'd be right down to the Highland Show to buy a big combine harvester.
3: Oh, nice.
0: Would I get one for £750,000?
3: No, you wouldn't.
0: That's more than that, isn't it?
3: Yes, way more.
0: If you've got one of those big combine harvesters, you can park it wherever you want, right?
3: Wait, and nobody's going to mess with you,
0: exactly.
3: Are they?
0: Just, yeah. I've always wanted a shot of one of those.
3: Yeah.
0: Anyway, you can spend it on whatever you want. Text YES to 61025 and best of luck.
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0: darling.
1: Yeah.
0: Miles Smith is with us.
1: Hiya, fella. How are you? I'm determined I'm not going to say nice to meet you.
2: Say it.
1: No.
0: Come on, Matt.
1: No.
0: Miles, it's nice to meet you.
3: Oh,
1: my God. Do you get that all the time, Miles?
3: No. First time I've ever heard it.
0: Miles, I've got to tell you, and this is without a word of a lie, we interviewed Lionel Richie, and the first thing that Arlene said to him was...
1: Hello. I mean, obviously. But that's how I greet everyone. Hello.
0: We also interviewed Adele. And you went, hello.
1: It's me.
0: You did that.
1: I did. I'm sorry.
0: Well, it's our first time of interviewing you, so I think nice to meet you is the right way to start the interview,
1: it
0: right?
1: It is. Absolutely.
0: And so you've had a good time, haven't you, the last couple of years? Things are going well for you?
3: Yeah, it's been a blast. You know, it's been a real busy last few years and just awesome just to, like, travel the world and just do the thing that I love with my best mates. It's been awesome.
0: Yeah.
1: Are you some kind of genius? Because did you not sort of teach yourself piano and guitar? And, you know, from about the age of 9, you were then doing open mic spots.
3: Well, in Luton, I'd call it working class because I couldn't afford lessons, but I'll take genius. It's nice.
1: that takes real skill and determination. So, I mean, your family kind of going, he's actually quite good. Because I had two kids that played music, and you go through years of torture, you know, when they're learning a new instrument. So did you know from an early age that you just had a gift?
3: I think it was just something I worked really hard at. I think, you know, some people are born and they're like mega gifted and it just flows out. But for me, it was just like a lot of hard work. And I think I fell in love with it so much that it didn't feel like work. And that's what sort of made it all come together.
0: Yeah. And if you love something, you just never work a day in your life, do you? And so the album, the new album is out now.
1: Yay!
3: Yes.
0: Which is exciting. It's called My Mess, My Heart, My Life. And that sounds quite deep, Miles.
1: It does.
3: You know what? It's definitely got deep moments, but it's also got like really light and euphoric moments. Like when I was writing it, for me, I just wanted to tell a story of like sort of me from childhood up to now and just like mark all the important parts and put like a real flag in like chapter one of like my career. And I feel like this album does it all. It makes you laugh, cry, sing, dance, the whole bunch.
0: You see, you're not daft because when you are writing the songs that you've had so far, they're all really uplifting, stargazing, nice to meet you, Hold Me in the Dark. They're all songs that you can imagine singing along with at a festival. Mm. So I think that's a wise thing
1: that's
0: to
1: very
0: do.
1: Clever,
0: because that means
1: shrewd.
0: You're going to get booked for all the festivals.
3: I'm actually going to be away. I'm going to be in America with Ed Sheeran this summer, so I won't be around for a lot of festivals. But I will be back. And if you can't come to a festival next year, there's a lot sooner. You can come and see me on the 10th of November. I'll be at the Hydro with you guys.
0: Yes, Miles, yes, we're going to get to that.
1: Actually, when you're in America, I wonder if Barack Obama will be in the audience watching you, because he's a big fan, is he not?
3: I know, supposedly so. I think I was on his list.
1: He was on your playlist of 2024.
3: Playlist, we should make that clear. Yeah. I was on his playlist.
1: Not hit list.
0: You don't want to be on the current president's list.
3: No, I've got to remember politics right now.
0: That's really interesting. Barack Obama's a big fan of yours.
1: Yeah.
3: That's awesome. No, it felt really good to find out. I remember I was on the toilet when I found out. It was just like so fun. I was like, wow, this is...
0: That's the best place to be.
3: The best toilet experience I've had.
0: Listen, we're going to come back and have more with Miles in just a minute, but here's the current song. It's Hold Me in the Dark. It's Miles Smith who's our guest today. We

0: dark. Hold me in the dark. I think you'd quite like to be held in the dark by Miles here.
1: Are we? Well, I wouldn't say no, Miles. And you are coming to Glasgow, so, you know, that would be quite nice.
0: Okay, don't worry, Miles. There's plenty of time for me to take out a court injunction to make sure that you're kept safe. November the 10th, you're going to be at the Hydro in Glasgow. You played Scotland before. You played Transmit. Was it last year or the year before? And everybody always says that the Scottish audiences are the best, and I'm no doubt you're going to say exactly the same, right?
2: No, the worst. No, I'm joking. They are incredible. There's just something in the water up there. It's just amazing. Like, everyone, I think what it is, people really don't care what the people to the left and right think about them, so they just live in the moment, and it's great.
1: That's what you want as an artist, isn't it? To see the crowd going completely nuts.
2: That's it. And just people living in the moment is like, every time I'm up there, it's not just like phones and everyone trying to, like, you know, look the absolute best they possibly can and not sweat to look great for the rest of the day. It's just like, let's just have fun, and it's amazing.
0: Yeah. All right, so basically what you're saying, we're a mess, but we enjoy ourselves.
2: Just like me.
0: Now, listen, I wanted to go back and talk about this. You're going to be supporting Ed Sheeran at a couple of massive gigs in the States in July. Las Vegas at the big stadium there with the new stadium, Allegiant Stadium or whatever it's called. Mm-hmm. And there's a date in San Diego as well. I was in America recently and your song was on the radio all the time. That must be weird.
2: Yeah, it's super weird. I mean, it's the best and worst experience. Like, there's been times I'm in a car and it's like, wow, like, this is awesome. But then I've been in New York as well. I've had cab drivers like, this song is starting to wind me up. I can't hear it anymore. And I just have to stay silent in the back because they don't know it's me.
0: Oh, that's amazing.
1: I love that.
0: That's great. Yeah. Playing with Ed must be a lot of fun. You've worked with him before, haven't you? You've toured with him before. So are you good pals with Ed? Do you go and hang out in Vegas afterwards?
2: Yeah, I mean, the World Cup final, I think, is a couple of days later, so I feel like it was strategic on his part, and I've definitely made no travel plans.
0: He's going to get tickets for the World Cup final.
1: Well, surely.
0: He's Ed Bloomin' Sheeran. So, surely, I mean, you could be his plus one.
2: I'll ask him. I'm definitely going to ask him, don't you worry.
0: My big question about the World Cup is, who do you think Scotland will face in the final?
2: Ooh, good question. This World Cup.
0: Do you think England have got a chance?
2: Yeah.
0: I mean,
2: yeah.
0: I'm a Scottish fella, and I think England have got a chance. They've got a great team, they've got great players. Mm-hmm. So,
2: you know what?
0: There's
2: a great team, great players, but that competition this year looks so rife. Like, you got the likes of Brazil and France and so many of the other European clubs, like, all sort of having moments. So, it's a bit, honestly, I genuinely don't know where it's going this year.
0: Okay. Well, we will find out in due course, won't we? It won't be long now. Miles, I think you might be one of our favourite new guests on the show, so thank you so much for coming on.
1: Yeah, we love you. Can't wait to see you.
2: How many times have you said that?
0: We say it to everybody. We said it to Lionel Richie. We said it to Adele.
1: Anyway, it has been lovely to meet you.
0: And
2: hello.
0: We wish you every success, continued success. The brilliant Miles Smith on the show.
2: Thank you. Miles.

0: Shake It Off, Taylor Swift, and before that, Miles Smith on the show. He was nice, wasn't he, Miles?
1: He was very nice.
0: We like him. Football tonight on the telly, Netherlands against Sweden, BBC One at 6 o'clock, followed by Germany against Ivory Coast, STV at 9. But if you're not into the football, Dirty Dancing's on on ITV 2 at 10 to 7. Nobody puts Arlene in the corner. And over on Amazon Prime Video tonight, 8:30, Take That Live, and it's live.
1: Manchester.
0: It's in Manchester tonight, and it's their circus tour, which was at Hampden last week or the week before. So if you paid for a ticket, you could have watched it for free.
1: Watched it live
0: on your dodgy stick. Anyway, circus tour live is on from 8:30 tonight on Amazon Prime. So you know, not into the football, that's something for you to watch tonight. Boogie and Arlene on Saturday. Yeah.
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0: Pink, get the party started. Boogie and Arlene on Saturday. Loads of World Cup action again today. The Netherlands against Sweden. Germany against Ivory Coast later on. But of course, the big talking point is last night in Boston.
1: Yes, Lynn Hogan, Steve Cowan, Gareth Walk and Beth Wallace back on from two with a big Scottish football show, going through it all with a fine tooth comb and looking ahead to Wednesday's night's game against Brazil.
0: Yeah, we're definitely going to win that. Wednesday night's game.
1: Yeah.
0: You're in charge with the throwbacks next with Big Johnny Boys on the way after the news at 12. Enjoy the rest of your weekend. Okay.
2: Fourth One.
0: Yeah. The Weekend.
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16: Nice one, Boogie and Arlene, Saturday afternoon. All right, I'm John Milne, on the way with you after we get a check on the news latest right now at 12.
0: Across Edinburgh, the Lothians, Fife and Falkirk.
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0: Fourth One.
10: The top stories this hour. Scotland's hopes of progressing at the World Cup remain in the balance after losing 1-0 against Morocco in their second group game. The winning goal came just 71 seconds after kickoff in Boston. These supporters had mixed feelings about the match.
17: When you lose a goal like that so early, the game plan kind of goes out the window. But
18: Morocco are a quality team and you're always going to be up against it, against them. But I thought we'd done ourselves proud in the second half there.
19: We need to not be so defensive, right? We need to come out and have a go. Let the players play.
10: Scotland are almost certain to finish third in their group after Haiti lost 3-0 to Brazil last night. We face the Brazilians in the final group match on Wednesday. Next, rail unions say they're devastated after a train driver died in a crash. Dozens of passengers were injured when two trains collided between Luton and Bedford yesterday. ASLEF has thanked the emergency services and an investigation started. Mark Buddens from Network Rail.
20: All industry partners will come together now to formally investigate what happened and to make sure clearly it doesn't happen again. But it's too early to speculate at the moment. People first and then recover the railway. That's the priorities, and then we'll really get into the investigation.
10: Passengers at Edinburgh Airport have been facing long delays after a security alert in the building. The terminals reopened after parts of it were evacuated around 7 p.m. last night due to potentially suspicious items. The airport say there's likely to be knock-on effects throughout the day and we should check with airlines for updates. Plans for a controversial wind farm in the Scottish Borders look set to be blocked. The Scottish Government had originally approved 8 turbines at Ditcher Law near Lauder, despite the Council's concerns over the impact it would have on the local people and the landscape. And roads in Edinburgh's Old Town will be busy today as Pride returns to the capital. Thousands of people are expected to join a march from the Scottish Parliament to Bristol Square. A day of entertainment and community events will follow.
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10: Dry and bright for most, with sunny spells increasing through the day, highs of 19. That's the latest. I'm Anita Stratton.
16: All right, let's do it. It's Saturday afternoon. Got the Chainsmokers coming up, and let's kick it off with Olivia Dean.

Shanty. It's always on time. It's Saturday afternoon, 10 past 12. Hello. I'm John Milne. I'm with you through until 2 o'clock today. So the boss said, can we move you at the weekend? I normally do Sundays, right? So can you do Saturday instead? 2 hours instead of 4 hours. And I was like, do I still get my fiver? You do. Yes! Get in. Right, going to be getting your throwback tunes on shortly. Details about that coming up. Let's just talk about the football last night. It was not the best start, was it? Now, here's what I'm going to say. I actually think, as much as like it was like a record goal, first goal to be scored in like less than a minute and a half, and obviously it was against us, I think I would rather lose an early goal than a last-minute goal. I think that would have knocked the confidence massively going into the game against Brazil. And let's be honest, we need as much confidence as we can get. But what I was also thinking about the football, this is maybe the time, because they're changing a few bits and bobs of the rules in terms of how people are getting to go through to the next stage. Like head-to-heads instead of goal difference. Can we adapt the Eurovision Song Contest scoring system into the World Cup, okay? So literally, Scotland may well end the group with just the 3 points. Then can we add in the public's votes as well? Because let's be honest, the Tartan Army are being loved by absolutely everyone in Boston right now. There's actual videos of people being devastated that the Scottish fans are going to be moving away and they can't believe it. And they've done the economy pretty good as well. But how good would that be? Scotland finish with 3 points, then we go to the public vote and add in an extra 550 just for being absolute legends, therefore winning the World Cup. It's an idea. Trump could probably make that happen, if we're honest.

0: It's Alex Warren. There goes Carry You Home. It's almost 20 past 12, Saturday afternoon. I'm John. I'm looking at things for Grant till 2. Let's get your throwback tunes on then. What would you like to hear? Have a think of something from the 90s or the noughties. Could be like a sing-along pop tune, it could be a dance anthem, or it could be an indie banger. But something that you've not heard for ages, that literally when we play it, we're just like, yes! What we're going for. Have a think about that, get yourself involved, get your throwback tunes on this afternoon. Get me on WhatsApp, you can send a message or a voice note. 0333 20 20 400. 0333 20 20 400. Looking for your throwback tunes, please. 90s, noughties, pop, dance or indie. Have a think about it, get involved. And Swifty, The Fate of Ophelia next.
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Fate of Ophelia. Right, let's get to your throwback choices right now. 0333 20 20 400. Hey John, happy Saturday afternoon. Could I please have Lasgo and Something to help me get through a wee bit of cleaning, please? In the words of Ali McCoist, absolutely. Right, that would be fab, says Lisa. What a choice. Lasgo is on

Glasgow and something. What are you fancying throwback wise? 90s, noughties, 0333 2020 400 on WhatsApp. You can send a message or a voice note. Could get your tune on the next 10 minutes. Right now, though, the script are back. This is a great tune. This is called Man.

0: M-N-E-K, that is Head and Heart on a Saturday afternoon. I'm John, looking after things for Grant. I'm with you through until 2, and we're getting on your throwback tunes. So what do you fancy? Get yourself involved. Here is my number on WhatsApp. You can send a message, you can send a voice note. It's 0333 2020 400, 0333 2020 400, to get yourself involved. And I've said this for a couple of months now, and I'm sticking with it. Zara Larsson's Midnight Sun is the tune of the year, and I've heard it loads, like a million times. Still love it, and I'm getting that on next.
1: Fourth one.
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0: still love it.
1: So good. Zara Larsson, that is Midnight Sun. It's almost quarter to one. Saturday afternoon, I'm John Milne. I'm with you through until 2 o'clock today. And we're getting on your throwback tunes as well. So let's be having you, in the words of Delia Smith, if you remember that. Anyway, 0333 20 20 400 is the number on WhatsApp. You can send a message, you can send a voice note. 0333 20 20 400 to get yourself involved. Right, let's get to those voice notes right now.
2: Hello, Johnny Boy.
1: Hello.
2: Could you play I Can't Get No Sleep by Faithless?
1: Oh, yes.
2: As that's what it's going to be like until the game against Brazil on Wednesday. Cheers, mate.
1: Very true. Right, Steve-O, cheers for the message and cheers for picking this. What a tune to get a set for Wednesday as well. Faithless and Insomnia.

mental movement. So when it's black, this insomniac, take an original tack. Keep the beast in my nature under ceaseless attack. I get no sleep. I can't get no sleep.

What a tune and what a legend, the late Maxi Jazz. Remember interviewing Maxi at Tea in the Park back in the day, and he was such a nice bloke as well, which is

Was nice. Right, another one of your throwback tunes coming up in the next couple of minutes. But before that, let's get on this. It's the latest tune from Sienna, Spyro. I like this a lot. Here comes Material Lover.

the tune that she'd written specifically for the Devil Wears Prada 2, Sienna Spyro and Material Lover on a Saturday afternoon. I'm John, I'm with you through until 2 o'clock. You know, like over time you install these apps on your phone if you're maybe like going through, I'm going to go and do a bit of healthy living. So like you do the one where you can check the calories and stuff, then you download stuff where it's telling you like, you know, how much fitness and exercise you've done. I've just had a notification through from one of those apps to say that it's now been 12 months since I last recorded a workout. Well, guess what? That's because it's been 12 months since I've had any form of workout exercise. Leave me alone. Don't send these things at the weekend either, because the calories do not count. Right, we're getting on your throwback tunes and... could be absolutely anything. Dance, indie, bit of pop. Yes. Hi to Nicole. We're heading back to 2002. 14 number ones these guys had. And their own chocolate bar back in the day. It's Westlife.

0: from the kitchen for a bit of Westlife so that we could stand up on the key change. Remember, they did that all the time. Love that. Bop Bop Baby, your throwback takeover choices. And you can get yourself involved on WhatsApp. You can send a message. You can send a voice note. We'll sort out some more of them before 2 o'clock this afternoon. Here's the number. It's 0333 2020 400. So we're looking for 90s noughties. It could be pop, it could be dance, it could be indie. Get yourself involved.
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9: The top stories this hour. Scotland's attempt at World Cup history will have to wait. They missed a chance to confirm their place in the knockout phase, losing 1-0 to Morocco. These fans in Boston have been reflecting on last night's performance.
10: I was a little bit disappointed to concede a goal so early.
11: Not unexpected.
12: We weren't good today. Manager got the team wrong.
13: What about the referee? They're the African champions. I think we could beat Brazil.
14: I know that Brazil are going to be really scared of us.
9: Steve Clark's side faced the Brazilians on Wednesday night. The King says he's greatly saddened after a train driver was killed in a collision between two rail services near Bedford. 9 people remain in a critical condition in hospital and around 20 others are seriously injured. A train from Corby to London crashed into the back of a Nottingham service yesterday afternoon. Mark Budden from Network Rail says they're working to get the affected lines back open, but that process won't be rushed.
15: All industry partners will come together now to formally investigate what happened, to really understand what happened and how it happened, to make sure clearly it doesn't happen again. But it's too early to speculate at the moment. People first and then recover the railway. That's the priorities, and then we'll really get into the investigation.
9: A 36-year-old man's been arrested after what police are calling a series of incidents around Edinburgh which have left 4 people in hospital. Social media posts appear to show a man with a knife on Leith Walk, which was blocked off by police last night. Passengers are still facing long delays and disruption at Edinburgh Airport after a false alarm evacuation. The airport was locked down just before 7 last night and didn't properly reopen until this morning due to a suspicious package. Bosses say they took the action on the advice of Police Scotland, who brought in the bomb squad before declaring the area safe. And top Scottish athletes are in action at the British Championships this weekend, bidding to seal their places at next month's Europeans. Jake Whiteman goes in the 800 metres, with Inverness-based Megan Keith looking for glory in the 5,000 metres.
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9: Fine, dry and bright afternoon with plenty of sunshine. Feeling warm too with a high of 19. That's the latest. I'm Lindsay Heron.
6: Thank you. Robin S, Show Me Love from the 90s is coming up right now. Here is Lewis Capaldi.

Benson Boone. There goes Mr. Electric Blue. Right, 1:10. Saturday afternoon, and we're getting on your throwback choices. Here's how to get involved on WhatsApp. You can send a message, you can send a voice note. It's 0333 2020 400. 0333 2020 400. Hi to Marina, who's been in touch. Says, how's about some DJ Sammy to help get motivated, feeling a little bit fragile from last night? Not sure if this tune is like perfect if you've got a little bit of a headache, but you know what? Let's give it a bash. Here's Heaven.

What a tune that is. Ariana Grande and Zedd, Break Free. And we're getting on your throwback tunes this afternoon. Here's the number on WhatsApp, 0333 20 20 400. 0333 20 20 400 for your messages and your voice notes. Hi to Rusty. Says, how about Kickstart by Example? Great tune. Agreed.

0: again.
1: Goal! Just absolutely magnificent.
2: Fourth one. Make me a
3: winner. What a choice there by Rusty. Example kickstarts. Right, yesterday we paid out a life-changing £750,000 to Dave, the truck driver. Guess what? We're not stopping anytime soon. £750,000 could be landing in your account this Friday. Just think about it. Scotland have just pumped Brazil 4-0. Then you're away to get £750,000. One of them is more likely. And it's not Scotland, right? Ultimate payday for you. 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Lock in your entry right now. 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You can enter at makemeawinner.co.uk. You'll also find the rules for this network competition there as well. Or call this number. It's 03434 269 340. The calls are charged at the standard rate. Over 18s only. The lines are closing at 5 p.m. this coming Friday. And then someone will win the lot. Now, if you get that call from us, we still get asked this a lot. What do I have to do? What do I have to say? All you have to do is answer your phone and speak, obviously. But that's it. £750,000 is yours, paid straight into your account after the call as well. So for your chance to win on Friday, text YES to 61025. Good luck.
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that's been his best tune so far, in my opinion. And it's upbeat as well. Winner, Alex Warren, Fever Dream. Half one, Saturday afternoon, and we're getting on your throwback tunes as well. Going to get on that Taylor Swift tune from Toy Story 5. That's on the way. But first, let's get your choices on. And hi to Alice, who is asking for this. Nice. Says, hi, John. Any chance you could play Vertigo by U2? Not heard it on the radio for ages. Right, the wait is over. Your tune is on.

Vertigo, doing that one especially for Alice. Cheers for getting involved. Here's the number, 0333 20 20 400 on WhatsApp. And as promised, here comes the latest one from Taylor Swift from Toy Story 5. Very catchy. They all

Justin Bieber. There goes Daisies. Saturday afternoon, it's almost 20 to 2. I'm John, I'm with you through until 2 o'clock. And then the Big Scottish Football Show is here. Lynn, Steve, Gareth and Beth standing by. They're going to be talking about the football last night, of course, the Scotland-Morocco game. But more importantly, what has Lynn brought in to work today? There is an unexpected item in the office area. Right, we know, Lynn, it could be literally anything. But Lynn has just rocked up today with something. What do you think it is? I mean, it's going to come in very handy. But what? Right, here's the number. 0333 20 20 400. 0333 20 20 400. It's something from home, by the way. What could she have possibly brought in? What is the unexpected item in the office area? Right, 0333 20 20 400. Have a guess. Yeah, I know it's Lynn. It could literally be anything. That makes it more interesting. Right, 0333 20 20 400, and stay there for Ray next.

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0: Your husband is coming.
1: It's Ray. Right, we're getting on your throwback tunes this afternoon. Hi to Craig, who is listening in Tenerife by the pool. Sake. All right, making us jealous, but a top choice. Let's get it on. Moby's Porcelain.

How good is that? Did that for Craig, is listening in Tenerife by the pool. Sounds like he's having a terrible time. Just for getting involved. Right, 10 to 2, got Mystique coming up after Joe.

0: and we're chatting about something random that Lynn has brought into the office today. It's not a pet, by the way. It's something that I am here for, literally, because I'm actually going to hang around now. I was going to head home, but what she's brought in has encouraged me to stay for another few hours, maybe. Right, find out what that is next.
1: Fourth one.
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15: All right, it's Saturday, it's the 20th of June. The big Scottish football show team are standing by. We're raring to go right now. 2 o'clock, here's your latest news.
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17: The top stories this hour. Scotland's hopes of progressing at the World Cup remain in the balance after losing 1-0 against Morocco in their second group game last night. The winning goal came just 71 seconds after kickoff in Boston. These supporters had mixed feelings about the match.
18: When you lose a goal like that so early, the game plan kind of goes out the window. But
19: Morocco are a quality team and you're always going to be up against that, against them. But I thought we'd done ourselves proud in the second half there.
20: We need to not be so defensive, right? We need to come out and have a go. Let the players play.
17: Scotland, though, are almost certain to finish third in their group after Haiti lost 3-0 to Brazil last night, and that could be enough to qualify. We face the Brazilians in the final group match on Wednesday in Miami. Next, an investigation is underway after two trains collided near Bedford, leaving a train driver dead and dozens of passengers injured, nine critically. They were both East Midlands Railway services. One train crashed into the back of another on the same line shortly after five yesterday. We spoke to passengers at the scene.
0: People were brilliant at jumping into action, looking around, seeing who needed help.
21: Just got up, covered in blood.
22: The driver of my train was knocked unconscious. When I left, he was conscious but lying on the ground.
17: A man's been seriously assaulted in Glasgow in the early hours of this morning. The attack happened in the city centre section of Sockyhall Street around 1am. The victim was rushed to hospital. Police are appealing for witnesses. And there's to be more help for families struggling with the cost of childcare in Scotland. The Scottish Government's giving £15 million to third sector groups to provide additional support in the coming months. Philip's son goes to an after club in Edinburgh and says it's made a big difference for his family.
23: 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It's relaxed.
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17: Fine, dry and bright afternoon with plenty of sunshine. Feeling warm too with a high of 19. That's the latest. I'm Lindsay Heron.
25: Fourth one.

0: Lynn, Beth, Gareth and Steve. The Big Scottish Football Show.
1: It's Saturday, it's the 20th of June. I'm Lynn Hogan. This is the Big Scottish Football Show and I have everybody in the studio with me today. Steve Cowan is here. Hello.
2: Good afternoon, Lynn. How you doing?
1: I'm all right. I think we might all be a little bit tired because we were all up last night for the football. Beth Wallace is here. You were also hosting a fan zone last night.
3: Yeah, fit like you, but raring to go.
1: And Gareth Waugh, who's joined us, who's actually not long back from Boston. And you were also watching the football last night. How are you coping?
4: I've been better.
3: His voice is still a little bit tender from Boston.
4: A wee bit husky still, but not too bad. Better than it was.
1: You came in with the shades on and they stayed on for a good 10-15 minutes before you decided to take them off in the office and I thought, oh, he's struggling.
4: Aye, very bright in the radio.
1: How was Boston? How was it?
4: It was absolutely phenomenal, you know, like the atmosphere throughout the city. You couldn't go anywhere without seeing a kilt. It was amazing.
1: Yeah.
4: We were everywhere. The party atmosphere was great. All the Bostonians were very welcoming. Do you know the worst part was the game, genuinely.
3: Always is the way with away trips with football. It's a great time, a great experience, time with the people you love, and then the football gets in the way of the beers.
1: Yeah, and there's been some brilliant videos coming out of Boston, like some of the social media has been fantastic. We'll chat about that also. We need to talk about the game last night. We'll do that very soon. Right now, Sonny Federa.

0: the Big Scottish Football Show. It's Saturday afternoon. It's just gone 2:10. I'm Lynn Hogan with Steve Cowan, Beth Wallace and Gareth Law, a.k.a. the G-Boy. We're all here. We're going to talk about the football very soon because, of course, it was Scotland last night versus Morocco. But I have brought something in for the team today.
1: This is the best part of the day. I don't care about football. Don't care about Scotland. Go for it, Lynn. Let
0: John,
1: the nation go.
0: Johnny Boy's even hanging about outside because he's like, I'm hanging about for one of these. So I brought in, I got these just yesterday. I brought in some pies. Which
1: you sent
0: I
1: a picture.
0: Yeah, which is fine. But it's not just any pies. It's not just your normal Scotch pies. They're like World Cup pies from Pie Sports. So there's spicy Mexican-style beef pie. There's two American-style chili cheese dog pies. There's two Scottish Stovies pies. And I've got Canadian-style maple beef brisket
1: amazing.
0: Pies.
1: Amazing. Absolutely amazing.
0: Gosh, and to top it all off, so good. I brought in an air fryer because there's no way we're eating them cold. They cannot be eaten cold. They must be heated.
1: Is that your personal air fryer
0: that is
1: from the home? You didn't just pick it up for somewhere?
2: No. Did you give it a good clean before
0: I
2: you brought
0: actually
2: it
0: did. I cleaned it this morning. I actually cleaned it and then I put it in a massive B&M bag and I carried it all the way in to work from my car with the pies.
1: You did?
2: Thing is, when I came in and I see the air fryer in the office, I wasn't even that fazed because this is quite normal limb behaviour.
0: Yeah.
2: You're kind of used to it. This is quite low level scale for you.
0: Yeah, just cutting a bit with an air fryer. But I thought I'll keep the team happy.
1: Question,
0: with the pies. Yes.
1: How long does it take for a pie to be cooked in your air fryer?
0: Now, I'm not too sure because I don't actually time anything in the air fryer. I just stick things in, take it out, have a look, give it a shake and then fire it back in.
1: So you're going to put it in, take a look, shake all these pies and then hand it to us?
0: Yeah, what I think I might do is kind of pile them on top of each other so that we're not waiting, so that we're not getting two at a time, we're all having to sit
1: know,
0: and wait.
1: What if it leaks? What if a pie leaks onto a pie?
0: Well, we'll get a wee bit of everything.
2: Half and half.
0: Yeah,
3: I mean,
0: exactly.
3: I've just started feeling normal from Boston yesterday and now I'm going to get food poisoning because you're shaking pie.
0: Shaking a wee bit of the pie action in the air fryer. we all want a bit of everything.
1: Can you show us... show us a demo of shaking a pie.
0: Well, it doesn't work well on the radio, but that's how I would shake the...
1: If I could describe that in the radio, I think we'd all get chucked off.
0: So I'll get the pies in. Am I actually doing it, by the way? I brought them in, so I'm thinking...
1: Well, you're the cook.
0: You're just a Rory.
4: Yes.
0: I can show you how to work the air fryer.
4: No,
0: okay, I'll be doing the pies then, very soon. Here's Kasabian now, they're at Transmit Festival tonight, and this is Underdog on the Big Scottish Football Show.

0: Sabian, an underdog. It's the big Scottish football show. I'm Lynn Hogan with Steve Cowan, Beth Walsh and Gareth Watt, producer Rory. Why is everyone in the studio turning on me thinking that you're all going to get food poisoning?
1: It's just been Steve, I think.
2: Well, the nation hasn't heard what we just talked about. Thankfully, they haven't heard. And there's a Stewart's inquiry going on here about how you put the pies in, who's testing them, who's putting their finger in the pie to see...
0: But what I was thinking was about putting the pies in the air fryer, letting them sit for a good wee while and heating them through slowly, and then going out and not a finger, like a knife into one of them, just try it. Just need to test it to make sure that they're hot or not in the middle.
3: The concern was when you were like, I don't time it, I just do it on vibes.
0: Yeah.
3: Like, can I cook on vibes?
2: I'll go the cold vibe.
0: See, I don't think those pies you can eat cold because they're different.
2: I'll get a bash.
0: No, listen, somebody's going to have to take one for the team and get the air fryer on soon so we can get these pies on the go. Let's talk about the football as well. Last night, did everybody watch it? We all stayed up.
3: Yes.
0: It wasn't great.
3: No.
2: Well, if you look at the two games, I think you've obviously got to talk about the Haiti game as well. So six points up for grabs. We get 1 point, we get one goal. Last night, unless anybody can correct me, I don't think the Moroccan keeper had a save to make.
3: No, he didn't.
2: No, first 45 minutes, poor. And if Morocco had a striker, a decent striker, it could have been 3-0 and it could have been real curtains just now. So it's got to be different against Brazil. It must be different for the first 40 minutes because the last two games have been really poor.
1: Yeah, I don't think we've seen the best of Scotland yet. Scott McTominay really hasn't shown up and he's supposed to be...
2: I blame the manager for that. Players. That's the manager's fault. Put him too deep. Seeing they released him last
3: deep.
2: Night.
3: Yeah.
2: Seeing they released him forward last night the second half, McTominay was a different beast. But playing that deep role, no for him.
1: Do you think it was the right team that he played last night?
2: No.
3: No, I think the tactics were all wrong. Like before we were like, okay, we were clearly set up for the draw, and then the second they score, that's over. And we started to look good, you know, when Ben Gannon-Doak comes on, who probably should have been started, who was our best player in the first game. And it was when we started attacking and going a bit, we looked a bit.
2: And we
3: put
2: Dykes on and Stewart on, the long ball worked, we were getting the second balls in and around the box, creating all sorts of havoc with a long ball. We've got to go to that.
0: It was very frustrating last night. We will talk about what that means for us. And also, Brazil is on Wednesday. And I think I've heard a lot of people now just panicking, like pure in panic mode up until Wednesday. And obviously, for the fans last night, you know, going over there for the second match, whether they were going over for that one, must have been quite disappointing for them as well, seeing all that unfold as they were at the game.
2: Well,
0: very disappointing.
2: It's always disappointing, isn't it? The last three tournaments have shown us that expect disappointment. Fans will have a great time, like Gareth told us about his experiences in Boston. Oh, brilliant.
0: We're still going to get more stories from Boston.
2: Yeah, but we need to get a result, a meaningful result that gets us into the next stage. That's what we need.
1: I think we do still have to be positive because there's still a good chance that we can qualify from being in third place, obviously. But we do want to do it in style. We want to do it in the best way as possible.
0: Yeah.
1: Even better, get the three, you know, do something special the other
3: night. I actually do feel more positive than I did after the Haiti game, I've got to say. Like, I don't think it was that bad a performance last night. There was a lot of good signs there. And, you know, next game is advanced. Scotland, we're going somewhere nice and cold to play Brazil.
2: I think though, Gareth, the Brazilians are warming up.
1: Yeah.
2: That was a draw in the first game, three goals last night, they're finding their feet. Oh, I tell you what, it's a game full of jeopardy.
0: It's getting worrying.
1: Hopefully we're warming up as well. I mean, we're better than we were in the Haiti game, and hopefully we show what Scotland can really do in this Brazil game.
0: Yeah, so we're going to chat more about the Brazil game very soon. Plus, keep the tunes coming for your Saturday afternoon. Jerry Cinnamon on the way and BB Rexha next. Hey.
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0: Jerry Cinnamon and Canter. It's the big Scottish football show. Hello, it's Saturday. I'm Lynn with Steve Cowan, Beth Wallace and Gareth Watt. The team are here. We are still discussing who's cooking the pies. I've brought in some pies for us all today. Not just any pies, different flavours, like Canadian ones, USA ones.
1: There's a massive debate going on here.
0: About who's going to cook them. I feel like we should all take a turn each, because I'm going to get the blame if you end up ill.
1: Have you got the instructions? Have you got the instructions for the pie machine?
0: Well, it's called an air fryer.
2: In school.
0: An air fryer, and I know how to work it. So it's
1: fine. We don't. I don't.
3: I've never used an air fryer.
0: Oh, here we go. Wow. Here, well, I don't know how to work it. Come
1: we
0: on.
1: We don't have that in the system.
0: Producer Rory there. Right. Gareth, yes. Boston, we need some stories because you weren't here last week. We called you. Can you remember that phone call?
2: Yeah.
0: Yeah,
2: I was pretty rough during that one, yeah.
0: Tell us some stories. It must have been absolutely epic, and you've probably got loads and loads of stories. Some might not be radio-friendly.
2: Yes, I've got loads and loads, none that are almost fit for radio. But it was good. I mean, we got there on the Friday night, and there was the big party. I don't know if you saw that. David Yarrow, the photographer, put on the big do, and Fred McCauley was hosting it, so I text Fred. I was like, oh, I saw you're in town, if you're about for a
0: friends.
2: Beer.
0: But
2: I said, all right, okay.
0: Oh, did you? You texted
2: like,
0: him.
2: Fred, are you about for a beer? And he was like,
0: you texted him knowing that he was doing that. So he'd be like, no, actually.
3: But
0: you, oh, and you got invited.
2: So I was like, are you about for a beer? He went, are you after tickets for this thing? I went, yes, yes, I am.
3: Done, yeah.
2: So we got two in. So we didn't get to go to the meal, but we got to see like Scary Vore and Nathan Evans and all that. I got to see the actor Tony Curran fall off a table, which was pretty good, yeah.
0: Because he'd been on the beers, hadn't he? He'd posted and he said, I think I had too many because he was jumping about the place. I think Gerard Butler was at that as well, was he not?
2: He was.
3: It's a bit rough.
2: I passed on your number.
0: Good, thank you.
3: mine too, I hope.
2: No.
3: Oh, cheers.
0: Well, he'll remember me from meeting him in a lift.
3: In the lift, yeah.
0: In Perth Hospital, yeah.
2: He did mention something about a lift. Yeah.
0: Did he mention anything else about the lift?
2: No, I got his security. He took me away pretty quickly after that.
0: So, how was it in terms of, like, with the Tartan Army? Because we've seen so many videos, and I suppose everybody back here is like, they're doing us proud. They're doing us proud.
2: Yeah, I think so. We've won over the hearts and minds of Boston people. Like, they swear just as much as us, which was quite nice. Like, I went into one bar, and the barman was like, well, I'll not be able to repeat exactly what
0: Please
2: he said.
0: Don't.
2: But he was like, you know, we were expecting a lot. We were not expecting how much you guys can drink. He was like, all I've got left is Coors Light. Do you want a Coors Light? And I went, I guess so. Yeah.
3: That's crazy.
0: That is insane. And did you wear a kilt all the time you were there?
2: I did, yeah.
0: Did you actually is anybody getting changed? Is anybody changing their kilts, or is it the same one from when they've arrived?
2: No, same kilt, yeah. You've got the drinking kilt.
3: Who owns multiple kilts?
2: I've got two.
3: Have you?
2: Yeah. I've got one for drinking, one for weddings and that.
3: You don't drink at weddings?
2: Aye, but like, it's more sensible, isn't it? Like,
0: a more sensible kilt than one for just going absolutely crazy.
2: We're going tonto here.
0: Tonto. It does look amazing. I saw the videos of the duck in front of the Tartan Army.
2: That was great.
3: Don the duck.
0: Yeah, which looked absolutely tremendous.
3: Why did it have a medallion on? I couldn't understand that
0: part. I don't know. Well, it had a little Scotland flag
3: on. And a medallion.
2: He's actually the second recipient of the FIFA World Peace Prize. So.
0: And also, we need to talk about everybody there with the bagpipes and stuff, but I've seen so many videos of the cones going on to the statues.
2: Yes, it was
0: which
2: great.
0: Looks amazing.
2: I saw the police help a guy onto a statue to put a cone on.
0: Oh, that's the police there for you then. They're obviously loving life. So many stories, so many videos from Scotland, from the Tartan Army. It's been tremendous. Right now, here's Olivia Dean.

0: And I need, it's a big Scottish football show for Saturday. You just heard all the radio chat about Gareth's time in Boston. We've heard all the stories that you cannot hear, unfortunately, yeah. Which are slightly better, but some of them, well, you'd get you locked up, Gareth, to be perfectly honest.
1: We should do a sort of big Scottish football show after dark or something.
0: Not even sure we could get some of the stories on that, to be honest.
2: No.
0: Colin has messaged in. There's a big debate in the studio today over some pies that I have brought in, and I've also brought in an air fryer, and I carried it in a big massive B&M bag all the way into work as well, which I think, you know, is just, thank you. Oh, I wasn't expecting a round of applause, but thank you, Steve. Colin has said, Lynn, you do not put pies in the air fryer, it's the oven or the microwave.
3: I'm with Colin. I'm all the way with Colin. Honestly,
2: it's a disgrace putting a pie in a microwave.
0: A microwave pie is soggy.
3: No, it's not.
2: Sad.
0: Yeah,
3: no.
0: It'll go soggy.
3: What kind of microwave have you got?
0: Well, I don't have a microwave.
3: There you go. How do you know it's soggy?
1: You don't have a microwave.
0: I don't have one. I used to have one. It was taking up too much space in my kitchen. I had got an air fryer, and now I live with that and just a normal cooker.
3: Did Colin say what type of pies? Is it mince pies, steak pies?
0: Well, he's not said, but see, I've got all different kind of pies in with me.
3: You've got some fancy pies.
0: Exactly. It's World Cup pies that I brought in, the creme de la creme of pies.
2: Tell you what, you can tell Scotland lost last night because we've spoken about pies. Fourth
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0: 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Out now.
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0: coming up for 10 to 3. I'm Lynn with Steve Cowan, Beth Wallace and Gareth Wall. Last night in the football, it was Morocco 1, Scotland 0. They're playing Brazil on Wednesday. What does that mean? What do they need to do for this Brazil game? What needs to be done, Steve?
1: They should win.
0: And how are they going to do that?
1: Well, I think you should have a go this time. We talked about earlier on the show about the makeup of the teams, and I think we were all saying in agreement that we don't think Steve Clark's got it quite right. So for me, thinking through the whole team, front three would be Finlay Curtis on the left, Ben Gannon-Doke on the right, and Lyndon Dykes through the middle. I think if you have two speedy guys, Brazil would have to double up twice, then that creates space. So that allows people to maybe in the midfield like McTominay, McGinty go on it, and Dykes up front. When we started playing the long ball last night, we were more effective because we were getting headers, winning the second ball, getting at them. See, if we sit back against Brazil, you're just inviting disaster.
2: But then do you worry about if you just go for it, then you open yourself up for Brazil to come in the attack, and then
1: go for it. That three can turn into a five. So, but you've got to get people in the wide areas. You've got to have a threat.
2: Fair.
3: Yeah, I think it's going to be a big old ask, isn't it? And I mean, my main hope is that we just go out and give another good performance. That's it, really. Because the first game was really poor. I thought we were a lot better last night, but. I mean, it's a big ask. Very big ask in the Miami Heat.
2: In terms of qualifying, even if we don't win on Wednesday, there's still a possibility that Scotland could go through in the group. It's the eight best third places that get through.
3: Yep.
0: We were talking about this outside the studio, though, and Steve, you were a bit like, well, you know, we can't celebrate that if they end up getting through.
1: Well, I won't be celebrating. I think it's embarrassing. That's what I said. If you're celebrating beating Haiti to get through, and I know it's an achievement, but I think achievements when you're getting to 16s and 8s or winning things, and I know Scotland are not going to win the World Cup, and they never will, I get that. But if we get through with 3 points against Haiti and the country explodes and all sort, and there's MBEs been thrown about and medals and knighthoods and all that and charity awards, I won't be celebrating.
2: But the thing is, it's something that has never, ever happened in the history of Scotland before. The whole country would be.
1: Yeah, but you want to achieve something, Beth. You want to do it in the right way.
2: I understand that, but if we can't go and do that, then we still have to celebrate such a special moment.
3: And it gives us a chance to go on and then possibly win a game, and then we've got something to celebrate.
0: Yeah, exactly, exactly. Bringing all the positivity.
1: I'm not being negative, I'm just being realistic.
0: Listen, when are we getting the pies on? That's the main thing here. The pies, right? This is new. Calvin Harris and Jazzy Now and Satisfied.

0: It's the big Scottish football show. I'm Lynn Hogan with Steve Cowan, Beth Wallace and Gareth Watt. We are back next with, apparently, a story from Benidorm. Steve Cowan and his tales from Benidorm coming up. Also, Alex Ward and the Fratellis and all your latest news next.
1: Fourth One.
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7: Fourth One.
0: All right, it's Saturday. It's a big Scottish football show. The team are here. We've got Alex Warren coming up next. Right now, 3 o'clock. Here's your news.
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15: The top stories this hour. 28 people are still in hospital, including 9 who are critical, after 2 trains collided near Bedford. The crash, which killed a train driver, involved 2 East Midlands Railway services yesterday. British Transport Police Chief Constable Lucy Dorsey is urging people to give investigators space and time.
16: They are extremely experienced, and I would ask that we all refrain from speculation. I also want to thank local people who showed immense kindness to those stranded on trains and to the casualties.
15: 4 people have been taken to hospital after a bare-chested man was seen roaming the streets of Edinburgh last night carrying a large weapon. What appears to be the same man was also filmed battering the locked door of a pizzeria on Leith Walk as members of the public ran down the street. MEND Scotland, a Muslim engagement group, said that several of the victims were from the Muslim community. Police say they have arrested a 36-year-old man and there's no further risk to the public. More than 1,000 disorderly people have been banished from Glasgow city centre since March, as police say they'll continue their crackdown. A dispersal zone, which was launched to stop antisocial behaviour and other criminal activity, is to be extended as a long-term solution is sought. Football, and the Tartan Army is now beginning the process of relocating to Miami as they cling to a World Cup dream. Scotland lost 1-0 to Morocco last night, but still have a chance of qualification when they face Brazil in Florida on Wednesday. It's as day two of Scotland's biggest music festivals underway. Fans are looking forward to catching the Snuts and Kasabian, but the disappointment of last night's defeat still there. Transmit goers have been giving us their reaction to the game.
1: They weren't even possessing the ball very much, were they? They were just, I don't know. I think there was a lot of fouls.
10: Yeah, we get robbed, but take it to chin and move on.
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15: Fine, dry and bright afternoon with plenty of sunshine. Feeling warm too with a high of 19. That's the latest. I'm Lindsay Heron.
7: Fourth one.
0: Here we are, it's Saturday, it's the 20th of June. I'm Lynn Hogan with Steve Cowan, Beth Wallace and Gareth Waugh. The whole team are here and there's a Benidorm story that we are dying to hear about, because you have been to Benidorm when we had a little bit of a break for a couple of weeks, and there's a story that you would like to share with everybody.
19: Yes, I got absolute pelters for this from the family.
0: Are we doing the story? We have to tease it. We're teasing it just now. Producer Rudy's like, no, hold it.
19: Well, I got absolute pelters from the family, and everybody that knows your story got stuck into me for this, yes.
0: Okay, right, we can't wait for the story. Also, we've got the big tunes as well. It is Saturday, and we've got Fratellis with Chelsea Dagger coming up. Right now, Alex Warren and Ordinary, and then the Benidorm story.

0: Scottish football show. Got David Guetta coming up. Also, Girls Aloud on the way as well. And we need to talk about a Benidorm story. We had a couple of weeks off of the big Scottish football show. And you were in Benidorm. I love Benidorm, Steve Cowan. It's brilliant.
1: What a giggle, eh?
0: It's just so much fun, and it's a laugh a minute. There's so many Scottish people there, which kind of makes it better. When you go on holiday, yeah, and you just meet people that you always bump into somebody that you know or that, yeah, you've known before. But you have a story, and you've been teasing us with it, even in the studio. You're like, oh, wait, did I tell you about this?
1: Well, it's quite unbelievable, I think. As I say, I got absolute dogs abuse for the family and friends I've told about it. So, you know, you're excited, you're waiting to go for your holidays and all that kind of stuff.
0: Yeah.
1: And it's an early flight, you've all been on the 5 to 6 flight.
0: Yes.
1: Getting up about 3, think, oh, all packed, all ready to go.
0: The excitement is building.
1: Off you go, picked up with your mate, off to the airport we go, driving away, having a laugh,
0: so
1: telling
0: you're away
1: jokes.
0: With pals, not family.
1: One pal, I've only got one pal, right, okay, as you know.
0: Where are your pals?
1: I don't have any room in my life for two pals. I've got one pal. Off we get to the airport, parts the car, in we go. And we're with a very famous airline, as you can imagine. And we're in the queue, bum, bum, bum. How are you doing? Oh, it's been great, looking forward to this. We've got a beer in the plate, blah, blah, blah, all that kind of stuff. 10 feet. From 10 feet from the air, from checking in. Do you know when you get hit with a thunderbolt? And I thought, I'm going to have a look at my passport.
0: Right,
2: oh,
0: uh-huh.
2: No.
0: Oh, no. Oh, well, no. Hold on, we need the tension music. Mm-hmm. What's
1: so
0: next?
1: I'm fingering through the pages to get to the bit. Well, you know, you finger through to get to the bit.
0: Yes.
1: To get to the bit where your foot and all that.
0: Exactly. You can never find it under pressure.
1: No. 8 feet, 6 feet.
0: Oh, no.
1: And I'm thinking, what's happening here?
2: It's a slow-moving queue, this, I'll tell you.
1: It was really slow, I'll tell you, see the people in front of me. Opened the passport.
0: Uh-huh.
1: It was my wife's.
0: Oh, no! Oh, my goodness!
1: It was my wife's passport! And I'm looking at it, and it's like, my eyes were the size of plates, and I'm looking in fear, going... And my mate's looking at me going, I want to say, I can't even repeat what he said. And we're 2 feet from it, and I'm looking at the guy, like, across for you, and I'm going... And I'm saying to my mate, do you think if I just say that was me 10 years ago, I'll be all right?
3: Do you look alike at all?
1: Well, actually, it was a bad camera.
0: You're thinking, we never look like our passport photo anyway.
1: He says, no. So luckily, I mean, this is by pure chance and luckily, not that far from the airport.
0: That's good.
1: Ran for a taxi at that time in the morning. Taxi ranks, got a taxi. He bought, I said, look, mate, you're just going to have to bomb this because the time's ticking. We're about an hour and 15 minutes for takeoff.
0: Oh, no.
1: Off we get back to the house. Phones my wife's mobile, blanked.
3: Because it's early.
0: She's like, you're away on holiday now. Bye-bye.
1: Phone the house phone. She picks up, says, what is it? I says, you need to get out your bed and open the door because I've no keys to get in. I've got a rank passport. As you can imagine what was said to me then. Into the house, I'm looking through, got my passport. Back to the airport in the same taxi, and it was the most expensive, passport trip.
0: Oh, no.
1: That I've ever had to do. Got there, and we had about an hour to spare, we managed to get through. But imagine picking up my wife's passport.
0: And there's nothing worse, you do get
3: so
0: the fear when you go to the airport. Yeah.
1: And I was told I need to go to the doctor's, because the previous day before that, continuing from that,
2: this name is called Rory.
0: In other words, producer Rory's not in, so continue to talk.
1: I lost my phone and my wallet at Tesco.
2: At Tesco?
1: I did. Well, I was jumping into the car, some of the grandkids, and I never knew everything fell out of my pockets and onto the street.
0: Are you okay? Are you all right?
3: You're maybe just getting to that point in your life, Steve. You're getting a little bit dawdled, confused.
0: Do you know what?
1: I'm confused. Why am I here?
0: Well, because you are getting a bit confused. See, next time you go to the airport, would you like us all to come with you? And we'll come to Benidorm with you to help you.
1: That
0: make
1: would be
0: sure,
1: amazing.
0: Just
2: you
0: to
2: need
0: make
2: more
0: sure.
2: pals. That's
0: yeah,
2: it.
0: Exactly. You need pals that will look after you at the airport and get you through. Okay, so we'll be up for that
1: Thank
0: job.
1: You.
0: Right, here's David Guetta and the

0: Henrietta Amory, Baby Don't Hurt Me. It's Saturday on the Big Scottish Football Show. I'm Lynn Hogan with Steve Cowan, Beth Wallace and Gareth Watt. We're talking about losing phones, but we've just found some amazing info. Very technical, but producer Rory has decided to come back into the studio now, has been telling us about how you can find your iPhone if you lose it.
1: Yeah, so like, I mean, you can, obviously you've got Find My iPhone, which is quite helpful, but if you've not got another device to set that off, you can set up a shortcut. So on my phone, if someone sends me a certain message, it sets the volume to max, starts playing a song really, really loud, and then comes up with a menu that says, have you found this? Press yes, it goes
2: and,
1: off.
2: And what is that message?
3: How do you do that, though?
2: What is the message?
0: So many questions.
1: I think it's just something like missing phone.
2: Okay.
3: Is it in, do you go into settings?
1: It's in the, like, on the iPhone, there's an app called Shortcuts, and you can create a shortcut.
0: You'd be better going around there and doing that for him.
1: Oh, I've not got time for that.
4: Obviously, that's very useful, but I can now only stop, like, think about pranks that you could do with that. Like, if somebody leaves their phone when they go to the toilet, you could set something like that up, so that when you text them, it plays a certain song.
2: It works! So I just text producer Rory, missing phone!
0: Oh my goodness!
1: Have you found me? Yes.
0: Actual live lost phone action in the studio. Who knew? Steve, how are you getting on with that over there?
3: I found the app Shortcuts.
0: Okay.
3: And you've got Shazam, music.
0: Yeah, that's something completely different. Girls allowed now. This is Love Machine.

0: Girls Aloud, Love Machine. It's a big Scottish football show. Hope your Saturday is going okay. Rosemary from Canada, a regular listener, has messaged in saying, Lynn, don't listen to them regarding the pies. I never use my microwave for pies, always an oven or an air fryer. The air fryer is on outside the studio, although we just blew the fuse in the actual electrical system here in work because I'm not sure.
1: Why is it still warming up the pies after about 15 minutes?
2: It's a long time for an air fryer.
1: I mean, what's
2: pie
1: happening here?
0: It's actually quite a cheapy one. But anybody that knows how an air fryer works, if you put it on too high, the pies will be overly crispy on the outside and probably not too hot in the middle. Whereas I don't want to give you food poisoning. I want to keep everybody happy here.
3: People are getting hungry. You can tell. We're getting a bit moany.
0: I now feel how a chef would feel in a big fancy restaurant when they're under pressure to get everybody's meals out. Here's me struggling to get some pies out.
1: Yeah, and what do the good chefs normally tell the people to do?
0: I don't know.
1: Go away.
0: Oh, brilliant. Go away.
4: Fourth one.
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0: Superman lovers and starlight here on the Big Scottish Football Show. It's Saturday afternoon. It's just after 3:30. I'm Lynn with Steve Cowan, Beth Wallace and Gareth Waugh. And we're all currently trying to pick bits of food out of our teeth.
1: I'm kind of feeling like a bit like a hamster. You know how they keep food in their cheeks? I've just got two bits of pie on either side of my cheeks.
0: Now, can I just say these Pie Sports pies that I brought in, they're different flavours. I think the chili cheese dog one, there's a Stovies one, there's a Mexican chili one.
2: We don't really care. We're just eating all the pies.
0: I know.
2: You've done a brilliant job.
3: And can I just say, it's something very, very funny about cooking four pies in a Weight Watchers air fryer.
0: I know. That's what I brought in, the Weight Watch. See, when I bought that, I remember thinking, this is ridiculous from the person who will literally just be cooking junk food
1: in
0: there.
1: Why do they have branded air fryers?
0: I know.
1: Like, what's the point in that?
0: But then here's the thing, when you go and actually buy stuff nowadays, even when you go to like a McDonald's or anywhere fast food, it tells you the calories that you're about to consume. You're like, I don't want to know that. I really do not need to know how many calories are in this.
1: That's the whole point. So you're making more healthy choices, thinking about what you're doing.
2: I think even worse than that, I don't care.
0: Yeah, exactly. Did we just make some healthy choices there? No, we're all just tanning pies outside. Two songs back to back so we could eat pies. Right, coming up, Rose and Bruno Mars, and right now Taylor Swift. This is Opalite on the Big Scottish Football Show.

0: Rangers and APT. It's Saturday on the Big Scottish Football Show. You were telling us your Benidorm story about getting to the airport, Stephen. It was your wife's passport. Mm. You had to go back home. Stuart has messaged in on WhatsApp, 0333 20 2400.
1: Has he been kind to me?
0: He says, things could have been a lot worse, Steve. Imagine you'd gone back home to get your passport and discovered your wife had already sneaked her hunky side piece in at 3 a.m. and you'd left.
1: Oh, dear God.
0: Is that you praying for that to actually happen?
1: No, no, if she's listening, no.
0: No, not at all. Thank you for getting in touch. If you want to drop us a message, you can get us on WhatsApp, 0333 20 20 400. We'll keep the tunes coming. Transmit is on this weekend, one of the artists that is playing later on coming up, and Miles Smith on the way.
2: Fourth One.
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0: and dreams here on the Big Scottish Football Show. I'm led with Steve Cowan, Beth Wallace and Gareth Waugh, and Transmit is on across the weekend. And of course, the Snuts are playing later on at Transmit Festival. I'm going to be there tomorrow.
1: Jealous. That'll
0: be
1: great fun.
0: I'm going to be there, and Grant Thompson and I are live from Transmit Festival. Here's the thing, I just feel like I've not been to a festival thing in ages and I didn't know what to wear. So I've actually gone and ordered a whole new outfit. Bought loads of new stuff.
2: Describe it, please.
0: I've got denim shorts. I've got...
1: What was the fishnet tights?
2: Keep going.
0: And a crop top.
3: Oh dear.
1: Where you from? Move on.
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0: It'll be all over social media tomorrow. I'll be posting lots on at the radio. And also, we're going to be live here tomorrow from midday. It's going to be good fun. I can't wait. Cammy Barnes was there last night. And of course, they were showing the football last night. Yeah. Cammy Barnes put up some photos on his socials as well. And it looked absolutely tremendous because he gets the party started. This is Cammy Barnes.

0: Tommy Barnes, Let Me Down. It's a big Scottish football show. Hello, it's Saturday. I'm Lynn with Steve Cowan, Beth Wallace and Gareth Waugh. We've been eating the pies. We're going to do a little test. Which one was best? I brought them in today. I thought ahead of the show, I thought we'd all need a pie. The flavours were, now you can rate them, spicy Mexican. We had American-style chili cheese dog. Stovey's pies. And also Canadian-style maple beef brisket. What's the verdict on them all, Gareth?
1: It's all the home nations, isn't it? And Scotland. And I'll tell you, there's one clear winner. And it's not even close. Canada. Canada
0: the maple
1: won.
0: One.
1: The maple-style beef brisket.
2: Yeah, I have to agree. Man. Sensational.
3: And I thought the Stovey's was decent. I'd say second.
0: I actually, to be fair, quite like the spicy ones. The Mexican one was good. And the chili cheese dog came with like bits of hot dog in it.
2: Yeah, so. I've just had a bite of that and it's just a little bit hot in the mouth.
0: Yeah, that's exactly how I like it best, to be honest.
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0: It's the big Scottish football show. It's Saturday afternoon. Sam Fender coming up right now, 4 o'clock. Here's your latest news update.
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14: Fourth One.
15: The top stories this are: five people have been injured, some from the Muslim community, after a knife-wielding man went on the rampage in Edinburgh last night. Our reporter Molly Tulett has more.
16: Police are revealing the first attacks took place in the Sight Hill area where two men were attacked. What appears to be the same man was also filmed battering the locked door of a pizzeria in Leith Walk as members of the public ran down the street. Three other men were attacked at this time before police subdued a 36-year-old man and took him into custody. Assistant Chief Constable Katrina Patton has called the attack shocking and insists there's no place for racism or faith-based hate in Scotland.
15: The King says he's greatly saddened by yesterday's train crash near Bedford. One driver died when two East Midlands Railway services collided. Nine people remain in a critical condition. Two kayakers have been rescued by North Berwick lifeboat crew after their two-seater craft started sinking around 2 miles offshore. They were forced to swim to the Bash Rock and call for help, with RNLI volunteers at the scene within 8 minutes. Anyone heading out on the water is being urged to always wear a life jacket and invest in a waterproof pouch for their phone. And Scotland's attempt at World Cup history will have to wait. They missed a chance to confirm their place in the knockout phase in last night's 1-0 defeat to Morocco. Steve Clark's men conceded after 70 seconds, but they had two shouts for penalties rejected. These fans in Boston have been reflecting on the performance.
17: It's a little bit disappointing to concede a goal so early.
18: Not unexpected.
19: We weren't good today. Manager got the team wrong.
20: What about the referee? They're the African champions. I think we could beat Brazil.
21: I know that Brazil are going to be really scared of us.
15: The Brazilians are next up on Wednesday in Miami. A point would take Scotland through, but a narrow defeat might also be enough. Today, the Netherlands take on Sweden at 6, with Germany facing the Ivory Coast at 9.
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15: Fine, dry and bright afternoon with plenty of sunshine, feeling warm too with a high of 19. That's the latest. I'm Lindsay Heron.
23: Fourth one.

0: Lynn, Beth, Gareth and Steve. The Big Scottish Football Show.
1: It's Saturday, 20th of June. I'm Lynn with Steve Cowan, Beth Wallace and Gareth Waugh. Hello, team.
2: How are we?
1: We are all loving life just now.
3: Yes. I'm so full and so uncomfortable between pies, mini rolls. I'm so bloated.
1: And I'm liking this new thing that we're doing on a Saturday by bringing buffet items in. Oh, sorry, me. And Gareth, you brought in some food. And producer Rudy.
2: Well, hold on. I don't know for 46 weeks of the year.
1: That is very true.
2: Come on.
1: What about Steve Snack? It's like we're making up for all of that. Coming up, we're going to play our game. We love this. It's World Cup Conundrum. We're brushing up on our knowledge of the World Cup countries. And also, it's just a good game for us to play in the studio and you to play at home. That is on the way next.

0: Saturday afternoon. I'm Lynn with Steve, Beth and Gareth. It's coming up for 4:10. Here until 6 o'clock tonight, and then GBX is on. Got Harry Styles coming up and a throwback to 2000 Delirium and Silence is on the way. But right now, it's time for our World Cup conundrum. The World Cup is underway, well and truly underway. It's time we put our knowledge of the teams to the test. And we love this game. You can play along at home as well. World Cup Conundrum, being handed an envelope with some clues inside of it. And as a team, us in the studio and you listening at home, we're going to try and use the clues to guess which of the 48 countries taking part in the World Cup this could be. So, first of all, let's get the first two clues. And the first one is, scientists once used a mountain in this country to calculate the weight of the entire Earth. And clue number two, potatoes were once boycotted in this country. That's the first two clues. What are we thinking?
1: Well, right away, you've got to go Switzerland, mountainous country. Uzbekistan, because they're in the World Cup as well, mountainous country.
2: I'm going to make an educated, logical guess with a theory behind it.
0: So
2: we've been playing World Cup Conundrum for a few weeks now, and we've not had Scotland's group yet. So my guess is Scotland.
0: Oh, that's good.
3: I don't think we would ever ban tatties.
1: No.
0: No, but especially we eat so many chips.
1: We're not overly mountainous, to be fair. We'll
2: mountainous.
1: Ben Nevis, one big mountain.
3: Yeah.
0: Well, you can get in touch 0333 2020 400 for the World Cup
1: Morocco.
0: Conundrum.
2: Oh, that would make sense.
1: The Atlas Mountains.
0: Scientists once used a mountain in this country to calculate the weight of the entire Earth, and potatoes were boycotted in this country. What do you think it is? Get in touch. 0333 2020 400 is the number. We will discuss, but we need you to help us out. So if you want to get in touch, 0333 2020 400, call us or get us on WhatsApp, send us a message and help us out, please, on our World Cup conundrum. We will try and work it out as a team in the studio and you listening at home. 0333 2020 400 right now. What a tune this is. Delirium and Sarah McLachlan and Silence on the Big Scottish Football Show on Saturday afternoon.

0: Delirium and Silence. Mark has messaged in, said I had to smash the volume up for that. Probably the greatest dance song ever. And he says the Tiesto remix is obviously the best. We were loving that in the studio. We're also doing our World Cup conundrum. We're trying to guess which of the 48 World Cup countries these clues could be about. Now, we've already had these clues. Scientists once used a mountain in this country to calculate the weight of the entire Earth, and potatoes were boycotted in this country. June has been in touch saying France. Hiya to Alistair, who says France as well. Hiya to Rosie. Is it England, perhaps? And Carol says Beth could be right. It could be Scotland.
1: I'm going with that theory.
0: What are we thinking? Are we any
2: further
0: forward?
2: I'm still going Morocco. Atlas Mountains, I think there's a lot of it in the... I think a lot of it is to do in the Bible as well.
0: You made a very valid point, though. Don't Google. We said this off air.
2: Don't
1: it's
2: cheat.
1: It's boring if you Google. Don't What's cheat. The point?
0: Try not to Google if you can. Although I say that, and I'm always on good for anything.
2: See, we see all these countries. It's funny, but I guess all these countries, then Rudy comes out with the table and there's nothing like it.
0: Yeah. Right, so 0333 20 20 400. That was the first two clues that we had. Get in touch and help us if you can. Also, hi to Max and Lucas and Lewis have been in touch as well. We've got two more clues that might just help us out. After an apocalyptic fire hundreds of years ago, this country became the first in the world to establish a fire brigade. That's another clue we've had. Also, 1% of men in this country have ancestral genes from another country in their World Cup group. Oh my goodness, I'm like that woman, you know, the meme with all the symbols around her head trying to confused. Work this out. Very confused.
2: Wow. So they've got pals in the same group.
0: 1% of men in this country have ancestral genes from another country in their World Cup group. And also, after an apocalyptic fire hundreds of years ago, this country became the first in the world to establish a fire brigade.
3: It could be France, you know, because they've got Mount Blanc. Mm-hmm. And then they've got Senegal in their group, who I think they all speak French, don't they?
1: Yeah. Good shout.
2: I'm going to go with the Alps. Switzerland.
0: Craig has been in touch saying the country to boycott potatoes is apparently South Africa.
3: Oh. Right.
0: So well, that's another one.
2: It's not a really mountainous country either. They've got, you know, Table Mountain, but that's it.
1: I'm not thinking my Scotland theory any much, so more with those two clues. I feel like we were probably not the first.
2: Switzerland Day, top of the world, the Alps, the brainy people, they thought we better get a fire brigade set up here. Banned potatoes, it'd be right up their street, the Swiss.
0: Right up their street.
2: It would be right up their street when I'm banning potatoes.
1: Who's in America's group? Because, I mean, maybe they
2: Paraguay.
1: They'd be the kind of place to...
3: Australia and...
1: set up the fire brigade, but not with that...
3: Turkey, is it?
1: Distance. Too much of a distance to have ancestors, you would think. But then it is only 1%.
2: But they've got a lot of mountains in America.
1: Yeah. Yeah.
0: 0333 20 20 400.
2: What are you thinking,
0: Lynn? I am reading Charlene's message.
2: No, what are you thinking?
0: I'm like, Charlene, I'm torn between Germany and Switzerland.
1: Like, you're such a liar.
2: Oh, Switzerland's keeping in.
0: Yeah, Switzerland is coming.
1: Every week we play this game and you just jump on the back of someone else. Have some independent thought.
0: I'm like the Bradley Walsh of this game. I just host it. That's what my job is. I'm just here to host it. 0333 20 20 400. Get in touch if you want to get your guess in for World Cup Conundrum. Here's Harry Styles now, American Girls.

0: show. We are doing our game World Cup Conundrum right now. We've been given a few clues and we're trying to work out which of the 48 World Cup countries these clues are all about. Scientists once used a mountain in this country to calculate the weight of the entire Earth. Potatoes were once boycotted in this country. After an apocalyptic fire hundreds of years ago, this country became the first in the world to establish a fire brigade, and 1% of men in this country have ancestral genes from another country in their World Cup group. Fiona thinks it could be the USA. I have got no idea, to be honest with you. Beth, you had mentioned Scotland. I feel like the whole fire brigade thing could be closer to home than what we think.
1: You think?
0: I don't know why. I just think
2: well,
0: that.
2: You're just the host.
0: I am. I'm always like the Chris Tarrant when I give you the wee bit of help as well.
3: Chris
0: like,
3: Tarrant and Bradley Walsh.
2: What a combo that is, by the way.
0: Wee bit of Noel Edmonds in there too. For good measure. Kevin says it's France. They banned potatoes in 1748, says Kevin.
1: Why would you ban potatoes?
0: Don't know. Kevin,
3: that's a good one, by the way. Nobody's got that off the top
0: maybe
3: of their
0: he
3: head.
0: Maybe he did really well in history at school. And that was his special
3: you
0: subject.
3: Think you remember the exact year?
2: We've not said a lot of countries, really. I mean, we're not really thinking a lot of mountainous countries. I mean, yeah. There's 48 teams.
0: Well, that's the clues we've been given so far. If they help you, if you know the answer, if you want to have a guess, then you can call us or you can just WhatsApp us a message, voice note. 0333 20 20 400 is the number and we'll hopefully get more clues soon. But if you want to help us on our World Cup conundrum, then get in touch. That number again, 0333 20 20 400.
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13: Right, home from work. Walk the dog. Kids are back. Mom! Up the stairs for something. Ugh, back down. No idea what I went up for.
14: Mom, what's for dinner?
13: Chop. Sizzle. Done. HelloFresh can't slow life down, but it makes bringing everyone together around the table a whole lot easier. So it's phones down, forks up. HelloFresh, bring back dinner time.

0: Taylor Swift, the fate of affiliates, the big Scottish football show. I'm Lynn. We're doing our World Cup conundrum just now. We're trying to work out which of the 48 countries in the World Cup these clues are about, and you can help us out as well. It's 0333 20 20 400 is the number if you would like to get in touch. Hiya to Lewis, who had called in, also Alan, who thinks it could be Canada, and Brian and Jean are thinking England. So these are the clues that we have so far. Scientists once used a mountain in this country to calculate the weight of the entire earth. Also, potatoes were once boycotted in this country. Then we were given another two clues. After an apocalyptic fire hundreds of years ago, this country became the first in the world to establish a fire brigade. And 1% of men in this country have ancestral genes from another country in the World Cup group. Team, what are we thinking before we get on to another clue, which has been handed to me in an envelope?
1: Well, I'm still thinking Switzerland, Mont Blanc, Big Mountain, Swiss or Brainy, get you a fire brigade. They're daft enough to stop wanting to have potatoes.
0: Kevin's back in touch because he had messaged in about the potatoes. France considered potatoes poisonous and only fit for livestock consumption.
2: Oh.
0: He's still thinking he's been Googling this.
2: maybe he's just a big potato enthusiast, fair enough.
0: Right, I have been handed another envelope for our World Cup conundrum. It's a picture of Group C at the World Cup. So, it has to be either Brazil, Morocco, Haiti, or Scotland,
3: oh,
0: of course.
3: Oh, my theory could be right.
0: It could be Scotland, Beth.
1: Atlas Mountains, in the Bible. Yeah, go for Morocco.
0: Gareth, Gavin, I was
1: Gavin, Gary, Graham.
0: G-boy.
2: I think I agree with Steve. It's probably Morocco. I think we've had Brazil before, have we?
3: No, we've not done this group before. Oh. What, you keep saying it's in the Bible. Is that to do with the potatoes or...?
1: Atlas Mountains.
3: Oh, right.
0: The fire brigade thing is still... I don't know why. I mean, I did higher history at school, but it didn't... it's not benefited me in older life because I can never remember a thing.
1: See, the words apocalyptic fire. That sounds like a... We would know the history of Scotland if we've had an apocalyptic fire.
3: Yeah.
1: We don't. Mm. We've never heard of it. None of us.
3: We need to think about the 1%, right? So yeah. Which country has ancestors from 1% of the other group?
1: Morocco and Brazil.
2: Brazil, maybe. Yeah. They're close to each other.
3: Yeah. So one or the other.
0: If you'd like to have a guess, or if you know the answer, you can help us out. You can get in touch on WhatsApp. It's 0333 20 20 400. If you know the answer or you just want to help us out with a guess, please, that would be great. So Group C, Brazil, Morocco, Haiti, or Scotland, which one is it? We're going to find out the answer very soon. It's Transmit Weekend and we're playing loads of artists. I'm going to be live there tomorrow from midday with Grant Thompson. Right now, what a tune this is. Twin Atlantic and Heart and Soul.

0: Celtic, heart and soul. We're doing a World Cup conundrum game on the Big Scottish Football Show. We were given some clues. Those clues were: scientists once used a mountain in this country to calculate the weight of the entire earth. Potatoes were once boycotted in this country. Also, after an apocalyptic fire hundreds of years ago, this country became the first in the world to establish a fire brigade. And 1% of men in this country have ancestral genes from another country in their World Cup group. Then we were handed an envelope with a picture of Group C, which is Brazil, Morocco, Haiti or Scotland. Vaughan says a statistic on TV last night during the game said only 7 of the Moroccan team were actually born there. Majority of the team are of French descendants. So there is an extra wee clue from Vaughan. Ruben thinks it's Brazil.
1: But France isn't in the group.
0: Oh, that's what Vaughan said. I'm just reading it out.
2: She's just the host.
0: I'm just the host.
3: It's just Bradley.
0: I'm just reading it. I'm Bradley, Noel Edmonds and Chris Tarrant, and Paddy McGuinness, a wee bit of him as well. Ruben says Brazil, and Katie is a bit like me. She says it could be any of them, so I'm just going to go with Scotland.
3: Well, it can't be us, because if we had 1% Brazilian DNA, we'd have a striker by now.
0: Right, we need to make a decision. We need to decide. And by the way, hi to Maggie and Craig, June, Dale, Kelly, Megan, Keith, Carol, Darcy, Alan, Paul, Rebecca, Ray and Charlie, who have all been in touch with their guesses as well. What are you going for, Steve Cowan?
1: Well, what I said right at the start, Morocco. I'm staying with Morocco.
0: Mm-hmm.
2: I'm going to go with Scotland. My theory at the start, and I think Grant Hanley's got a bit of Brazilian in him.
3: I'm going to go Brazil.
0: Right, so I feel like I'm going to take Haiti just to divide us all.
2: Watch you be right after not having any opinion through this whole game.
0: How fantastic would that be? Wouldn't that just be absolutely tremendous? Right, oh, it's down to me. Here we go. Okay. Gareth, it's not Brazil.
2: Oh.
0: I'm out, it's not Haiti.
2: Oh!
0: The host is out. So, it's between Morocco and Scotland. And I can tell you that on World Cup Conundrum, the answer is Scotland!
2: Yes! What? Yes! I told you!
0: What?
2: Right from the start.
0: Wow.
2: Can't
0: you
2: didn't even need the group. I told you, Grant Hanley, Brazilian. Well, it could be one of the maybes.
1: Well, the good news is we've all won because we're a team. Yes! Yes!
2: So what's the 1%, Rudy?
4: I don't know.
0: Yeah, Rudy just makes it and I just host it. That's what our job is here. That's what we do.
1: We didn't like potatoes. Why didn't we bag potatoes?
2: Must have been something to do with Irish, would it? Who knows?
1: No idea.
0: We need to find all this out. But listen, well done if you said Scotland was the answer. You were completely correct. It was the answer. I can't believe that, by the way. I'm in shock.
1: We'll need to Google that.
0: Yeah, well, we're going to find out all the answers now.

0: Olivia Rodrigo and Drop Dead. It's a big Scottish football show. It's Saturday afternoon. I'm Lynn with Steve Cowan, Beth Wallace and Gareth Water. World Cup conundrum was indeed Scotland. I feel like we need lots of answers to the questions now about the fire brigade, about the potato thing.
1: What are your questions?
2: So, when and why did we ban potatoes?
1: So it was a boycott of potatoes.
2: When and why?
1: There was one many years ago, because there was a potato famine in the Highlands, and then a few years ago there was a political event that I'm not going to get into.
2: About potatoes? About really?
1: Yeah.
2: Brilliant. And the mountain was?
1: The mountain, I don't know how to say it. It's like
2: Shehalion.
1: Shehalion.
2: Good. Okay. And you told us about the fire brigade. Was it Edinburgh?
1: Fire brigade, that was invented in Edinburgh because there was an apocalyptic fire in the early 1800s.
2: Really?
3: What about the 1% of ancestry?
1: 1% of Scottish men have Moroccan DNA.
2: Oh, well.
0: There we go.
2: Wow. Very good.
0: There's us telling everybody not to Google. And how did Rory find out those answers?
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0: show. I feel like we've heard that song so many times recently, and I'm not complaining. I love it. John Newman coming up. It's the big Scottish football show. Scotland are playing on Wednesday, Brazil. Obviously, there's so many matches on that you can watch. So later on at 6 o'clock, Netherlands and Sweden, and then Germany and Ivory Coast kicks off at 9 o'clock. Is anybody staying up for like the early morning games at 1 a.m. Ecuador? Now, here's the thing, though. Even last night at 11 p.m., I was struggling to stay up for that. There's a meme doing the rounds, and it's Mr. Bean with matchsticks in his eyes. That was me staying up for the 11 o'clock match. It's difficult.
1: It's really tough when you go all day.
0: Are you putting me into the old category?
1: You put yourself in there.
0: But it's true, though. I just think it's a nightmare trying to stay up for some of the games.
1: See if you're out and about and you're getting a few drinks and stuff like that. Obviously, we can all stay up and crack on.
0: Yeah.
1: But if you're just sitting in the house and you're looking at the TV, it's easy to fall asleep.
0: Although, to be fair, the 2 a.m. kickoff last week was really difficult. I fell asleep during the second half of that game.
2: You noticed that at the fan zone I was hosting, you seen guys sitting down at half time basically asleep because they'd probably been out since whatever time having a beer as well. And it was like nearly 3 o'clock at this point.
0: It's tough going. 11 p.m. though is a lot easier, but still, you know, you're not finishing up till very late.
2: And everyone was up for it at kickoff and ready, and then obviously scored within 70 seconds.
0: Is everyone staying up on Wednesday night then?
2: Absolutely.
3: Of course. Steve, have you ever had a dragon soup, Steve?
1: A dragon?
3: I'll keep you up.
2: On a bus ball.
1: I cannot wait to Wednesday.
0: On a bus ball, yeah, we can bring them. I didn't realise we're now all having a party together.
1: Can I get an explanation later on about where these are? Dragon soups and bus balls.
2: Oh, drink it and find out.
0: Yeah, exactly.
1: No Googling. We want to know.
0: You'll be feral after about 2 minutes.
1: Really?
0: Yeah.

0: the latest one from John Newman. That's Merigo. It's Saturday. It's 20th of June. It's a big Scottish football show. I'm Lynn Hogan with Steve Cowan, Beth Wallace and Gareth Wall. From 6 o'clock tonight, GBX is live with George Bowie. Also, the Hits Party with Callum Gallagher is back later from 10 o'clock. And then tomorrow morning at 6 a.m, everybody's in for a treat on the Sunday Breakfast Show.
1: Woo!
0: Producer Rory.
1: Yay!
0: He's going to be on tomorrow morning from 6, so you can get up early and annoy the life out of him.
2: Fourth One.
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0: All right, it's Saturday afternoon. The big Scottish football show is on. We're going to get some Amy McDonald on the way. And Ray, coming up right now, your news. It's 5 o'clock.
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15: The top stories this hour. Five people have been injured by attacks by a bare-chested man with a large weapon in Edinburgh. Two were hurt in the Sight Hill area, then three were assaulted in the east of the city. It's understood some of the victims are Muslim. A pizzeria was also attacked among other acts of vandalism. A 36-year-old man was subsequently subdued. Here's Assistant Chief Constable Katrina Payton.
16: This was a shocking attack, and my first thoughts are with those who were injured and most directly affected. I want to send a clear message of support to all our communities that there is no place for racism or faith-based hate in Scotland.
15: Iran has closed the Strait of Hormuz again. It's accusing the US and Israel of violating a ceasefire agreement following fresh Israeli strikes on Lebanon. Fresh pressure is being placed on the Prime Minister. 100 Labour MPs have publicly called on Sir Keir Starmer to resign. He's vowing not to go. Andy Burnham's return to Parliament after winning the Makerfield by-election means he could launch a leadership challenge. Now, there's to be more help for families struggling with the cost of childcare in Scotland. The Scottish Government's giving £15 million to third sector groups to provide additional support in the coming months. Jade's daughter attends an after-school club at Edinburgh.
17: If it wasn't for this place, I would have had to give up my work because she was let down by another childcare provider, a private one.
1: If it hadn't been for this, then I wouldn't have the opportunity to continue working, because they open in the summer, which allows me to continue working through the summer and do my hours during the week as well.
15: Football, and the Tartan Army is now on the march to Miami as they cling to a World Cup dream. Scotland lost 1-0 to Morocco last night, but still have a chance of qualification when they face Brazil in Florida on Wednesday. Manager Steve Clark says the players need time to shake the defeat out of their systems before focusing on the Samba Stars.
7: They don't like losing against anybody, so we'll rest, recover and ready to go again. The games don't get much easier, eh?
17: Weather with the Rio app. Your favourite music, radio shows, presenters and podcasts. 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
15: Fine, dry and bright afternoon with plenty of sunshine, feeling warm too with a high of 19. That's the latest. I'm Lindsay Heron.
2: Fourth One.

0: Lynn, Beth, Gareth and Steve. The Big Scottish Football Show.
1: All right, it's 2 minutes past five. It's Saturday at the Big Scottish Football Show. I'm Lynn Hogan with Steve Cowan. Hello, Steve.
2: Good afternoon.
1: And Beth Wallace is here.
3: Howdy, partner.
1: You're tired today because you were hosting the fan zone.
3: I'm exhausted. That was hard work last night. And just excitement, disappointment, tiredness.
1: You're DJing tonight as well?
3: Yeah, till 3 in the morning.
2: Oh, rough.
1: Do you know what I'll be doing at 3 o'clock in the morning?
3: Snoozing.
1: Sleeping, yes. But I am actually up early to work tomorrow, so I feel your pain.
3: You're not working, you're going to Transmit. That's no work.
1: Putting in the graft tomorrow.
3: Hard shift the morn.
1: And Gareth Watt is here. Hello, G-Boy. Still recovering from being in Boston.
2: Still recovering, and last night was pretty heavy as well, I've got to say, hosting the watch parties.
3: He was hosting with Steve.
2: I was, yeah.
1: Yeah, Steve, you were out last night as well.
2: I was being royally entertained with top comedians like Gareth and watching them do their bit. It was really good, by the way, good fun.
1: And I'm surprised that you all come in here looking very fresh, like we're all in fresh after watching and staying up for a Scotland match.
2: We're a fit bunch of people. We train hard, we work hard.
4: Yeah, by the way.
3: What was that?
2: Okay, sorry.
3: Wow.
2: Sorry. We don't train and we don't really work that hard, but we party hard.
1: We train hard, we work hard. Meanwhile,
4: surprised he had time to laugh between putting mini rolls in his mouth there.
1: As he was stuffing a Cadbury's mini roll down his chops, he had the chance to just get a wee laugh there. Yes, we do train hard and we work very, very hard. So hard that we're going to play loads of music between now and 6 o'clock, and then GBX is on wheel booty here. Amy McDonald is doing Transmit tomorrow night, coming up after Ray.

0: Transmit Festival tomorrow. Saturday, it's the 20th of June, 10 past 5. Last night, Scotland got beat 1-0 from Morocco. It's all happening again. Well, hopefully they won't get beat again on Wednesday. But they're up against Brazil, and I guess this is the next big match. It's very important, but Steve, what's your thoughts? What's Steve Clark going to be thinking ahead of this big match on Wednesday?
1: Well, I think if you look at his comments last night and listen to him, yeah, he was pleased with the last half hour of the game. Didn't start very well. He admitted that, and he thought the opportunity to maybe get one or two penalties and maybe a red card for a Moroccan player. But I think it'd be pragmatic, knowing that if you can get a performance out of people, particularly, you know, Gannon Doak, I thought was excellent when he came on last night, I would play Finlay Curtis in a wide area as well, and I'd go physical up top as well. But he knows this to get something to guarantee getting through to a knockout place.
2: I think he'll change up his starting 11 a wee bit. Obviously, Gannon Doak, he's obviously such a creative player and an important player for Scotland. I think you really need to get him in from the start, and I think Steve Clark will do that. Kieran Tierney obviously went off injured, so you don't expect him to play on Wednesday, and his legs are obviously gone a wee bit. So I think a few changes in there, and I don't think Shea Adams will start this time either.
3: I have got some good news for everybody.
0: Okay.
3: I have some stats about our chances of progressing.
0: Okay.
3: So after the latest round of games just there, our chances actually increased despite losing.
0: Okay.
3: They went up because of the other results. So it did increase even though we lost. So if we avoid defeat, our chances are as high as 99%. If we lose by just one goal, then it's an 86% chance we get through. Mm-hmm. And even two goals gives us a 74% probability.
0: Still pretty high then.
3: Play two keepers, Clark.
0: By good. I'm still excited. We're still in it, Steve.
1: I don't go in for all these stats and all that kind of stuff. I just worry about who we're going to play, what we're going to do. We worry about ourselves, and we'll see what the rest of the results are like.
0: Well, hopefully the result is good on Wednesday night against Brazil. And by the way, last night I did watch football, but before it, I went to the cinema. I went to see the new Toy Story movie.
2: How was it?
0: It was actually amazing. Oh. I did have a tear in my eye. It's a very good, it's a brilliant movie. But I tell you what, I paid for the tickets. I paid for all the snacks when I got in there. I ended up buying merch. I would have been cheaper in Boston for the World Cup. It was blooming extortionate. But this is from that movie. It's new from Taylor Swift. I knew it. I knew you on the big Scottish football.

0: Taylor Swift, I Knew It, I Knew You. It's the big Scottish football show. I'm Lynn with Steve and Beth and Gareth. As it stands, if we finish in third, by the way, we're set to face Germany.
1: Oh dear.
2: Well, that's brutal.
3: But assume you get to that stage, though, it's knockout football. Then it becomes even more exciting.
2: Yeah, but we got beat 5-1 by them in the Euros.
3: So we're going to get beat.
0: I like to be positive, but unfortunately, not this time. Shine bright like a diamond. Shine bright like a diamond.

0: Rhiannon, Diamond. My lace is out. And producer Rooney was hovering a bit behind me, and I think he's been down on his knees under the desk, and he's untied my lace.
1: I actually noticed it was undone and didn't say anything.
0: Did you really? How long's it been undone for?
2: What was he doing on his knees?
0: Well, he was down there obviously untying my lace. Did you do that?
2: Oh, I promise. I wasn't.
0: Don't know how
2: get
0: it came
2: him down,
0: out.
2: Get him back down to retie it.
0: We'll need to get Rooney down there.
2: Laces!
0: The big Scottish football show. Of course, we're on for the World Cup just now, but then we are off. We will miss each other for a bit, and then it's nearly the start of the season again. Before we know it, we'll be back.
2: Yeah, the fixtures were put out there, and I think we're all a wee bit sort of unhappy about it because, you know, we should be celebrating, you know, the start of a new season, but they've split it up now. We've got, I think, one game on Friday night. There's a couple on Saturday, but only one game's at 3 o'clock. Then there's a couple on Sunday, and then one on Monday, which is Celtic, you know, the league champions normally get to unfurl the flag in front of all the fans. So to split it all over a whole weekend to start the season, I just think that's brainless.
3: To be fair, I don't mind the Aberdeen's first games at home to Hearts, 5:30 kickoff on a Saturday night. I think that's a good fun bounce on a Saturday night. A few beers in the pub beforehand.
0: Yeah, but you'll not be having beers, you'll be here. What if you're at work?
3: I know, I'll be with you guys.
0: But if you're at work, that's the thing. I mean, it's one of these things that the timings and stuff, I suppose,
2: yeah,
0: are a bit
2: over
0: the place.
2: That's a good time, but to spread them out for over 4 days, ridiculous.
1: I'm not a fan of the Friday game, I have to say. I know it's like a good thing to have after work to have the football on, but it's got to be Saturday. That's when the football's on.
0: Yeah, that's like the day, isn't it?
1: Yeah.
0: Right, coming up, I'm going to play you a banger, a great song from the 90s, Oceanic, Insanity.
4: Yes.
0: Is coming up. We're getting you in the mood for GBX, and Olivia Dean's on the way as well. Hey.
5: Fourth one.
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0: Oceanic Insanity. What a great song that is. It's Saturday on the Big Scottish Football Show. I'm Lynn with Steve Cowan, Beth Wallace and Gareth Waugh. By the way, I've got a wee sweepy. I think everybody at their work has got a sweepy. And I have got Portugal and USA. USA were playing last night. Australia, the ref got cramp.
1: He did, yeah. He went down with cramp, which was great.
2: We had the players screaming about.
1: Well, you never see that really, do you? Because you see players do it all the time, and sometimes you think they're time wasting. But I mean, I wish our ref got cramp last night, actually, come to think of it.
0: What actually happened with it? Did he was he okay?
1: Yeah, well, I just had to lie on the ground and they like stretched out his calves.
3: Who has ever been sleeping during the night, but 2-3 in the morning, and all of a sudden you feel as if you've been shot in the calf, and it's cramp, and you go, ah!
0: Do you know what?
3: And you reach for your toes.
0: I got cramped taking my socks off the other night, but what I do...
2: Pure athlete.
0: No, but I don't do it with my hands. I try and do it with the other foot. So I'll use one foot to take off.
3: Is that because you can't bend down?
0: Can't be bothered bending
2: See,
0: down.
2: See, with a cover, is it because your covers are tucked in?
3: I don't know, but it's sore. It's
1: awful.
3: So sore.
1: That's worse than cramp.
3: And she's trying to get rid of it. I mean, it takes you hours.
0: And it's surprising that he only lasted, what, 5 minutes with the cramp? Imagine he had to get taken off. Another ref coming on.
1: I love how
0: we've literally just spent about 2 minutes talking about cramp. That's brilliant.
2: You know how in Scottish games, if one of the refs goes off, they'll announce and ask if there's a ref in the crowd. Do you think they would do that at World Cup level?
1: Maybe.
2: Surely not. Could you imagine at the Scotland game and a guy's at the sideline and a Kelly
1: for the

0: One Republic, Counting Stars. Before that, the new one from The Script. By the way, you can actually watch The Script tonight and take that. They're live, and actual live, because they're going to be in Manchester. But it's on Prime Video, so you can go on and watch that if you're looking for... If you're not into football.
1: A few weeks ago, absolutely brilliant show.
0: Yeah, and The Script are going to be supporting them tonight as well, so you can actually watch it live as it's all happening. World Cup is on, and I guess we need to talk about a little... We've got our own wee sweep going on with the teams and stuff, and you've maybe got that going on in your workplace, but let's do one between us. Top goal scorer and who's going to win. And we'll record these, we'll take a note of them, and then we'll see
2: who was
0: right.
2: They'll embarrass somebody at the end of the World Cup.
0: Exactly. Brilliant.
2: So, I think it's a difficult one, particularly the top scorer. There's been two or three obviously have started well. Messi getting a hat-trick in particular, but I'm going to go for Mbappe. I think the last two World Cups he's done really well, got a hat-trick in the last final. And I'm going to stay with his team as well. I think not much to choose from. I'm going to go for France, Mbappe in France.
0: Okay. Beth?
1: Grant Hanley, Scotland.
0: Oh, that was... game.
3: Done. God, he's going to have some game against Brazil.
1: Unbelievable game.
0: Optimistic. And G-Boy, what are you thinking?
3: I was going to say Mbappe, but when Steve said it there, I thought maybe change, so I might switch up. I'm going to go, I can't pronounce his name, but the guy that plays up top for Spain, is it...
2: Yamal?
3: No, not Yamal. It's got like a Z in it and a Y. It's
0: him.
3: Mbappe, I reckon.
0: Hold on, Mbappe. Producer Rory is on it just now.
2: No, give him the guy with a Z and a Y.
0: The guy with the Z and a Y.
2: Who's your team, Gareth?
3: Do you know, I've actually backed the Netherlands, but I wasn't that impressed with their first game, so I think Spain have got a very good shout. I think France have got a good shout. I think Germany have been the most impressive so far, so I'll go Germany.
0: Okay, noted all this. Beth, you sticking with Scotland and Hanley?
1: Stick to your guts.
0: Okay, brilliant. Listen, GBX is coming up from 6 o'clock tonight, and then later on it's Hits Party with Callum Gallagher. Before that, we're going to squeeze in some bangers just to get you in the mood. Utah Saints on the way, and Sonny Federa and Think About Us coming up next.
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0: did something good here at the big Scottish football show. GBX is on the way after six. And we're getting excited about the big match on Wednesday night, Brazil and Scotland. What's your final thoughts on the show and predictions, please, from everyone?
1: Well, I think it's going to have to be a big effort, isn't it?

0: it, you're going to hope to have a big slice of luck, you're going to hope to have Brazil have an off day, and when you get a chance, you've got to take it. So we're asking for a lot, but for me, I think it's 2-0 Brazil and a Thai meal.
1: Oh, ouch. Oh,
2: never asked you what you were having for your team.
0: I'm telling you.
2: That was my next question. You've been looking at my questions here.
0: You're the host. You should know what you're doing.
3: I just thought that was one of his weird phrases that he comes out with, you know. I was
2: and
3: like,
2: a time meal.
3: Okay, okay.
2: It's just a football related thing. Beth, what's your predictions? Don't tell me what you're having. I want to ask you.
3: All right, sorry. To be fair, it's going to be a difficult game, but I think Scotland sometimes prevail better as the underdogs. I'm going to go for the 1-1 and an arancini ball.
2: No, what are you having for your tea?
3: An arancini ball.
2: Gareth, don't tell me. I want to ask you, what about the football first?
4: I think, you know, the Miami heat is going to be a real problem. I think people don't really appreciate how hot it is there, and our boys might struggle in that. So with that in mind, I'm going to go 2-0 Scotland.
2: And what are you having for your tea?
4: I don't know. I'm trying to negotiate that right now with my wife. We're getting a takeaway of some description.
3: Brazilian tears, that's what he's having.
4: Yes.
2: Producer Rooney, what are you having for your tea? Don't tell me a picky tea.
5: Picky tea.
2: Oh my goodness. And obviously I'm going to be having a Chinese. Yeah. It's

0: one with Calvin Harris. That's Blessings. And today the Highland Show was on. Obviously, it continues tomorrow. Really, really busy around that area. It's always heaving.
1: Yeah, traffic's always a nightmare there, so watch out for that.
0: Also, the British Superbike Championship at Knock Hill finishes up tomorrow. And there's going to be loads of people out and about because it's Pride Edinburgh. So the streets will be busy tonight with party goers.
1: You know who's playing there?
0: Who?
1: Cher Lloyd from X Factor. Remember her?
0: I only remember Cher Lloyd doing an audition, and then I know that that's what the wee girl in the Disgusting advert. She didn't flush the toilet. Yeah, she was singing Cher Lloyd.
1: That girl must be in her 20s by now, because that thing is so old, that meme.
0: She's on social media now, and this is her big thing. That's her thing. The Disgusting
1: advert.
0: She's
1: an influencer.
0: Yeah, exactly. Just for that one thing. I'm going to be back on Fourth One tomorrow, live from Transmit Festival with Grant Thompson, so I'll catch you then. And up next, it's GBX.
2: Hey. Fourth One.
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13: In Edinburgh last night. Our reporter Molly Tulett has more.
14: Police are revealing the first attacks took place in the Sight Hill area where two men were attacked. What appears to be the same man was also filmed battering the locked door of a pizzeria in Leith Walk as members of the public ran down the street. Three other men were attacked at this time before police subdued a 36-year-old man and took him into custody. Here's Assistant Chief Constable Katrina Payton.
15: Officers responded to multiple reports of a fast-moving sequence of events across Edinburgh before arresting a man. We are being supported by counter-terrorism policing and working under the direction of the Crown Office and Procurator Fiscal Service.
14: She's described these attacks as shocking and insists there's no place for race hate in Scotland.
13: Iran says it's closing the Strait of Hormuz and accuses the US and Israel of violating the ceasefire deal after Israel continued strikes on Lebanon. US Vice President J.D. Vance, Donald Trump's son-in-law Jared Kushner and envoy Steve Witkoff are in Switzerland ahead of planned talks with Iran. A man's been seriously assaulted in Glasgow in the early hours of this morning. It happened in the city centre section of Selkie Hall Street around 1 a.m. He was rushed to hospital. Police are appealing were witnesses. Football and the Tartan Army are now on the march to Miami after last night's 1-0 defeat to Morocco in Boston. They face Brazil on Wednesday. A point would clinch historic qualification, but a narrow defeat might be enough. And tens of thousands of music fans are at Glasgow Green on day two of Scotland's biggest festival. The Fratellis have taken over the main stage with the last dinner party and Kasabian just hours away. Fan Angela came from London especially.
7: This park is great. This festival is amazing.
9: It's
7: lovely. Yeah.
9: Do you think you'd be back?
7: Definitely. Yeah, yeah, definitely. Although I want it to be like this weather every time.
9: Oh, absolutely. Oh, absolutely.
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13: Remaining dry and bright in most places this evening with some late sunshine. An overnight low of 11. That's the latest. I'm Lindsay Heron. 4th 1.

As if last night wasn't enough, we are back with more. You guys are on the phones on 0333 2020 400 for your shout outs tonight. We're only doing shout outs, but please be part of the show. Give us a call, 0333 2020 400.

0: And then there as well, the Kids Studio remix of Without Me, which I am loving, and it is going off at the gigs. Nothing Compares to You, our GBX remix for Sinead O'Connor in there too. And we kicked off with our pal Mickey Medell, who did a guest mix for us a couple of weeks back in Summer Rain. Speaking of guest mixes, on the show tonight, we have special guest Run Nova Scotia. I've got a Nova Scotia mix coming up just after 7 o'clock. And DJ Paul Norval in the mix a little bit later as well. So, yeah, some banging tunes on the way. And we're back in with more of your shout-outs next.
1: Okay. 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

What a version of a classic tune that is. Capella did it first back in the day. That's a new Armin van Buuren with our very own Hannah Lang on You Got to Know. Right, Symmetric's brand new tune coming up. Then we're back in the phones with you guys.

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1: Alrighty, can I get a shout out for my son, Jacob, my dad, Barry and Mark, please? Just had a couple of drinks. Hey, thank you, bye-bye.
2: Hiya, can I have a shout out, please, for Nicole and Michael, who's getting married today, and I wish them all the best, and we're hoping to have a good night. Here we go! Bye!
3: Hi, I was just wondering if I could get a shout out for Charlie and Brian and Colby, please. So we're just sitting having a drink in the house tonight. Right, that will do. Thanks very much.

0: 2020 400. It's busy, so just bear with us, but we'll get you eventually. 0333 2020 400 is the number. It's just a local rate call as well. Dance Assassins, Don't Stop the Broomstick, sampling masses at work, Waiting for You, which is a new tune I've done with Andy Whitby and Lee Pollitt, playing that for the first time. We had the Central Frequency remix of Do You Want a Party from Edinburgh's DJ Scott in there as well, and a new Symmetric and Stay Where You Are, because we've got loads more GBX anthems on the way.
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1: Fourth one, George Bowie in the mix.

the GBX. I'm George Bowie. Let's get you guys on the phones on 0333 20 20 400 and we'll get some calls right

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I'm wide awake in my kitchen. 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I

0: Canadian Saturday Night, and of course, what you guys are up to on the phones.
1: Oh, hello, George. Could we get a shout out for Sharon winning our hater for her birthday? Cheer for Sharon. Right, bye.
2: Hi there, it's Lorraine from Elgin. We are sitting after swimming in Cadora's, the chip shop in Elgin. Can I get a shout out to the lovely staff here, please? Anyway, who's with us? My husband James, my brother Stuart, Sheila, Bob and Mark.

0: I'm just buzzing at how much Ewan McVicar's smashing at Ibiza. I was there a couple of weeks ago. You get out of the airport and it's just this big, massive poster of him for his Friday nights at High. Definitely deserves it. What a guy. There is Share the House. Before that, Thunderstruck. We had the Bouncing remix on that AC/DC classic, and the track myself and Paul Keenan did with our pal Cammy Barnes, who was on with me at Transmit last night and absolutely smashed it. We played you Cold. Stay right there, because we are going to get in the mix in just a minute with Nova Scotia playing some banging anthems.
1: Fourth one.
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10: Fourth one. George Bowie, Scotland's number one dance show.

play so many of Ron's tunes there, the tracks that he and Jamie B do together and some of the tracks he does on his own. And what a mix this is. Kicked off with them, this is a rave, and get ready for Shugs and Matty Ralph playing next. This is Come On Now. Anthems in this very special guest mix. This is Nova Scotia on the GBX. You heard Children of the Night, his new version of that classic Nakatomi and QFX song. Rock to the Beat from Energy Tracks was in there as well. And loads more banging anthems coming your way. How good was that? 20 minutes of absolute mayhem. We had Are We Dreaming, To the Moon and Back, One More Kiss, Go Hard, You Spin Me Round, Children of the Night, Rock to the Beat, Come On Now, and this is a rave to start it off. Thank you so much to Nova Scotia, who we've had on the show many times, and every time he just always smashes it. What a mix that was. If you want to listen back to any time, it is up on the Real app. Just search for George Berry at GBX. And find that and all the rest of the bits of

0: was that 20 minutes of absolute mayhem. We had Are We Dreaming, To the Moon and Back, One More Kiss, Go Hard, You Spin Me Round, Children of the Night, Rock to the Beat, Come On Now, and This Is a Rave to start it off. Thank you so much to Nova Scotia, who we've had on the show many times, and every time he just always smashes it. What a mix that was. If you want to listen back to any time, it is up on the Rail app. Just search for George Bowie or GBX and you'll find that and all the rest of the bits of tonight's show on there for you.
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15: What we're here for? Having a good time.

shortly if you want to shout out on the show. The lines are open again on 0333 20 20 400. There is our pal Dylan McPhee, going to be doing Granite City Festival with Dylan next weekend, so looking forward to that. Piano Club Tool is such a tune, and Sex on Fire from Sandra Silva is lined up next.

0: Hiya, can I get a shout out? Perfect, it's for Jack Urquhart and crew. Partying hard after a good day at Eugene Games, raising $2,500 for charity. We're here with Greg, Tasha, Ewan, Amy, Lauren, Shannon, Jordan, and big Jackie boy and Jackie. Thank you.
1: Can I get a shout out for me and my mum, please? My name's Kayden, my mum's name's Natalie. We're just going to ask her to get shopping. Bye.

0: World Cup. So that's up on my GBX Spotify right now if you want to get your hands on that. Take my triplet before that, Kays and Skerivore mashed together. DJ Quicksilver's Bellissima and Sandro Silva's stunning cover version of Kings of Leon's Sex on Fire. Hope you're enjoying these anthems tonight. I'm having a blast dropping them in the mix. And we're back with Rosella next.
1: Yeah. Fourth one.
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1: 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Scotland's number one dance show, GBX, with George Bowie.

is what it's all about at the weekend. Just getting the big tunes in the mix, getting you guys involved in the show as well with your shout-outs. You can tell us what you're up to tonight. You hung over after the football. Was it a late one? Let's get your calls on 0333 20 20 400 and we'll get you

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0: back to the show shortly, but right now we're taking a wee break to get another guest mix in. We had an amazing mix earlier on from Nova Scotia, and Scottish old school legend Paul Norville is in the mix right now. There's his version of We Choose to Go to the Moon, the DJ PC track from way back in the day, and some absolute bangers coming in here, including Tribal Church and Now Is the Time.
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3: 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Scotland's number one dance show.

One of my favourite piano riffs ever on that track. Massive's Dance Attack. That's Paul Norville's remix of it. Also, Rab S and Scott Brown doing Now Is The Time. We had Do It, we had We Choose To Go To The Moon, and teaming up with his pal Gonzo here is Tribal Church on the Saturday Night Number 1 GBX.

Cabbie Barnes playing the bagpipes for us last night at Transmit. We did Whiskey Roll live during my DJ set, and he did some stuff with Richard Ashcroft too. But there is Strictly Verbal and the bagpipe anthem from way back in the day. Paul Norville's oldest cool track, which we played a lot on this show, was in his guest mix as well. Tribal Church was there, Dance Attack from Massive, Now Is The Time, and loads more. Thank you, DJ Paul Norville, for the last 20 minutes in the GBX, and we're back with you guys on the phones next on 0333 2020 400.

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0: Wednesday. They are going to join me at Granite City Festival next Saturday. So if you're going to Aberdeen for Granite City Festival, both Scratch Card and Ben Walker are going to be appearing live on my set, which will be class. There is Sober, Show Me Love in there too, Gareth Emery's Concrete Angel, and Pump It Up from Jimmer. And we are back with loads more GBX anthems in the mix in just a sec, and more of your calls. Let's play Kerr Mercer, who's smashing it at Transmit this weekend. His song Love Me Nice is on the way.
1: Fourth one.
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0: here every Friday and Saturday night. Calvin Harris and Jazzy and Ayla mashed together on Satisfied. Before that, we had Yomanda Shower You With Kisses. Never miss a beat from Kimmick. I was talking about Granite City Festival next weekend. They are going to be on the bill there. As is Shugs, who did Pitching the old Highgate tune, his brand new remix on that, which we are loving. It's going down a storm just about everywhere. And now we're getting ready for the old school. Generation GBX is lined up and ready to roll next. An hour of 90s and noughties anthems kicking off with Tall Paul's Rock the House.
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3: Fourth One. George Bowie, Scotland's number one dance show.

0: forgotten how good that remix was. They are Motivate, Remix and Pulp. Because apparently when they did that Rockin' For Myself track, Jarvis Cocker was a big fan and told the guys that. And they said, well, could we remix a Pulp song then? They ended up doing a couple of them. But that was absolutely banging. Disco 2000, Beach Pop from Nellan and Kanan there, ATB and Don't Stop, and Tall Paul to kick it off with Rock the House. I'll get some TTF on the air next.
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0: And there is Airscape's stunning remix of Kiss from the Venga Boys. Finish off my mix, Gurjella. Before that, Gurjella, of course, were Tiesto and Ferry Corsten. That's not a bad double act. Interactive Red Jerry's remix of Forever Young and TTF in there as well with You Take Me Away. 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

0: tonight. That is all we've got time for. Thank you so much for tuning in. We'll be back to normal on Friday with you guys picking the tunes if you fancy a wee bit of that. Off to Miami now to DJ before the Brazil game on Tuesday night. I'm DJing. So the game's obviously on Wednesday. I'm DJing on Tuesday in Miami. And I cannot wait. Absolutely bouncing. I'll tell you my tales of that next week on the show. But we're back here next Friday night. I'll talk to you then.
1: Fourth one.
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0: Gallagher. Fourth one.
1: All right then, my turn. I'm on to keep the party going right through into Sunday morning. I've got another 3 hours of tunes if you're up for it, like.

0: Nathan Evans and the St. Phoenix Boys want to get started tonight with Arabella, GBX on the remix. Big man main stage at Transmit last night after Richard Ashcroft, before the football, for what has surely got to be the biggest gig of his life in front of, I don't even know how many thousands of thousands. And MK, reworking Alison Limerick's Where Love Lives. It's Saturday night. It's Callum Gallagher here at Soundtrack and Yours, whatever it is that you're getting up to tonight. Partying, working now, partying later. A variety is a spice of life. This is new from Michael Beebe. It's called Let's Get High.
1: Let's get high. 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

0: Let's get high. 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I'll make you wanna roll.
1: Touch the sky.

0: Yes, yes, yes. John Summit and Thin Line on for Saturday night. It's Callum Gallagher here on into Sunday morning with the tunes. I'm mixing up the biggest hits and the biggest throwbacks. And if you're requesting something, it's also got to be big. I don't ask much of you, but I do ask that. We're on WhatsApp now. Same number you call us on. It's 0333 20 2400. Callum, then your message to 61021 text. And I'm on Facebook and Instagram. And so I just search Callum Gallagher. You'll find me there. This is brand new from Jax Jones. It's called Pulling Me Back.
1: 6 foot 2, eyes blue, I'm into it.

0: Funky Beans, Jax Jones, Pulling Me Back is brand new on Saturday night. It's Callum Gallagher here. Got a massive shout out to Elio and Jason locked in as they are every weekend. Hello to Big Al on the taxis tonight. And Mehdi and Gaz looking for a shout as well. Right, let's get back in the mix. I've got Lock and Load, Blow Your Mind lined up and coming through. And Sonny Federa, DOD and Poppy Bascom getting us back into the mix in 3 minutes.
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0: the motor on Saturday night. It's what we do. It's Callum Gallagher on until 1 Sunday morning. Hello.
1: Hi, can I get a shout out, please?
0: Aye, who for?
1: Bonnie, Casey, Kyla, Cheryl, Big Kev and Georgia.
0: Have a great night, you guys. Hello.
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2: Can I get Dustin in the Dark by Mickey Modell?
0: Yes, and who are you?
2: I'm David. I'm at the same party as Tina.
0: You're at the same party as who?
2: Tina.
0: Because I can't know who that is. Right, have a good night.

0: do a shout out for Big Kirsty and Wee Al. I need bother. Come, any chance of Scooter? Let me get some Scooter lined up before 11 o'clock tonight, Saturday night. We're going in.
1: This is
2: 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Fourth one. Right, quick vocal warm up.
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1: Saturday night
2: in the mix. 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Fourth One.

and Emmy, Big Scott. Scott is on as well. Adela is out in his taxi tonight. He says it's Hochin. Hello to Courtney and Mikey. And Big Frank is on his way home from Transmit. He said it was absolutely

0: Saturday night. It's Callum Gallagher on Soundtrack and whatever it is you're getting up to tonight. Hello to Brian and Mikey, who are loving the tunes, getting them through tonight, Chef. That's what I'm here for. Hello.
1: All right, Callum, my boy.
0: I'm all right. What are you saying here?
1: Not much, man. Just in my house drinking a can of you. Can I get a song, please, mate?
0: Yes. What's your song?
1: Can I get Wonderful Days, please, mate?
0: A wee bit of Charlie Low Noise and Mental Feel.
1: That's the one, my boy. Cheers.
0: What's your name?
1: Jack, bro.
0: Jack, have a great weekend, mate.
1: Thank you very much, PayPal. Cheers.
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2: 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Fourth one.
0: Full send on Saturday night. It's Callum Gallagher here. Right through into Sunday morning.

0: Wonderful days. Saturday night. What's happening this weekend, Chris?
1: Not the British Overbikes on at Knockhill. So me and my mates, we're up here Thursday to Monday, and we're just getting on it all weekend. And it's me and Pope have been here for
0: Pope. I remember him
1: years
0: from the last time.
1: He remembers you. Callum Gallagher remembers you, Pope.
0: It's not a name that you forget, really.
1: It's not a name that you forget, but Pope is
0: for good or for
1: good
0: bad.
1: Lad.
0: Right, but who else is there, Chris?
1: So you've got Pope, you've got Martin, and we need to give an impromptu shout out to Rog and Ozzy Mark, but Ozzy Mark is in Oz and Rog can't make it because he's down in Englandshire.
2: And he's English.
1: Aye.
2: So.
1: Nah, brilliant. Nah, right. But I'm here all weekend. So.
0: Nice one, Chris. Have a good weekend.
1: And yourself, mate. Cheers. Bye bye.
0: Right, this is a tune. Silver Bumper on tonight.

0: Up, Tini, getting Lineage Blige Ibiza ready for the 2026 season. It's Family Affair on Saturday night. Hello to the Highlanders, who are still going after an epic day at the Royal Highlands.
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5: 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Fourth one.

0: That'll take the face clean off you, that one. It's Saturday night. It's Callum Gallagher here. Hello there.
1: Hello, what's happening, my man?
0: You tell me, buddy.
1: Can I get a tune on, please, my man?
0: What's your tune?
1: I'll Fly With You.
0: Well, he said Concrete Angel and you said I'll Fly With You, so what's it going
1: to
0: be?
1: I'll Fly With You, don't listen to him, mate.
0: And you want to shout the right biggin?
1: Ah, he's for Scheme Jesus and his disciples. Do you remember me?
0: No.
1: You know what? Oh, there you go.

0: Big mention for Tommy and Cheryl, who are having a few drinks tonight. Hello to Deke, who's celebrating his 50th birthday. Are you 50, Deke?
1: Wow.
0: You'll be dead soon. Hello to Elise and Elise and Donna. It was a joke. Who are having a wee girly night tonight. Jack says, I was supposed to be at Transmit, but I broke my leg. We'll not get into how I did it, but I'm stuck in. Your tunes are helping us, though. Any chance of a big mention and some Wizards of the Sonic? Let me sort that out before midnight tonight.
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3: in the mix. It's Party with Callum Gallagher. Fourth one.

0: there are just some tunes that are always going to do it, and that is one of them, Wizards of the Sonic. Saturday night. Hello, who's there?
1: Damien, I need a song and a shout out, please.
0: Right, we'll start with your song.
1: Can you play a song that's got Love You in it?
0: All right.
1: For my fiance.
0: Uh-huh.
1: Her name's Gemma.
0: Uh-huh. And who's the shout out for? Gemma?
1: Gemma.
0: And what's your name?
1: Damien.
0: Right, Loon, have a great weekend.
1: I asked you to do the shower last week and you never done it.
0: Well, we're making amends. I'm doing it tonight. A big shout out for Gemma.
1: Gemma. I love her a bit, mate. She's my fiance. I listen to you when I'm in the jail and out. It.
0: You listen when you're in the jail and out.
1: Aye.
0: Hello.
2: Hi, can I get a shout out, please?
0: Yes, you can. Who for?
2: It's just for me, my mate Ewan, my girlfriend Nicole, and my taxi driver Raymond.
0: And what's your name?
2: Thomas.
0: Right, Thomas, have a great weekend, mate.
2: Thank you very much, mate. Right.
0: Hiya.
3: Hiya, Kelm, how you doing, son?
0: I'm alright. How about you?
3: Not bad at all, young man.
0: Who would you like a shout out for the night?
3: It's for Sandra and Robert.
0: You have a great night, all right?
3: Yeah, good night, son. Cheers, thanks very much, pal.
0: Right, got bits and pieces lined up. I bet that was mental when he dropped it. Transmit. Yesterday, after Richard Ashcroft, before the football. What a moment. Right now, 99 hertz. Slow It Down is brand new.

0: must have been an absolute madness. A send to the moon for George Bowie, MBE, when he dropped it at Transmit yesterday. He got to do the main stage after Richard Ashcroft, before the football. 2026's version of Bits and Pieces. Right, let's keep it going. Back in the mix in 3 minutes. It's Saturday night.
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1: It's Marty with Callum Gallagher. Fourth one.
0: All right, midnight on Saturday night. Callum Gallagher here and on for another hour in the mix with the biggest hits, the biggest throwbacks. And we've had some big requests coming in, so let's keep that theme going.
12: I'm a

0: Kins and all for Saturday night. Tansu, are you?
1: Can I get a shout out for Nathan, Alana, and Tina?
0: Bang, bang, bang.
1: Thank you.
0: Have a great weekend.
1: Cheers. You too, mate. Cheers.
0: Right, this is Nick Jam back for the ladies.

0: up for Jasmine, Will and Jack. Darren Styles, Quiver. Hello to Hannah and Lewis. Big P's looking for a mention. It's Nikki's birthday. Happy birthday, pal. Hello to Rosemary, Annie, James. And Brian says, can't have any chance of a mention. Could you play MK and Crystal Dior? Let me get that lined up next.
1: This is Hit Party. Fourth one.
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0: Hello to Amber, Chris and Daniel sitting in tonight. Hi Anne-Marie, David, Emily and Nala. Let's go to the phones and get another call. It's you, hello.
1: Hello, can I get a shout out please?
0: Yes you can, who for?
1: Gabby Massey, please.
0: You have a great weekend, alright?
1: You too, bro.
2: Bless you, bye-bye.
1: Alright.

0: Peter and Dylan doing some waste management tonight. That sounds dodgy on a Saturday night. It's Callum Gallagher here until one. Got some big ones to get away before I go. QFX coming up and Ben Nicky with Artie getting us back into it next.
1: This is Hit Party. Fourth one.
2: More than just.
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So we've found the new Urban Cookie Collective. It's Norman and the Old School Collective. Same but different. Right, let's get into this. Brand new from Gurux, Bruce Glennie with Beth Cardo. It's called Flight.

Linda says, is this your doof? It's not my doof. But we'll go again on Monday. Week 14 begins. I don't know how. It felt like we were definitely going to get it for a point during the week there. Like we were so close. But yeah, so far. Calvin Harris, and you used to hold me. It's just him on that tune, so can it be the do? It's a collaboration between two artists, both British, one from the UK, and another clue coming up next week. But this is brand new from Jazzy and Chris Lorenzo. It's called Invisible.

0: She's got an album in the works. Can't wait to hear it. Jazzy, finishing the show tonight. I'll catch you back on Monday night. Enjoy the rest of your weekend. It's non-stop until Gavin Pearson's on at 6. Have a good one.
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3: He's a manager's dream, that lad. Always delivers. Next, the dog walker brings Max home. That's a big stick for a little dog, Jill.
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0: 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So sign up before midnight on the 30th of June. Is your door in the draw? 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
1: 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Are you? Are you up for following midnight kickoffs during midnight feats? And in-depth analysis wherever you are? Are you up for expert takes that you can pass off as your own?
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1: 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The Scottish Sun, we're World Cup for it.
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7: The top stories this hour. Police Scotland say a 36-year-old man's been charged in connection with a series of attacks in Edinburgh. Five men were injured in the north and west of the city on Friday. The Home Secretary said she's horrified, while Sir Keir Starmer says there's no place for violence on our streets. It's now known 100 people were injured when two trains collided near Bedford on Friday evening. The driver of one East Midlands railway service died, while nine people are critical. Nina Robinson was on board.
8: We saw a man walking on the tracks with blood on his face, and I was quite scared for him in case there was another train coming. People were telling him get off the track. Looking around more as we got off, there were more people who were on the floor. I saw someone on the floor in the doorway of one of the carriages. It was quite shocking.
7: Three men have been killed in a fire in White City in West London. It broke out in New Zealand Way just before 7 o'clock last night. Calls for Sir Keir Starmer to quit are mounting, with more than 100 Labour MPs wanting a new leader. The Prime Minister's promising to fight any challenge following Andy Burnham's win in the Makerfield by-election. Sport and Germany grabbed a late 2-1 victory over the Ivory Coast to progress to the knockout stages of the World Cup. Earlier, the Netherlands eased past Sweden 5-1 to go top of Group F. Joe Rawson reports.
9: A statement performance from the Dutch as they put five past Graham Potter's Sweden. Sunderland's Brian Brobbey and Liverpool's Cody Gakpo both found the net twice, with West Ham's Crescencio Somerville also on target in Houston. It means Ronald Koeman's side are on 4 points and they're all but through to the next round. The Netherlands 5, Sweden 1.
7: And Joe Root's fighting to avoid defeat for England's cricketers in the second test with New Zealand. The stand-in captain is unbeaten on 75, with the hosts 182 for 5. That's at the end of day 4 at the Oval. Root's also become only the second batter to pass 14,000 test runs. From Sky News, I'm Bev Rimmer.